0: We give you thanks tonight, God, for all you've done in our lives and for all you're going to do. Hallelujah. Psalm 100 says to enter his gates with
1: thanksgiving.
0: What was that again? To enter his gates with
1: thanksgiving.
0: And his courts with
1: praise.
0: And that's what we're going to do here tonight. Hallelujah. God, how we thank you for what you've done in our lives. And tonight we want to thank you in advance for all you're going to do. We thank you for the healing that we do not yet see. We want to thank you for the financial provision that's coming. And by faith, we lift our voices and thank you tonight. We want to be thankful people, God. So we do it by faith tonight.

0: give you thanks for all you've done and for all you're going to do. We've come to bless your name tonight, Lord.
1: Rise in the midst of your people. 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

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I thank you for giving us your word.

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0: We give you thanks tonight, God, for all you've done in our lives and for all you're going to do. Hallelujah. Psalm 100 says to enter his gates with
1: thanksgiving.
0: What was that again? To enter his gates with
1: thanksgiving.
0: And his courts with
1: praise.
0: And that's what we're going to do here tonight. Hallelujah. God, how we thank you for what you've done in our lives. And tonight we want to thank you in advance for all you're going to do. We thank you for the healing that we do not yet see. We want to thank you for the financial provision that's coming. And by faith, we lift our voices and thank you tonight. 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
1: high. 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
0: You are worthy, Jesus.
1: Hosanna.
0: Worthy is the Lamb.
1: Hosanna de Yesu.
0: Just uplift those holy hands.
1: Hosanna.
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1: Hosanna.
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0: Mukama yebazibu.
1: Praise be to the Lord.
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0: Mulinya ya Mukama Yesu.
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0: Mlinyelea mukama fe Yesu.
1: In the name of the Lord Jesus.
0: Hallelujah.
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1: your word, we thank you, Lord, because you have gotten our destiny. We thank you, Lord, you have permitted us to hear what we are hearing. We thank you, Lord, you lead our destinies
0: already.
1: We worship you with our substance, we worship you with the offertory. Take your glory, Lord. Take your praise, Lord. We glorify you. You are worthy. You are worthy. You are worthy. You are worthy. 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
1: lulu. 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
0: Osaanidde.
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0: So it begins with Israel
1: chitandika ne Israeli
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1: nga Katonda anatunyweza,
0: there must be a journey.
1: Waina okubeerawo olugendo.
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0: Gabikule.
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1: I understand what you're saying.
0: Nsomesa.
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0: Haleluya.
1: Amen.
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1: where we've read.
0: Bible yagamba bweti.
1: The Bible says
0: when Israel went out of Egypt.
1: Israeli we yava mu Misiri.
0: Misiri nsi Katonda yajitonda.
1: Egypt is a nation the Lord created.
0: Ne Israeli yabera yo lwensonge mu bendala.
1: But Israel was there for one or more reasons.
0: Obudde butuuka.
1: Time came.
0: Mukama nasitula omutindo.
1: And then the Lord raised the standard.
0: Endagano yakola ne Ibrahim.
1: Understand, I mean remembered the covenant he did with Abraham.
0: Abantu abo bajeyo.
1: Redeem those people.
0: Era ne bavayo.
1: And they all were redeemed.
0: Yordani ne ekola ki?
1: Nechiulira had it.
0: Eyo cheyakola yakala bukazi.
1: What it did it dried
0: up. Buwaba okatonda kyakola.
1: Whenever the Lord is doing something.
0: Akola ekintu echi yanamiriza.
1: He does something exaggerating.
0: Kati njagala nsoke njogere ku kintu ekyaletere guru okuyanamirira.
1: I want to talk about something that may the heavens be exaggerated. Nechira bika
0: kunsinga kyamanyi kyamagero kyabuyinza kyakitibwa.
1: And it was manifested on the earth very great, very marvelous, very big.
0: So each time God is bringing a transition.
1: Buli Katonda wakola okuchusibwa.
0: There are mighty things that he does.
1: Waliwo ebintu ebikulu byakola.
0: When God was getting the children of Israel
1: Katonda
0: from Egypt.
1: Katonda ngajaba n'abaisraeli okuve Misiri.
0: The was a shaking.
1: Waliwo okukankana.
0: The hand of God came out to heavily on Pharaoh.
1: Omukono gwa mukama negutula ku Farao.
0: Until he released the people of God.
1: Era not abana ba Israeli.
0: Hallelujah.
1: Amen.
0: Praise the Lord.
1: Kama yebazwe.
0: As if that was not enough.
1: Echo chalinga chitamala.
0: Judah was on his way to becoming a sanctuary of God.
1: Yuda yali mulugendero lokubera watu kuvuwa mukama.
0: Now when God wanted to make you a sanctuary.
1: Katinga Katonda yagalo kufula watu kuvuwe.
0: He did something so astonishing.
1: Waliwe chintu chako lechana miliza.
0: That had never happened before.
1: Echitabanga wo.
0: Do you know what he did?
1: Omanche yakola.
0: He sent his only son.
1: Yasindika omwana wo omuyeka.
0: He sent his only son.
1: Yasindika omwana wo omuyeka.
0: Donna bakitegeera n'esooka okikubire mu ngalo tugende buziba.
1: You've not understood it but love for God and then we go deeper.
0: Eggulu lyakiraba ne lyewuunya.
1: The heaven saw it and it was astonished.
0: Kiki kino?
1: What is this?
0: Adide kabaka musindise mu nseddugala bweti.
1: Yes, bend our king to be taken to.
0: Bamalaika ne bavayo nga bayimba.
1: And the angels came about and singing.
0: Kubanga kabaka w'ekitiibwa zalibwa ku nsi.
1: Because the king of glory has been born on the earth.
0: Chalite chiwulirwangako.
1: It had never been heard.
0: Ngate chiberangawo.
1: It has never happened.
0: Ne basebo ne banyabo.
1: But ladies and gentlemen.
0: Waliwe chatukawo.
1: There was something that happened.
0: Olunaku Yesu lwazalibwa ku nsi.
1: The day Jesus was born on the earth.
0: Emunyenyezavu nama.
1: The stars bowed down.
0: Hallelujah.
1: Praise the Lord.
0: Ejeri abamalaika lyayimba ku nsi kuno.
1: The angels sang on this world.
0: Ne Farao n'agamba ani azalibwa.
1: And then Pharaoh said, who has been born?
0: Abagezigezi ne bakimanya ne bakiraba.
1: The wise men saw it.
0: Ne bagamba kino kyamanyi tulina okukirabako.
1: This is great, we shall see.
0: Okukijulira.
1: We have to testify.
0: Ne banoonya.
1: They saw.
0: Ne babale munyenye.
1: They counted the stars.
0: Omukufu n'abakulemera paka ebatukeri kabaka.
1: The Holy Spirit led them unto the king.
0: Zambu.
1: They were taking treasures.
0: Nga bakutte by'omuwendo.
1: They were holding treasures.
0: Kubanga bo babikulirwa.
1: Because they were revealed to
0: Yesu teyali wa bulijjo.
1: That this was this unusual Jesus.
0: Omwana nazalibwa ne bamuwa zaabu.
1: The child is born and is given gold.
0: Nze kyamagero kye nasooka funa.
1: The first miracle that I got.
0: Nga nakafuna mutabani wange asooka.
1: When I got my first born.
0: Twali mu ddwaliro.
1: We were in the hospital.
0: Omusajja n'ava mu district bagiyita ye Bugiri.
1: A man came from Bujiri.
0: Ngaze kulaba mutabani wange asoka.
1: Came to see my first born.
0: Elabo yanda babwati.
1: And when he saw me.
0: Nalaba n'omwana.
1: And saw the child.
0: Nakwata munsa unaje emitwale eji.
1: Got money, brought 50,000.
0: Naunga.
1: I was astonished.
0: Ningambo bedda bajjo okunda babajja ne 15,000 bajja.
1: These ones have been coming. They gave me 5,000.
0: Yajja ne mitwale eji.
1: But he brought 50,000.
0: Ne manya ndi kakati bills kati zimaze okusasulwa.
1: I knew now the bills were settled.
0: Hallelujah.
1: Praise the Lord.
0: Sigama ati no.
1: I'm not saying that.
0: Sente mitwale 5 kyali kyamanyi nnyo.
1: 50,000 was too much.
0: Ne nakitunuliranga nange sisobola kukyalira muntu ng'azadde mwana ebiseera ebyo.
1: By that time I couldn't visit someone has given birth and give him or her 50,000.
0: Hallelujah.
1: Amen.
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1: Amen.
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1: But hear this.
0: Bana abagezigezi.
1: These wise men.
0: Bajja n'ekyomuwendo.
1: They brought treasures.
0: Nga bakireetedde Kristo Yesu.
1: When they brought it for Jesus Christ.
0: Abaagalwa.
1: Brethren.
0: Teri mwana azaalibwa.
1: There is no one who gives birth.
0: Abagezigezi ne bava mu nsi y'ebuvanjuba.
1: And the wise men comes from the east.
0: Ne bajja mu Isirayiri.
1: They come to Israel.
0: Nga tewali kyamaanyi.
1: When there isn't anything mighty.
0: Hallelujah.
1: Amen.
0: So kakati olugendo tulutandise bwetu.
1: So we've started this story like this.
0: Tuli ku lugendo lw'okola ki?
1: We are in the journey of
0: olw'okunywezebwa.
1: Of establishment.
0: Hallelujah.
1: Praise the Lord.
0: Now if you are going to have a year of establishment,
1: bonabera nomwako gw'okunywezebwa.
0: We have to understand this concept.
1: Oyina okutegeera ekintu kino.
0: Bikula Yokana 3:16.
1: You open John 3:16.
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1: John 3 what?
0: Kanyanjule bwanjuzi leero.
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0: Wetunaatuukira.
1: By the time we reach.
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0: Hallelujah.
1: Amen.
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1: Ladies and gentlemen.
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1: Begins with the love of God.
0: Hallelujah.
1: Praise the Lord.
0: Teri muntu asobola kukyusibwa.
1: There is no one who can be transformed.
0: Nga Mukama tachikiriza.
1: When the Lord has not accepted.
0: Bwe yayagala ensi.
1: How he loved the world.
0: N'awaayo omwana we.
1: He gave in his only son.
0: Ensi gyategeeza bantu abali mu nsi.
1: The earth is saying are the people that dwell in the earth.
0: Bali mu nsi.
1: They are in the world.
0: Kubanga ensi gye bali mu.
1: Because they world they
0: si mwe balina okuba.
1: That is not where they are
0: supposed to be. Munsi.
1: They are supposed to be in the earth.
0: Naye nga bakyusibwa.
1: But transformed.
0: Era Kristo atugamba.
1: And Christ tells us.
0: Mwe muli mu nsi.
1: That you're in this world.
0: Ne tebuli baki.
1: But you don't belong to the world.
0: Kati ensi eno yonna.
1: So this old world.
0: Yayagalwa Katonda.
1: Was loved by God.
0: Kubanga mbi nnyo.
1: Because it is terrible.
0: Ekisa kyakanwa n'okwagala kwa Katonda.
1: The grace and the love of the Lord.
0: Kwe kukyusa ensi.
1: Transforms the world.
0: Okuyita mu bantu abagirimu.
1: Through the people that dwell in it.
0: Naimira ku kitundu ne mbagambe n'ensi mbi nnyo.
1: I told you this world is so bad.
0: jotwabadde wano.
1: Yesterday we were here.
0: Ku Hope for New Life Church wabadde embaga.
1: Hope for New Life Church had a wedding.
0: Nayo nga batwagala yo.
1: But they wished us to be there.
0: Atenga big church e Kasubi.
1: Even big church in Kasubi.
0: Mu kanisa.
1: In church.
0: Nga mulimu omulambo.
1: There was a corpse.
0: Nayo nga twetagisibwayo.
1: We were also supposed to be there.
0: Twabadde wano.
1: We are here.
0: Nga tujaguza amazaalibwa gwa Foundation of Truth.
1: When we were rejoicing over the
0: Foundation of Truth. Wabadde abaziika.
1: But there were people who were buried.
0: Kati ensi yetabudde tabudde bwechi.
1: So the church is entangled.
0: Jajja w'omwana afa.
1: The grandmother is
0: omuzzukulu
1: dying.
0: Azaala.
1: But the grand is also giving birth.
0: Eno waliwo ali emmere.
1: Someone is eating.
0: Emmanju waliwo ali mu kabuyonjo.
1: Someone is taking it out.
0: The very time.
1: Mu kaseera ke kamu.
0: Era Katonda atunuulira ensi.
1: So the Lord looks at the world.
0: Ngagiraba ng'ekisassalala.
1: Seeing it as something that is
0: garbage. Ngokole njawulo maaso ga Katonda.
1: The only that makes a difference before the Lord. If the worst becomes worse, you cannot see any good thing. I want you to be God if you just only look at the world like this in your hand. You see good and bad. What do you decide to do? You cannot be God.
0: Hallelujah.
1: Amen.
0: Neulira.
1: But listen.
0: Katonda okwagala kwe.
1: God is love.
0: Kwe kwabika kunsi.
1: Cover the world.
0: Nasindika omwana we mweka gwe bayita Yesu ani.
1: And sends only his begotten son.
0: Nasindika Yesu Kristo.
1: Christ Jesus.
0: Ali okafirira ensi.
1: To die for the world.
0: Adira abali munsi.
1: To make these ones that in the world.
0: Adira abali munsi.
1: To make the ones in the world.
0: Abalete mu kanisa.
1: Bring them to church.
0: Munsi mulimwe kanisa ya Yesu.
1: The church in the world there is church of Christ.
0: Hallelujah.
1: Amen.
0: Nyiriri nyingi nyoze tujja okulaba.
1: There are many scriptures that we will see.
0: Ezokubera mu kanisa ya Yesu.
1: First being in the church of Christ.
0: Kakati.
1: Now.
0: Chichi ne chikole njawulo.
1: This is what makes a difference.
0: Omuntu asobera okubera mu kanisa.
1: Someone can be in church.
0: Nga atali munsi.
1: But yet he's in the world.
0: Na yate chizibu nyo.
1: But it is so hard.
0: Omuntu okubera munsi.
1: For one person to be in the world.
0: Na ingire kanisa.
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0: Wate kukubera wo transition.
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1: There has to be transformation.
0: Hallelujah.
1: Amen.
0: Bible yatugambia Isirayiri.
1: The Bible says that Israel.
0: Bwe yakwate kubo.
1: When he took the journey.
0: Neve Misiri.
1: Went out of Egypt.
0: Neva wa.
1: Where?
0: Waduwe chatukawo
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0: and Israel became a dominion.
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1: that he loved and died for.
0: Bwe yali ekyali mu nsi.
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0: Yali tasobola kuba na dominion.
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0: Ah.
1: No way.
0: Wabula yali n'okukkiriza.
1: But it had to accept.
0: Na buli akkiriza.
1: And everyone who believes.
0: Ngali wano mu nsi.
1: Who dwells in the world.
0: Alyoka afuna obulamu obutagwa wabufunira eno.
1: Has to get internal life.
0: Wano tewali bulamu butagwawo.
1: You cannot get it from here.
0: Wano kavuyo.
1: There is confusion.
0: Mukama yebazibwe.
1: Praise the Lord.
0: Wano kavuyo.
1: There is confusion.
0: Kati omuntu ye kafuna obulamu.
1: Anyone who gets internal life.
0: Yasimatu kanava wano.
1: Goes away from this line.
0: Na ingire kanisa.
1: And enters into the church.
0: Awe tutandikira.
1: That is where we start from.
0: Mentality ya Misiri.
1: Endowoza of Israel.
0: Eva.
1: Comes.
0: Nechiuka.
1: Changes.
0: Omuntu bajja wano.
1: Anyone who comes here.
0: Naye ate kisobokera ddala.
1: But it is possible.
0: Okujja wano.
1: For you to come to church.
0: Nojja ne mentality eno.
1: And you come with endowoza ya Misiri.
0: Bible cheve yogera mu Barumi 10.
1: That is why the Bible says in Romans 10:12.
0: Katutandikire uje bisokera 12 olunyo lusoka.
1: 12:1.
0: Egamba etya.
1: What does it say?
0: Jemvamba kolantia. 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
1: I beseech you brethren.
0: Mukole mutya.
1: To give yourself.
0: Muwenga ye mibiri jamwe mujiwayo wa.
1: How do you give your bodies?
0: mujitwale Israeli ne mujiwayo.
1: Do you take them to
0: the Oba mugenda mu state house ne mujiwayo.
1: Or to the state house.
0: Muwenga yo ewa mukama waffe Yesu.
1: To our Lord Jesus Christ.
0: Ekijituweesaayo.
1: Why do we give our bodies?
0: Alyoka tuchusa tujemu ensi.
1: For him to take away the world.
0: Atuyingize kanisa.
1: And takes us into the church.
0: Hallelujah.
1: Amen.
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1: You cannot dwell in the church.
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1: That work in spirit. 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
1: For you not to be with the physical deeds.
0: 5:16.
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0: Paula inoka bate kalengera.
1: Paul is seeing a danger somewhere.
0: Naka kanisa singe sigana mu enkola y'omubiri.
1: If the church remains with the earthly mind.
0: Eno je bayite ensi.
1: This is what they call the world.
0: Ye system y'omubiri efuga.
1: It is the system of the body that governs.
0: Kacho inajibukamu.
1: So you have to go out of it.
0: Okusobola okubera mu kanisa.
1: For you to dwell in the church.
0: Mark you.
1: Choino manya.
0: Kristo wabakoma watwala kanisa.
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0: Akoma okutwala chi?
1: He comes back to take the church.
0: Etali ko bala wadde chi?
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1: For us to become a kanisa.
0: Tuina kukiriza.
1: We have to first believe.
0: Nabuli akiriza.
1: Akiriza kola chi?
0: Akiriza kufeli omubiri.
1: To die in the flesh.
0: Akiriza kuchusibwa bwongo.
1: To be transformed mentally.
0: Akiriza kuchuka.
1: To be transformed.
0: Akirizo chigambo cha Katonda ne chimunaza.
1: To believe the word of God and is cleansed.
0: Chebaito kukiriza Yesu.
1: So that is why they call believing in Christ.
0: Hallelujah.
1: Amen.
0: Tuli ku lugendo lwa kunywezebwa.
1: We are in the journey of establishment.
0: Olugendo lwa kunywezebwa lebaita the way of Christ. The way of what?
1: Ekubo lya Kristo.
0: The way of Christ. Dear, you know one.
1: That is the way.
0: Omuntu yenna asimatu tukawa ne kanisa kambabulire.
1: Let me tell you, even the church.
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1: It is also the way. Let me tell you.
0: Obudde bujja genda tenga sagala kulwawo nnyo.
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0: Ndoza kamfundikire bwenti.
1: Let me conclude like this.
0: Olugendo lututwale wa Kristo.
1: The way to Christ.
0: Ate luli wano mu kanisa.
1: It is here in the church.
0: Bwetuma lokuchusibwa ne tujeri Yesu.
1: When we are transformed to come to Christ.
0: Tujja mu kanisa.
1: We come into the church.
0: Kati mu kanisa Kristo mwatukolera mu omulimu.
1: So in the church that is where Christ does a work in us.
0: Hallelujah.
1: Amen.
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1: Praise the Lord.
0: Aleto kuchuka.
1: Brings transformation.
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1: Now this transformation.
0: Nisa wazino chetuliko.
1: Even now what we are on.
0: Tuli mu process echuka.
1: We are in the process of transforming.
0: Okusobola okunywelezebwa mukubo lino.
1: For us to be established in this
0: line
1: way.
0: Line kubo wasebo nebanyabo.
1: Ladies and gentlemen.
0: Tedina antandikwa tedina nkomerero.
1: Doesn't have a beginning and the end.
0: Kubanga Yesu agambye nze kubo na mazimana
1: chi. Because the Bible say that I am the way, the truth and the life.
0: Eri chitange wabulanga ise mwani.
1: No one comes to me unless he passes through me.
0: Akati kambabuli eko wana.
1: Now let me tell you this.
0: Wajja mu kanisa.
1: You came to the church.
0: Ne wajja n'enkola yensi.
1: But you came with the earthly mind.
0: Tosobola kujinyweleramu.
1: You cannot.
0: Tosobola kunywelera mu kanisa.
1: You cannot be established.
0: Ngoline enkola yensi.
1: When you have the works of the world.
0: Walokoka.
1: You got saved.
0: Walina akawala mu P5.
1: You had a girlfriend in P3.
0: Naye olu musajja mukuru okyakalowoozaako.
1: You're still thinking about that. You got married.
0: Oba wawasa.
1: You got married.
0: Okyali kale akawala ke mwatulanga nako.
1: But you're still thinking about the other boy or girl.
0: Tewachuka.
1: You didn't change.
0: Echilala.
1: The other thing.
0: Wajja mu kanisa.
1: You came into the church.
0: Nyuchawolere gwanga.
1: But you're still revenging.
0: Tosonywa.
1: You don't forgive.
0: Olwana ntalo.
1: You fight battles.
0: Omegana nono, omegana noli.
1: You fight with the other one.
0: Oli mu kanisa okuto situde.
1: You're in the church holding.
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1: You'll never be established in this church.
0: If you want what we call a transformation center, or a transforming center.
1: Ngo yagala okuchusibwa.
0: This is a transforming what? Center. Hallelujah.
1: Amen.
0: Here.
1: Wano.
0: Bwova wano munsi.
1: When you leave the world.
0: Enkola yensingo ojeganye.
1: And you denounce the
0: you come here.
1: No genda wano.
0: nga tomanyi.
1: When you don't know.
0: Chevola bakwisote yatuita ngaba manyi.
1: That is why that Christ didn't call us as people who know.
0: Yatuita.
1: He called us.
0: Okutuyigiriza.
1: To teach us.
0: Okola kutya. Yatuita okutuyigiriza.
1: He called us to
0: yagamba,
1: be taught.
0: Yagamba mujejende.
1: Come unto me.
0: Eyo Matayo.
1: That is Matthew.
0: Esula ya nya.
1: 4.
0: Onyirwa 19.
1: Verse 19.
0: Nali okagamba Yokana.
1: Called told John.
0: Petero.
1: Peter
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1: and James,
0: batabani ba Zebede,
1: the sons of Zebede,
0: mungoberere,
1: that come and follow me,
0: nange naba fula bachi,
1: I will make you fisher of men.
0: Mujemba fule wano.
1: You come, I make you here.
0: Hallelujah.
1: Amen.
0: Kakati agenda maso na yogera.
1: He comes on saying.
0: Mu Matayo.
1: In Matthew.
0: 10:28.
1: 11:28.
0: Agamba atia.
1: What does he say?
0: Mujejende mwena bakoze batia.
1: Come unto me all you who are heavy laden.
0: Naba sitoweredwa.
1: Heavy laden.
0: Nange nakola chi.
1: I will give you rest.
0: Naba umuza. Kakati ino musite tu umulira yo.
1: Here we don't have rest in the world. No way.
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1: what
0: use.
1: What eko kubayo?
0: There has to be.
1: Olaba nabana abata abasoma.
0: Even those students at school.
1: Bana bafe ku university bakubuza if you don't have a girlfriend or a boyfriend.
0: Wobato ina
1: at your age,
0: ku miaka jo.
1: You are mad.
0: Oli mulalu.
1: Oli kapere yenyine awedde emirimu.
0: You are so foolish.
1: Oli kafero. Toina boyfriend.
0: You don't have a boyfriend.
1: Ateno mukanisa bagamba batya.
0: And in church they say no sex before marriage.
1: Bagamba batya. Fornication is a sin.
0: Obwenzi chibi.
1: Eno mukanisa bagamba batya.
0: In church they say.
1: Paka Yesu gwe yaleta.
0: Until Jesus brings.
1: Bagamba batya.
0: How do we say?
1: That na sister yava mu dwaliro.
0: I have a sister.
1: Nanga musumba results zizino.
0: That these are the results.
1: Bangambi.
0: They told me.
1: Kumyaka jange.
0: At my age.
1: Bwe sizala.
0: If I don't give birth.
1: Mpedde.
0: I'm done.
1: Are you married?
0: No. Praise the Lord. Now wait unto the Lord.
1: Now they've
0: told
1: me.
0: Let them grow. If they operate, they operate. Has money.
1: One
0: she
1: of
0: works
1: money.
0: In a bank.
1: She's a big one, big banker.
0: Munene bank.
1: Obache chiba chitufu. Akola mu banka.
0: She works, she's a banker.
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0: And then you go to heaven.
1: Naye lindirira mukama
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0: This government is different from the other one.
1: Hallelujah.
0: Amen.
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0: The earthly government is different.
1: Ono ye mukama waffe.
0: That one is our master.
1: Yafuga yayogera.
0: He reigns and speaks.
1: Olugendo lw'okunywezebwa luli wa.
0: Where is the journey of establishment?
1: Lwerugendo nga tunyweredde mu kkubo.
0: That is when we are established in the way.
1: Lwerugendo nga tutuukiridde maaso ga Mukama.
0: That is when we are righteous
1: kubanga before the Lord. Isaiah 5:4.
0: Isaiah 54.
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0: That in righteousness you shall be established.
1: Hallelujah. Naye obutuukirivu.
0: But righteousness.
1: Bukuumibwa buli lunaku.
0: Is kept.
1: Bukolebwa buli lunaku.
0: Is done always.
1: Ate.
0: And.
1: Buvunanyizibwa bwaffe.
0: Is our responsibility.
1: Bible gamba nti gwa ina kyakute.
0: You who is holding something.
1: Wekume.
0: Omubi
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1: Laba
0: 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I'm coming. 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
0: Praise the Lord.
1: Bankole yakalala kamu.
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1: Wano tetunnaba kwogerawo.
0: Here we've not talked about
1: one.
0: Here.
1: Bible ya Uganda.
0: The Bible says
1: Yokana
0: John
1: 18:15 bikula kawo tulabe. 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
0: That you let
1: no yingire wa Yesu.
0: And you came to Christ.
1: Bobo yagala okukola olutalo.
0: If you want to do a war.
1: Ewamwe mukikeri abasamize.
0: In your clan with the sorcerers. If they know that you've gotten saved.
1: Bobo fuka mu seventh agenda.
0: If you're becoming a seventh Adventist, you go.
1: Bobo fuka mu Catholic.
0: If you're becoming a Catholic, you go.
1: Ni bobo wasaze kubo nolokoka.
0: But if you decide to get saved.
1: Bobo tandisa olutalo.
0: That is a war.
1: Ne Bible tugambe ensi bwe yakola ki?
0: But if the world hates you.
1: Mumanye nti yasooka nze.
0: Get to know that it hate me first.
1: N'ogenda mukika.
0: You go into your clan.
1: Ne bakuyita musiru.
0: And they call you a fool.
1: Ako musiru ayambala nganze n'agorora.
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1: No, simply we are having a different kingdoms we are opening.

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1: How many women do you have? Don't be a fool like that. Don't raise children with one woman. Now this one telling me not to be a fool. But with God, only created Adam and Eve.
0: Yes, waba somesa kubufumbo.
1: When Jesus is speaking about marriage, Mateo 10 na gamu sajja cha vangale kani, that the man will leave his atia. Home.
0: Negatene muchala we. 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
1: Two will become one.
0: Kati atense gambo bobusiru.
1: And the world is saying that is foolishness.
0: Eno government indala.
1: This is a different government.
0: This is a transforming center.
1: Wano we wachusibwa.
0: Mulokole bolemwa ngo kuchusibwa mu kanisa.
1: When you fail to be transformed from church.
0: Okutegeera Katonda.
1: You understanding God.
0: Omanya nti bijja kuba bizibu.
1: You will get to know that things will be hard.
0: University je wajjamu.
1: Here the university that you came
0: nunu ya mukama.
1: Is to teach you the principles of God.
0: Hallelujah.
1: Amen.
0: Era wano.
1: Here.
0: Engule wegendo kusanga.
1: This is where you'll be crowned.
0: Mukama fajja kutikira engule wakola.
1: Our Lord will come and
0: wategira,
1: crown you. You understand the will of God.
0: Hallelujah.
1: Amen.
0: Tujja kuogerako wano.
1: We shall talk about here.
0: Tudeyo ko wano.
1: And then we come back again.
0: Ate tutambulirengako na wano.
1: And we also go into
0: kubanga bikorebwa wano.
1: Where things are done here.
0: Biwetaga.
1: That is what you need.
0: Hallelujah.
1: Amen.
0: Biwetaga era customer lo kumanya nti wano wakuchusiza ngo oli wano.
1: After getting to know that you've been changed and you're there.
0: Binebya wano.
1: There, these are the things. You don't need them. The flesh is not vital. It is the spirit that brings the difference. Whoever dwell here.
0: Tujja kuddamu ndoza. Bana ba Sunday school balinza akantu kano. Ku Sunday twali badde ne board, white board.
1: Sunday we would wish to be with the white board. I know these things are common.
0: Hallelujah.
1: Amen.
0: Ngambira kwenye nti bwatyo mukama bwe yayagala ensi.
1: How the Lord loves the world.
0: Nokuwayo nawayo omwana we.
1: And he gave in his only
0: son.
1: Whoever believes
0: alemo okubula.
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0: Oh, yes, okay.
1: Do you hearken to that point? Whoever believes.
0: Soko joba diseyo, bandingiza lingiza ako. 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
1: 10 years.
0: Luko ze.
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0: Mukama feba zibwe.
1: Praise the Lord.
0: Bwe yayagala ensi nokola kutya.
1: How he loved the world and
0: soka we kubile kwa mungalo mukirasi tuvuddeyo. 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Thank you very much. Mukama yeba zibwe.
1: Praise the Lord.
0: Mukama yeba zibwe.
1: Praise the Lord.
0: Hallelujah.
1: Amen.
0: So this is what happens.
1: Chino chechibao.
0: Obulamu bonna buzalibwa mukwagala kwa Katonda.
1: All the world is birthed by the will of God.
0: Olugendo nalo tutambula.
1: All the journey that we walk.
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1: Has a foundation called love.
0: Tewali kwagala kusinga kuno.
1: There is no love more than this
0: one. Omuntu okuwayo obulamu bwe kulwaki.
1: Someone to give his life for someone.
0: Akati Katonda yawayo obulamu bwe.
1: Now the Lord gave in his life.
0: Jukira olugero mukama Fero yayogera.
1: Remember the story that the Lord told us.
0: Omugagga yalina ennimiro ye.
1: The rich man who had a vineyard. Who had a garden.
0: Na munsemu.
1: In the one world.
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1: But used to send workers there.
0: Bajeye bibala.
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0: done the expected
1: but they didn't know
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0: bwe tuba twogera ku bigambo by'obwakabaka basebo ne banyo
1: when we are talking about the words of the kingdom ladies and gentlemen
0: tuba twogera kuteekateekebwa
1: we are talking about preparation
0: what are we here for
1: kiki kitulese wano
0: bwe nkambuze wanani agenda okumala emyaka 12
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0: waliwo abalongo be naziika bannaku ezi
1: there are some people that I buried
0: ne bampita musumba jangu oziika abalongo bano ne ngaba n'enjiri ngenda kubuulira eriwa
1: now which gospel am I going to preach
0: ne ndyoka mbeera ku ntaana
1: and then I went to the graveyard
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1: now you see these ones
0: kyabawandiikibwako balina kubeera nnaku bbiri
1: it is written upon them that they're supposed to spend 2 days
0: era bazeeyo yabayita
1: they've gone to whom
0: naye mbagamba kati mmwe abaliwo
1: now you who live
0: emyaka gy'olina gyonna gyonnaegyo gyaki
1: now the years that you have are for what
0: agifuniramu wa
1: how does he gain from those years
0: halleluya
1: amen
0: njagala kubuuza kibuuzo olwaleero
1: I want to ask a question today
0: foundation of truth
1: omusingi ogwamazima
0: mukama atuwadde emyaka 10 mu kifo kino
1: God has given us 10 years in this place
0: egyaki
1: for what
0: gyakulwanagana
1: for battles
0: gyakuyomba
1: for quarrels
0: gyakusika muguwa
1: for pulling rocks
0: gyakumusinza
1: all for worship
0: kubanga ffe twali tutantwagamba nti mukama
1: because we say the
0: ennyumba eno
1: this house
0: n'abanagiberangamu bonna
1: and the ones that dwell in this house
0: n'abaliddawo
1: even those that will come
0: banasinzangani
1: they will worship your holy name
0: mulinnya lya mukama ffaani
1: in Jesus's name.
0: Katutandisa olugendo lwa myaka 10 nga lwakusinza lwakuweereza Katonda.
1: So we've started another journey of worship. Ate kudaleki to the another level.
0: Tutandika na mwaka guno twagutandise.
1: We've already started with this year.
0: Hallelujah.
1: Amen.
0: Tutandise nga abaIsiraeli.
1: We've started like the Israel.
0: Bomwa kugwa gutandika mugwa kusatu.
1: Because their year begins in March.
0: Kusatu babile mumekao. 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
1: But our year has begun.
0: Yesu analyoka abagamba nenze n'ennyumba yange tunaakolanga
1: tutya. And then Joshua said that me with my house we shall always
0: serve the Lord. Hallelujah. Basebo ne banyabo.
1: Ladies and gentlemen.
0: Olugendo lwaffe olw'okunywezebwa.
1: Our journey of establishment.
0: Tutandise na kwagala kwa Katonda.
1: Has begun with the love of God.
0: Tutandise na kisa.
1: He has begun with grace.
0: Abefeso 2 nyirwa mukaga.
1: Ephesians 2:6.
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1: Up to 11.
0: By grace we have been saved.
1: Oretsa twalokolebwa.
0: So that no one can boast.
1: waleme kubeerawo yenyumiriza.
0: No one can boast.
1: Waleme kubeerawo yenyumiriza.
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1: We shall start from there next week. Linyere
0: mukama fe Yesu.
1: In Jesus' name.
0: Oyinza okuba omaze myaka 12-13 mu bulokozi.
1: You have spent 10, 23, 30 years.
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1: Maybe you've ever seen all the gospel that I've preached and the scriptures.
0: Nefunamu ekikwongerayo.
1: But get something that takes you
0: for. Webuze wentuuse ndiwa.
1: And also ask yourself, how much do I
0: need?
1: Where am I going?
0: Era kiki kyanjagaza?
1: And what does he need?
0: Lwaki yandeeta wano?
1: Why did he bring me here?
0: Ogenda kufuna ekyokuddamu.
1: You will get an answer.
0: Yimusa omukono gamba ayi Yesu.
1: Raise your hand and say
0: ayi Yesu.
1: Ayi Yesu.
0: Olunaku lwaleero.
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1: In Jesus' name.
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0: neka
1: a
0: cake kamu.
1: And a cake.
0: Twebaza Katonda.
1: Thanking the Lord.
0: Hallelujah.
1: Amen.
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1: Thanking the Lord where
0: he
1: has. It has been a long journey.
0: Mukama yebazibwe.
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0: Netwe bazakatonda.
1: But we thank the Lord.
0: Mukama yebazibwe.
1: Praise the Lord.
0: Hallelujah.
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1: Kama yebazibwe.
0: Hey, chiecho.
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2: 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You know the devil does not need invitation. Omanyi Satani teyetaaga kuyitibwa. The Bible says the thief cometh to kill and to destroy. Bible egamba nti omubbi ajja okubba okutta n'okusikiriza. 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He doesn't need appointment. 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
2: Aduka budusi n'agenda.
1: But the Son of Man,
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1: in order to operate in your life,
2: okusobola okukolera mu bulamu bwo,
1: he knocks.
2: Akonkona.
1: The Bible talks about it in Revelation chapter. Is it 3:20? It says he knocks on the door.
2: Mukubikura Bible gamba nti ndi kumutima gonkonkona.
1: Whoever hears my voice.
2: Buli awulira eddoboozi lyange.
1: And opens for me.
2: Nanzigulira.
1: I'll come in.
2: Nja kuyingira.
1: And when I come in.
2: Era kavuna mara okuyingira.
1: We shall dine with him.
2: Tujja kulira wamu naye.
1: Hallelujah.
2: Hallelujah.
1: What you have today. Is to say yes to Jesus. And when

0: amala okuyingira
1: takes you straight
0: ayingirira ddala
1: to the dining
0: n'atuulira ddala oku dining
1: you eat with him
0: n'otandika okulya wamu naye
1: you eat with him
0: olya wamu naye
1: and you can never eat with the king of kings
0: era tosobola kulya wamu ne kabaka wa bakabaka
1: and you eat what is not present to you
0: n'otalya ekyo ekirungi

0: kutulo kulia,
1: in the favor of God.
0: Mukuganja kwa Katonda.
1: Why?
0: Rachi.
1: Because he loved you.
0: Kubanga ya kuagala.
1: The Bible says in the book of Romans chapter 5 and verses number 8.
0: Abalumi 5 munana Bible egamba.
1: Can we read there?
0: Katugenda tusomeyo.
1: Can we read there?
0: Katusomeyo.
1: I have not yet started my message.
0: Sinaba kutandika kubulira.
2: Balumi 5 munana.
1: Yes.
2: Egambe bweti. Naye Katonda atenderezesa okwagala kwe jetuli.
1: But God demonstrated his own love towards us.
2: Kubanga bwe twalinga tukyali nebibi.
1: That while we were still sinners.
2: Kristo natufiirira.
1: Christ died for us.
2: Ka olomwenda. Kale okusinga ennyo kaakano.
1: Verses 9. Much more than having now.
2: Bwe twaweebwa obutuukirivu olw'omusaayi gwe.
1: Having been justified by his blood.
2: Tugenda kulokoka mu busungu ku bubwe.
1: We shall be saved from the wrath through him.
2: Olw'ekkumi.
1: 10.
2: Kuba obanga bwe twali tukyali balabe.
1: For if when we were enemies.
2: Twatabaganyizibwa ne Katonda olw'okufa kw'omwana we.
1: We were reconciled to God through the death of his son.
2: Okusinga ennyo bwe twatabaganyizibwa.
1: Much more having been reconciled.
2: Tulirokoka olw'obulamu bwe.
1: We shall be saved by his life.
2: Olw'ekkumi n'olumu.
1: 11.
2: Si sekyo kyokka.
1: Not only that.
2: Era naye nga twenyumiririza mu Katonda ku bwa Mukama waffe Yesu Kristo.
1: But we also rejoice in God through our Lord Jesus Christ.
2: Atuwesezza kaakano okutabagana.
1: Through whom we have now received the reconciliation. Praise the Lord.
0: Yebaziwe Mukama.
1: Praise the Lord.
0: Yebaziwe Mukama.
1: The Bible is telling us here.
0: Bible yetugamba wano.
1: It was a demonstration.
0: Kwali kwolesa.
1: It was a demonstration.
0: Kuno kwali kwolesa.
1: Not a demonstration of power.
0: Sikwolesa manyi.
1: Not a demonstration of wealth.
0: Sikwolesa bugagga.
1: Not a demonstration of size.
0: Sikwolesa size yo.
1: It was not a demonstration of figure.
0: Sikwolesa ka figure yo. Ka figure kako.
1: Miss Uganda.
0: Mba Miss Uganda. Ngeri jiba chikola mu.
1: Praise the Lord.
0: Praise be to the Lord.
1: It was not a demonstration of weapons.
0: Sikwolesa byakulwanyisa.
1: Because these days nations demonstrate weapons.
0: Enaku zino amawanga galaga ebyokulwanyisa byago.
1: To show their strength.
0: Okulaga amaanyi gaago.
1: So they demonstrate. They demonstrate the strength of their power.
0: Kakano, bolesa amanyi gabo ge balina.
1: By blasting all those nuclear
0: ngazi nyukiriya bazo kubane ziba tuka mubanga.
1: They blast them.
0: Neziba tuka.
1: To tell America.
0: Okugamba America.
1: America, what are you talking about?
0: America chicho tugamba.
1: We have the power also.
0: Nafe tuina amanyi.
1: We have the nuclear plants also.
0: Nafe zi nyukiriya tuzirina.
1: So here,
0: kakano wano,
1: it was not a demonstration of power.
0: Tekwali kwole samanyi.
1: It was a demonstration of God's love.
0: Kwali kwole sa kwa kwagala kwa Katonda.
1: So the Bible has told us here.
0: Kakano Bible yetugambye wano.
1: God demonstrated his own love.
0: Katonda wa fe ya yole so kwagala
1: kwa. His own love towards us.
0: Okwagala kwe erije tuli.
1: That while we were still sinners.
0: Bwe twalinga tukyali bononyi.
1: Christ died for us.
0: Kristo yatufirira.
1: So for Christ to die for us.
0: Kristo kubera nga asobola kutufirira.
1: It was a demonstration of God's love.
0: Kwali kwolesa kwa kwagala kwa Katonda wa
1: fe. Because as a matter of fact.
0: Kubanga kino kye kitufu.
1: We were sinners.
0: Twali bononyi.
1: We were stuck.
0: Twali twakwatibwa.
1: We were doomed.
0: Twali tuli buziba ddala mu kibi.
1: In our sins.
0: Mu bibi.
1: We had no redeemer.
0: Era twali tetwalina mununuzi.
1: We had no savior.
0: Tetwalina mulokozi.
1: And according to the scripture,
0: okusinziira ku kyawandiiko ekisomye,
1: the Bible says according to the scriptures,
0: Bible egamba ku byawandiikibwa,
1: the Bible had already said it.
0: Bible yali yakyogera dda.
1: That every soul that sinneth,
0: nti buli mmeeme yonna eyonoona,
1: every soul that sinneth,
0: buli emmeeme yonna eyonoona,
1: shall die,
0: ejja kufa.
1: And when we continue to read the scriptures, we come to know that for all had sinned and had fallen short of God's glory. All of us, we had committed sin. And actually, our sin was known by the reason of our actions. Our sin was in the blood. It was in the blood. Our blood. Our bloodline. Was already contaminated. That's why the doctors are still fighting.
0: Yes, they're
1: trying to do whatsoever they want to, they can do to fight HIV. Because it contaminates the blood. And the Bible says life is in the blood.
0: Hate Bible yetu gamanti obulamu buli mu musayi.
1: Life is in the blood.
0: Obulamu buli mu musayi.
1: When I get a gun,
0: kavuna mfune mundu,
1: and I shoot you,
0: ne besasi,
1: you don't die because of the blade.
0: Tofa ruansonga nti kukubye ile sasi.
1: You die
0: ofa
1: because you have
0: you have poured the blood and the system of your blood has been attacked. The more you lose the blood, the more that you lose life.
1: Praise the Lord. If I just get a leather bread and I cut this young boy,
0: singa afune jirita nenzija nensala omwana ono,
1: and I cut the vein,
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1: and it begins to bleed,
0: natandika okufulumya omusaayi.
1: If it doesn't get immediate help,
0: bwabanga tayambiddwa mu bwangu,
1: just in 45 minutes,
0: mudakika na mutano zokka,
1: he will kick the bucket,
0: abakaputi
1: blood.
0: Musai.
1: Somebody say blood.
0: Wabe wagambo musai.
1: So our blood was already contaminated.
0: O musai gwafe. Gwari gwayo noni bwada.
1: It was contaminated by sin.
0: Gwari gwayo noni bwada ne chibi.
1: You go and read the book of Romans chapter 6. Okay, let's read there. I want to show you exactly.
0: Njagala kula gira dala.
1: Let me show it to you. Separado Kuradi. Romans chapter 5 and verses number 12.
0: Abalumi tano kumina bidi.
1: The Bible says,
0: Bible yegamba,
1: therefore,
0: kakano,
1: just as through one man is sin,
0: okuita mukono na komuntu omu.
1: Let me say it again. Therefore,
0: kakano,
1: just as through one man, sin entered the world, and death through his sin, and thus death spread to all men, because all sinned.
0: Kubanga bonna bayonoona.
1: It was through one man.
0: Chali kuita muntu omu.
1: The Bible says, therefore, just as through one man sin entered the world, and death through sin, and thus death spread to all men, because all sinned. For until the law of sin was in the world, but sin is not imputed when there is no law. So I want to emphasize this point. What the Bible is trying to tell us, that through one man's sin, which man?
0: Mutuchi.
1: Adam. Through the sin of Adam.
0: Okuita muchibi cha Adam.
1: Through the sin of Adam.
0: Okuita muchibi Adam chiakola.
1: Sin entered the world.
0: Echibi cha ingirensi.
1: And because of this sin,
0: orensonga ye chibi chino,
1: death.
0: Okufa.
1: Reigned over.
0: Nekutaniko kufuga.
1: So by the time you were born,
0: olunakure walingo zaliwa,
1: you were born in sin.
0: Wazaliwa muchibi.
1: And death was reigning over you.
0: Ereche okufanga kukufuga.
1: You were a slave to sin.
0: Olimuduwa chibi.
1: You were a slave to sin.
0: Walimuduwa chibi.
1: And you had nobody to get you out of sin. It's not because of what you did. Because of the blood. Blood.
0: Omusayi.
1: The blood of Adam. Omusayi
0: gwa Adam.
1: Remember, we are the descendants of Adam.
0: Jukira tuli bagoberezi ba Adam. Bazukulu ba Adam.
1: Verses number 40. Nevertheless.
0: Okay.
1: Let's keep on go. 15. But the free gift is not like the offense. For it was by one man's offense, many died.
0: Praise be to the Lord.
1: Much more the grace of God and the gift by the grace by one man, Jesus Christ,
0: Yesu Christu,
1: abounded.
0: Kweyongera. Come on, let us bless the Lord for that.
1: For if by one man's offense death reigned through
0: that one.
1: Okay. Much more those who receive abundance of grace
0: of
1: the gift of righteousness will reign in life through the one Jesus Christ. Therefore, as though one man's offense judgment came to all men, resulting in condemnation, even so through one man's righteous act, the free gift came to all men, resulting in justification of life. Number 19. For us, by one man's disobedience, many were made sinners. And also, by one man's obedience, and also, by one man's obedience, many will be made right. Somebody give the Lord a hand. So it was like this. By one man is disobedience. You were made a sinner. Actually, for you to be a sinner, it was not your action. That means even the baby who is born today, she's born a sinner. Why? By one man is disobedience. By the contaminated blood of Adam. In the disobedience, it was told to him that of all the trees in the garden, you can eat as much as you can. As according to your appetite. You are free to eat. But the tree that is in the middle of the garden, the tree in the middle of the garden, it is the tree of knowledge, separating good from evil. Don't touch. Don't eat. Don't look at it. So that was the instruction. And somebody may say, why? Because God wanted to prove. He wanted man to make a choice. Because God created man with what they call self-will. In you, you have a treasure called self-will. You choose to do what is right and you choose to do what is wrong. So God wanted man to make a choice. Either to listen to his voice or to listen to the voice of the enemy. God never wanted man to be in the garden. That man should be in the garden like a robot. Programmed. Like a robot. He gave man what they call self-will. I need to listen very careful. So the devil came in the garden and found the woman. I don't know what she was doing. Or she was gazing at the tree. Gazing at the fruit. And he told the woman. Did really God say you should not eat of the tree? Did he really say? He was trying to create doubt. Did really God say? said,
0: you
1: should not eat of this tree. And the woman answered,

0: atako. It is the same trick the devil uses even up to now.
1: Gwe muti gwe gumu ne satani gwachako zisa paka kati.
0: And the devil said,
1: era satani na agamba,
0: he's a confuser.
1: Oh, yari wo kutabula.
0: He just confused.
1: Atabula butabuzi.
0: He said,
1: na agamba.
0: The devil said,
1: satani na agamba.
0: I'm just paraphrasing because you know the scriptures.
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1: era satani na agamba.
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0: you shall be like him.
1: Mugenda kubera nga ye.
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1: Katonda ne yegamba,
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0: And God said, let us create man in our own image,
2: mu kifaananyi kyaffe,
0: according to our likeness,
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0: and let have dominion,
2: nebibuuka waggulu.
0: You can stop there.
1: Osobola okwekomera awo.
0: God had already created man.
1: Katonda yali yatonda domuntu.
0: In his image.
1: Mukifaananyi kye.
0: Man was already like God.
1: Omuntu yali afaanana nga Katonda.
0: In his image.
1: Mukifaananyi kye.
0: In his likeness.
1: Mukufaanana
0: nga. Man was already in the image of God. He was like God.
1: Yali nga Katonda.
0: Now the devil comes.
1: Kakano sitani ajja.
0: It twists the word.
1: Nagezako okugezako kudieka dieke chigamo.
0: God knows when you eat of the tree,
1: Katonda chimanyi kavunolya ku muti,
0: you shall be like him.
1: Ogenda kubera nga ye.
0: Ignorance of the scripture.
1: Okubulu okumanya kubya wandikibwa.
0: Even today.
1: No nakurolwa lero.
0: The devil tries.
1: Era satani agezako
0: to hide the people,
1: okukweka abantu,
0: the truth,
1: amazima.
0: The truth is already written in the scriptures,
1: amazima tugalina mu byawandikibwa,
0: but we don't take time to read.
1: Nete tutwala budde kusoma.
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1: Tetuina budde bwa kigambo.
0: Any time,
1: akasera kona,
0: any day,
1: olunaku lwonna,
0: the devil may come to you and
1: Satani asobola okujja gy'oli n'asobola okudyeka dyeka.
0: Praise the Lord.
1: Yebazibwe mukama.
0: Praise the Lord.
1: Praise be to the Lord.
0: Omuntu already yali mu kifaananyi kya Katonda.
1: Already man was created in the image of God.
0: Satani wajja n'amugamba,
1: the devil came and told man, once eat of this forbidden fruit, you will be like God.
0: By his choice, he made a decision to listen to the words of the devil than listening to the word of God. Even today,
1: no na kurolwa lero.
0: It is.
1: Chechimu.
0: It is.
1: Jis gede chechimu.
0: You choose.
1: Osalawo.
0: Either to obey.
1: Oboria wokugonda.
0: And follow.
1: No goberera.
0: It is by your choice.
1: Chirimu kusalawoko.
0: So flew Adam is sin.
1: Okuita mukono na mchibicha Adam.
0: All of us.
1: Fena.
0: Sin entered our blood. But we thank God for the blood of Jesus. We thank God for his blood. When he shedded the blood, he dealt with the power
3: of sin
1: once
3: and forever. Now it is up to you to accept the gift of God. To accept the gift of God. To receive the gift of God. What is the gift of God? The gift of God is Jesus Christ.

0: And we needed a blood that had no condemnation. And when Jesus shed that blood, when we believe, when we believe, we receive that gift. It is your choice to believe. The blood of Jesus can never work on you until when you believe. Praise the Lord. Praise the Lord. So on the cross, he demonstrated his ultimate act of love. In that he compelled, his love was compelling him to lay down his life for you and me. We now live because he died, and he died in our place. Without the cross, there is no salvation. Because there is no redemption. Our redemption is in the death of Christ. When he paid the price. So these are the implications of the cross. The results of the cross. The result of the price he paid. Number one. The forgiveness of sin. Colossians chapter 2 and verses 13.
1: Abakolisayo 2:13.
0: Tuka yosomema.
2: Kolosai 2:13 egambye bweti.
0: Yes.
2: Namwe bwe mwalinga mufudde mu byonono byammwe.
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0: After doing the forgiveness of our sin,
1: ng'amaze okukola okwekusonyiyibwa kw'ebibi byaffe
0: on the cross, when he said it is
1: finished,
0: he was talking about the price. I have paid the price,
1: it is finished.
0: Now in Christ, we have the forgiveness of sin. Without the forgiveness of sin, there is no redemption. I have paid the price,
1: it is finished.
0: Now in Christ, we have the forgiveness of sin. Without the forgiveness of sin, there is no redemption, there is no salvation.

0: righteousness, nobody can see God. The wages of sin is death. So, my dear brothers and sisters, as we think about the death of Christ, I want you to deal with every sin and take the sin to Christ. His blood is sufficient to carry away that sin. Some of you say, you know, I have a weakness. A weakness of talking. We are talkative. Even my father is so talkative. Even my grandfather was talkative. We have a weakness. You know, I have a weakness. Sometimes I find myself speaking lies. You call it a weakness. That's why sometimes they call you on phone. Where are you? You are still in the bathroom. And you say, I am in Wandegeya on the border.
1: Indi Wandegeya ndi ku border border.
0: Or sometimes you say, in 5 minutes, I'm going to be there.
1: Ngenda kubanko tuseko.
0: In 4 minutes,
1: mudachika nya.
0: I'm going to be there.
1: Ngenda kubanko tuseko.
0: You take 1 hour.
1: No twale sawa namba.
0: You are a liar.
1: Oli mulimba.
0: You call it a weakness.
1: Obuyita bunafu.
0: But the wages of sin is death.
1: Empera yechibi kubera kufa.
0: I want you to deal with every weakness. As a matter of fact, it's not a weakness. It is a door that the devil is using to plug you into destruction. You know, Pastor, I have a weakness. Anger.
1: When I become envious, I can beat my child. Don't bring to me a man. Once I become angry, I can abuse him. When I become distressed, don't tell me about my mom. I can abuse him. When I become distressed, you call it your weakness.
0: But our God is pure. The good news I have, every sin can be dealt with.
1: Okay.
0: Every sin was already dealt with on the cross. Carry that sin on the cross. Carry that weakness on the cross. Carry that weakness on the cross. The cross has the power to redeem us from every weakness. You know, Pastor, my weakness, when I see a girl, my weakness, when I see a
1: ball,
0: I feel like I have no air. I feel like melting. Yes, I'm born again.
1: Chitufu nalokoka.
0: I love Jesus.
1: Kristo mwagala nyo.
0: But when I see a girl,
1: nebwe ndabo muhala,
0: I feel I want to follow her.
1: Mpuliranga yagala okumugoberera.
0: Kabani kundongo. I feel like it is a magnet the girl is pulling me.
1: Mpulirango muwalo yali mukunsika.
2: Praise the Lord. There is still more grace.
1: What shall you wait, sir?
2: On the cross.
0: I want to finish like this.

0: by your faith in him, carry that so-called weakness and take it on the cross. To the cross, take now.
1: Chitwale kati.
0: To the cross.
1: Kumusalaba.
0: Amina.
1: Amen.
0: So number two.
1: Echokobere.
0: Who are reconciled on the cross.
1: Kakano twa tabaganyizibwa.
0: Who are reconciled on the cross. Those are the results of the cross. Who are separated by sin. Sin had separated us from God. On the cross, he reconciled us. The Bible says we were even enemies to God because of sin. Let me tell you, that sin which you have not dealt with
1: us
0: makes you an enemy to God. You'd rather become an enemy of this president of Northern Korea.
1: Chisinga koko kubera omulabe wa president wa Northern Korea.
0: Than being the enemy of God.
1: Okubera omulabe wa Katonda.
0: Number three. We receive the freedom from the powers of sin.
1: Twafuna edembe okuva mu manyi.
0: From the powers of sin.
1: Mumanyi ge chibi.
0: Romans 8:2.
1: Abalumi munana.
0: Number four.
1: Echokuna.
0: Victory over Satan.
1: Obuanguzi okuveri Satani.
0: 2 Corinthians chapter 2 verses 14.
1: Abakolisayo biri kuminanya.
0: Number four.
1: Echokutano.
0: Healing.
1: Okuonyezebwa.
0: We received our healing.
1: Twafuna okuonyezebwa kwaffe.
0: Isaiah 53 verses 5.
1: Isaiah 5 musatu. Let us read it.
0: Isaiah 53 verses 5. Let's read that one again.
1: Isaiah 5 verse
2: 3. Isaiah 5 verse 3. Oloku
0: 3.
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0: And the chastisement of our peace was laid upon him.
2: Era emiggo gye gye gituwonya.
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1: By his stripes we are healed.
0: Buli we baamukubanga.
1: Every time they stripped him,
0: ngofuna okuwonyezebwa.
1: You received your healing.
0: Buli we baamukubanga.
1: Every time that they stripped him,
0: ngofuna okuwonyezebwa.
1: You received your healing.
0: Ora emiggo gye.
1: By his stripes,
0: tuwonyezebwa.
1: We are healed.
0: You are going to be healed.
1: Ogenda kuwonyezebwa.
0: Of every affliction. Not because of the pain that you feel. As long as you believe that he paid it all by his stripes, you are healed already. I want you to believe for God for your healing.
1: Okirize katonda eri okuwonyezebwa kwako.
0: In Christ,
1: mu Kristo,
0: we receive our healing.
1: Twafuna okuwonyezebwa kwako.
0: In other words,
1: mungeri endala.
0: In other words,
1: mungeri endala.
0: Very fast.
1: Nganyangu amuko.
0: We had pain.
1: Twaina obulumi.
0: Our pain was exchanged by his healing.
1: Obulumi bwaffe bwakyusibwa n'okuwonyezebwa kwe.
0: For us, we had pain, sickness, cancer,
1: kokoro,
0: kabotongo. 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
1: By his stripes now,
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1: We received our healing.
0: Oba okuba engalo zikube.
1: If you are clapping, you clap.
0: See, I cannot forget one time I told you. Thieves came to our house. They strapped us because I was the man. They bound my hands and they were paralyzed. At the end, they came and roused me, but my hand was swollen. They tied me so tightly, even the blood couldn't. Praise be to the Lord. I reached the moment when I went to the church, I could clap and I couldn't feel myself. My hand was drying up. I raised my hand that had dried up, and I said unto Jesus, I believe. What happened? You saw it and everything. You saw each and everything. But forgive of this. I condemned them for a while. What will they be seeing? But when I sorted myself in the word of God, I said, Lord, may you forgive them. Forgive them. They took away all our things, but I still have life. Say, Lord, by your stripes, the one that heals me, I receive my healing. After I had made that prayer, I told him like this. They normally tell you to clap when you do not want. The time that we get problem on your hands, you could like to clap but you couldn't. I said, Lord, may you heal my hands that I can clap for you. I said, Lord, Father, I miss your praise because I cannot clap my hands. If at all you have your hands, you come and clap for Jesus. Clap for Jesus. By the fact of the cross, come and look and clap for Jesus.
1: Amen.
0: Amen. After I had made such a prayer, just to believe God that he has already started. I slept very well. Late at 3, I dreamt a dream. A man came with white tunics. There were two men. They told me that follow us. I followed them. It was a dream. We went up to the Garden City. The spiritual realm is always first in the dream. We went to the last floor. We found there a hospital. Have you ever seen a very clean hospital? Leave alone these international hospitals. I don't talk about Chiludu. I talk about that hospital. I cannot even explain. When we reached to that hospital, we found a doctor putting on white garments. I was put on a bed. He told me Henry even knew my name. He said, okay. He touched my hand.
1: Nagamba, it's okay.
0: He told me now it's okay.
1: You can go.
0: Osobola okugenda. By the time that I raised
1: up,
0: the pain was no more. I have prayed for you. You having a certain kind of pain, believe the cross. By his stripes, by the time you shall leave the cross, that pain that you came around with, it will be no more.
1: On the cross,
0: come salaba.
1: He made available grace.
0: He
1: made available his love. On
0: the
1: cross, he made available reconciliation. On the cross,
3: He took our infirmity on the cross. He substituted our poverty for his riches on the cross. He took our shame. We receive his glory on the cross. He was humiliated so that we can be exalted. On the cross, he was rejected so that you can be accepted. I am talking about somebody. You have been rejected. You have been rejected all around. I have good news for you. On the cross, your rejection is being taken away for you to receive his acceptance. Hallelujah.
0: Hallelujah.
3: I cannot exhaust the cross. It is the power of God for salvation to whosoever believes. Your work is to believe. I want you to stand up on your feet. In the name of Jesus. If you came with every kind of sickness, every kind of trouble, touch that place where you feel the pain. Believe in a minute, in a second. You receive your healing now. Let us raise a hand. Touch where the pain is. If you have no pain in your heart, pray for those people who are troubling. Father, in the name of Jesus, by faith, I am commanding, let there be healing. For we have already received.
4: About the grace that I was yet to preach, but I felt a change in me, and I cannot hold on to. Hallelujah.
5: Amen.
4: I'm going to preach a very simple message this morning. Very simple message. I believe we are all going to be blessed. Hallelujah.
5: Amen.
4: Hallelujah.
5: Amen.
4: Let's go to the book of Joshua.
5: Katugene mu kitabo cha Yoshua.
4: The book of Joshua.
5: Kitabo cha Yoshua.
4: We all know one thing.
5: Fena tumanye chintu chimu.
4: That Joshua was a servant of Moses.
5: Nti Yoshua yali muweleza wa Musa.
4: Very close.
5: Nga wakulusegere nyo.
4: And the Bible says,
5: Bible egamba,
4: each time Moses went to the mountain to meet
5: kasera
4: God,
5: Musa we yagenda nga kulusozo sinka na Katonda,
4: Joshua camped in the tent.
5: Ne Yoshua yagenda nga mu.
4: He was always in the tent,
5: waiting
4: for his master to return. Hallelujah.
5: Amen.
4: And this explains the reason why the Lord chose Joshua to be the successor of Moses.
5: Mukama yalonda Yosu okubera omusika wa Musa.
4: Hallelujah.
5: Amen.
4: Okay, Joshua chapter number 1.
5: Yosua esule soka.
4: Verse 1.
5: Olunyo soka.
4: Now after the death of Moses, the servant of the Lord, it came to pass that the Lord spoke unto Joshua,
5: nti mukama nagamba Yosua,
4: son of Nun,
5: omwana wa Nuni,
4: Moses' minister,
5: omuweleza wa Musa,
4: saying, Moses, my servant, is dead.
5: Ngayogera nti omuweleza wange Musa afudde.
4: Now therefore,
5: kale kakano,
4: arise and go,
5: golokoka osomoke,
4: over this Jordan,
5: omugga guno Yordani,
4: you and all the people,
5: gwe n'abantu bonna,
4: unto the land which I will give to them,
5: muyingire mu nsi gye mbawa bo,
4: even to the children of Israel.
5: N'abaana ba Isirayiri.
4: Let us pray. Heavenly Father, we thank you for this message. We know that you're here for us. And we believe that you have a great work that you want to do in us. That's why we call upon your spirit to lead us and teach us so that our eyes will open and our ears will open to hear the direction of the Holy Spirit. We welcome you and we give you everything that we have in Jesus' mighty name. Amen.
5: Amen.
4: Hallelujah.
5: Amen.
4: Hallelujah.
5: Amen.
4: So before I preach, let me talk to us about this text. God appears to Joshua. Why? Because Moses had died. When we talk about Moses, we simply reflect on the law and the covenant God made with the children of Israel. Moses was born in a state when God had already heard the cry of the children of Israel. So Moses' upbringing was preparation for the great work that God had to do in Israel. Because there were people crying, and there was a covenant God had already made with Abraham.
5: So
4: God could not forget the children of Israel. So Moses' birth was symbolic that something was yet to be done in the land for the children of God to be taken out of slavery. Tell your neighbor he was born for a mission. Moses' birth came at a time when all the children, the male children, were being killed. But his rescuing process was symbolic that something was yet to come out of him. He did not grow like a mere child, a Hebrew child. Though he was born of a Hebrew child, a Hebrew woman. But he was brought up in a palace. Hallelujah.
5: Amen. Praise the Lord. Praise the Lord.
4: And it happened that even before he was brought up, the daughter of Pharaoh needed someone to take care of the same child. But this is what happened. They again went and looked for the mother of Moses himself, and to come and prepare and nurture this baby. God's hand was upon this boy. Hallelujah.
5: Amen.
4: Remember the way he was rescued. The mother got the idea with the father. Instead of our boy being killed before us, because it was a decree from Pharaoh. Because the sons of the Hebrew had grown and they had multiplied in number. So they feared because they could take over the land of Egypt. And what Pharaoh said, go and kill every newborn or every young Hebrew boy. You see, by killing the male child, they are reducing the multiplication or the population of
5: Israel.
4: Hallelujah.
5: Amen.
4: Every time you kill a male, you are reducing multiplication. Because before God, every male represented multiplication. It represented a seed. So
5: Killing the male child was very symbolic that he was killing a generation. But God could not allow a generation of Israel to be killed. The same thing that Herod did when he
6: Herod
5: knew that the king was born in his land. Remember the Israel was under captivity. And the Roman Empire was ruling all over Israel. By the time Jesus was born, Israel was not in control over their land. Jerusalem, Samaria, and Judah, all over the land that was surrounded there, they were under the Roman Empire. So the people called the Herodes. Baherodi.
6: Bebali
5: bafugebi amatuale gabachi.
6: They were ruling over
5: Roma.
6: The Roman Empire.
5: Hallelujah.
6: Amen.
5: So Jesus was born at a time when Roman Empire was ruling over
6: Israel.
5: So when Herod heard that the king was born, he said, I'm going to kill every young boy. But still God could not permit that. The same thing that happened with Moses. The same thing happened to Jesus. Every time God is yet to do something new, the devil rises. But this time God will not allow. Now let me tell you before I teach. There is nothing that is going to happen in your life that God will not be able to afford to rescue your life. I'm here to tell you, nothing will be able to kill you because you are born with a purpose. If you didn't have a purpose, you would have been dead. Hallelujah.
6: Amen.
5: Before you execute the plan God has for your life, you will live to serve God. David said, I will not die. I will live and proclaim the goodness of God. So everyone born with the purpose of God, God takes charge. Tell your neighbor, every time you are born with God's purpose, God takes charge. Hallelujah.
6: Amen.
5: Mukama yebazibwe.
6: Praise the Lord.
5: Mukama yebazibwe.
6: Praise the Lord.
5: So here is Moses.
6: Musa wuno.
5: Taken in the palace.
6: Ali mulubiri.
5: And the Pharaoh looks for who is going to take care of the baby.
6: Atenga falo anonyo mtu agenda kulabirira mwana.
5: They go around the country.
6: Bagenda ngabetolole nsi.
5: Now the lot again falls on the mom.
6: Atata nebalanga abalandinga kumama wo mwana yinyine.
5: And then say, you mother.
6: Nebagama nti mama.
5: They even didn't know.
6: Tebamanya nakumanya.
5: They say, you woman.
6: Amugamba omukazi.
5: Come and take care of this baby.
6: Changola bilira mwana ono.
5: You know what happened? The mom knew who the baby was.
6: Mama ya manya chi omwana yo chali.
5: She just started from where she stopped. Breastfeed the baby.
6: Na yonso omwana.
5: Nurse the baby.
6: Na labirira omwana.
5: But also on salary. She was again paid.
6: Atenga asasura no kusasura.
5: What the devil. The devil intends for bad. God is going to turn it around for good. Hallelujah.
6: Amen.
5: What Pharaoh never knew that she's again is putting the mother of the baby in charge of the baby. So Moses was brought up.
6: Musa yakula. Yakuzibwa
5: by his own mother.
6: Ngakuzibwa mama we.
5: Hallelujah.
6: Amen.
5: Because there was a task ahead of him.
6: Kubanga wali wo mulimo omunene
5: maso yali
6: alanda. Bible egamba.
5: Moses went and did whatever he did.
6: Nti Musa yagenda nakola byonna bye yakola.
5: He accomplished whatever he accomplished.
6: Namaliriza byonna bye yamaliriza.
5: So when God was to bring the law into the world,
6: Tonda byanena terolete teka munsi.
5: When God was about to
7: to bring his rule in the world. Because when you talk about law, it means governance, submission, or subduing.
6: Amen.
7: Hallelujah.
6: Amen.
7: Now, law requires obedience. So when God wanted the nations to obey him, he raised one man called Moses. To him he gave the commandments to govern his people. Hallelujah.
6: Amen.
7: Hallelujah.
6: Amen.
7: Now this is what happened. Time comes. Moses dies.
6: Musafa.
7: Moses dies.
6: Musafa.
7: Do you know the meaning of dying of Moses?
6: It
7: has two implications. When Moses dies,
6: Musafa,
7: it is a very representation of the end of the law. Because law came with.
6: Kubanga amateka gajana Musa.
7: When Moses dies,
6: Musa bwafa,
7: the original vision bearer of the Ten Commandments dies.
6: Oyo eyalino kuolesa kwa amateka ekumi afa.
7: Now God raises this man called Joshua.
6: Katonda ayimusomusa jonaitiwa Yoshua.
7: Hallelujah.
6: Amen.
7: Hallelujah.
6: Amen.
7: This is what the Bible says.
6: Chino Bible chegamba.
7: Now, after the death of Moses,
6: Musa,
7: the servant of the Lord,
6: wakatonda,
7: it came to pass that the Lord spoke unto Joshua, son of Nun, Moses' minister,
6: wa Musa,
7: saying,
6: ngagamba,
7: Moses, my servant, is dead. Hallelujah.
6: Amen.
7: Let me tell you, church,
6: kambabuli,
7: we are living in a new covenant where the law of Moses already died. At the beginning of the ministry of Jesus Christ, the Bible says Christ is the end of the law, so that Yesu yenkomero ya mateka. Uyu msomesa. Okugwa wakili ateka we ekirala. Mukama yebazibwe.
6: Praise the Lord.
7: Whoever is civil. Mukama yebazibwe.
6: Praise the Lord.
7: Now when Jesus comes,
6: Yesu waja,
7: Moses had to die.
6: Musa yaino kufa.
7: Before Moses died, the law was so alive. So when the one given the law dies, Joshua had to be appointed. Hallelujah.
6: Amen. Praise the Lord.
7: And God could not speak to Joshua as long as Moses was alive. The grace could not come as long as the law was alive. Now when Christ came, the law has no power over us. Hallelujah.
6: Amen.
7: That is why we are believers of a new covenant. We have another testament where the law is written on the hearts, not inside, not on the books.
6: Praise our Lord.
7: So the Bible says Moses is dead.
6: Musa afude.
7: Now therefore, verse number 2, now therefore, arise, go over this Jordan, you and all the people, go into the land which I do give them unto the children of Israel. Hallelujah.
6: Amen.
7: Hallelujah.
6: Amen.
7: Mukama yebazibwe.
6: Praise the Lord.
7: Kanjogere wane ebigambo ebiddako wansi malirize. Verse number 6. The Bible says,
6: Bible yegamba,
7: be strong and of good courage.
6: Damu amani gumomoyo.
7: For unto these people,
6: kubanga gwe,
7: shall you divide for their inheritance,
6: olisikiriza abantu bano enseno,
7: which I saw unto their fathers to give them. Verse 7.
8: Only be strong and very courageous. That you may observe to do everything according to the law which Moses, my servant, commanded you. Turn not from it right or right hand or left hand. So that you may prosper wherever you go. Hallelujah.
9: Amen. Praise the Lord.
8: Verse number 8.
9: Oromunana.
8: And this book of the law shall not depart out of your mouth.
9: Techivenga mukamwako.
8: Shall not depart out of your mouth.
9: Techivenga mukamwako.
8: But you shall meditate therein day and night. And you may observe to do according to all that is written therein. For you shall make your way prosperous. And then you shall have good success.
9: Amen.
8: Hallelujah.
9: Amen.
8: Mukama
9: Amen. This is where the message is that I brought today.
8: And this, the message I'm preaching is this book of the law. That is a topic for the message. This book of the law. Hallelujah.
9: Amen.
8: Hallelujah.
9: Amen.
8: Now God said to Joshua, for you to be able to accomplish the purpose I have for you, you have to present yourself in a manner that is very ready to be used. The first thing he says, do not fear. Number two, be courageous to observe everything that has been written in this book. Hallelujah.
9: Amen.
8: Praise
9: the Lord.
8: Every time there is succession is every time there is transfer of power, God prepares another generation to run the same vision that he began. Nobody in the scripture that stops the move of God. But God prepares this something Elijah had. He thought was the only prophet in the land. Regardless of what he did, God still had more people that are going to worship him.
9: So,
8: every time God begins a movement, someone else is going to catch up with a vision. When God started with Moses, however much he died, there was someone ready in the tent. There was someone ready to be used to carry on the mantle to another generation. But one thing God says to whoever that is ready to carry on the move, one, do not fear. Two, be courageous. Three, observe everything that I've commanded. Keep them on the tablet of in fact on your fingers, so that you don't go left or right of it. In other words, remain focused. Hallelujah.
9: Amen.
8: Now this is what the Bible says in Hebrews chapter 12. Look into Jesus, the author and the perfecter of our faith, who for the joy set before him endured the cross.
9: Bible, the look unto Jesus, the author and the finish of our faith.
8: Hallelujah.
9: Amen.
8: What is this? He's saying, keep the focus. So God was telling this man, keep focus. Don't deviate left or right. But stay connected.
10: Tell your neighbor, stay connected.
11: For
10: this one more time, if God is to work with you, do not deviate. Hallelujah.
11: Amen. Praise the Lord.
10: Now God was still talking to this young man. Because he also led the children of Israel for 40 years. And he was in the land for 40 years. Hallelujah.
11: Amen.
10: Praise
11: our Lord.
10: The Bible says, and this book of the law shall not depart out of your mouth. Tell your neighbor, shall not depart out of your mouth. I don't know what we understand by this phrase. This is a powerful phrase.
11: Phrase yamani.
10: He did not say, this book shall not depart out of your heart. He did not depart out of your sight. But he said your mouth. What does this mean? The book, not a word, not a chapter. Because Moses came with five books. So it was a volume written on the tablets. In those days, it was stone tablets. One of the writing was God's hand himself writing. Now, if you are to walk with God, one big requirement, get the book. Get the book. Now, this is not the book I'm talking about. This is not the book. This is a dictionary.
11: A no dictionary.
10: Of God's written books. These are books. What we call the book. The book is symbolic of the word. God told him, get the book out of the written inscriptions, out of the so many books, because by then there was Genesis, Deuteronomy, Exodus, Levites, and what else? Numbers. Those were the first Deuteronomical books. And God told this man, get the book of the law. Put it on your mouth.
12: The
11: same thing.
10: That
11: this book of the law,
10: the
11: man is already
10: died.
11: He has left five
10: books.
11: When God comes to meet this man, he tells him the book.
10: Hallelujah.
11: Amen.
10: He says,
11: this book never leave your mouth.
10: Now where? Kakatiwa. Do we speak from? Jesus says in Mark chapter 7, what fills your heart, the mouth does what?
11: Speaketh.
10: Now God was telling him, on the mouth there is no storage. Storage is deep down your heart. But if you want to speak, you have to revisit your heart and let the mouth speak what you have inside of you. What we call the word is the strength, is the covenant, what we call the book. It is the relationship you have with your God. Because the book can die.
11: Chisobolokufa.
10: But what you have inside of you becomes the truth you can stand on. Hallelujah.
9: Amen.
10: So God tells him, get this book on your mouth. Very spiritual. Very revelational. Because we don't have books on the mouth. You can't have a book on your mouth. But he was saying, fill your entire life with this book. Get everything about you. So that whatever you speak will carry the message. Whatever you speak, you'll have a basis to possess what I want you to possess. You must have a book to step in the promises. You must speak the book, what the book says. Because I'm going to give you everything that I've spoken. This is the promise. He says, I'm going to take you into the heritage of your children, and that what I spoke to your forefathers. Let
9: me say this.
10: The reason why we don't take over the heritage God has for us, you know why? There is no book. There is no book on our mouth. Why? If God is to use you, if God is to make a covenant with you, He prepares your life. He prepares your heart. So that the whole of you is consumed. What you speak on the behalf of God. Whatever you do, you don't do what you want, but according to what He wants. That is having the book. I'm not talking about books. Let this book. Hallelujah.
9: Amen.
10: Praise
9: our Lord. Praise the Lord.
10: Now God measures on the book.
9: Katonda of
10: God measures the bases.
9: And asinzira ku bitabo.
10: Let me tell you this.
9: Lekambabulire chigambo.
10: This is the oldest book in the entire world.
9: Chino che chitabe kya sinzo obukadde munsi yonna.
10: It is a book that has stood generations. This is a book. The only book which has so many books in it. It has been fought against. But no one has overcome this book. It has been there for centuries. Now, it is not just in vain that it has stayed. It has always stayed. Looking for who will own it. Looking for who will understand it. Looking for who will believe in it. Some have got hold of it and have simply hidden from the people. Hallelujah.
9: Amen.
10: When you go to Rome, Italy, this book has been put into the archives of the Roman Catholic Church. And no one was allowed to read. But they could not also take possession of a
9: writ.
10: When you read the history, now when the Roman Empire came and ruled over Israel,
9: Roman Empire
10: stole everything regarding on the Jewish culture. Because the Jewish culture has their roots in the book. So they denied them everything, including the book. But you don't know how the book reached you. There is power in what we call the book. Hallelujah.
9: Amen.
10: Give
9: the Lord a hand of praise.
10: So God was telling this young man, for me to work with you, you must have a book. You don't have a book on your mouth? I have no business with you. Hallelujah.
12: Amen.
10: Number one qualification. You have to get a book. This is what the Bible says. The Bible says, and this book of the law shall not depart out of your mouth, but thou shalt meditate therein day and night. And thou shalt observe according to all that is written therein.
12: Amen.
10: For you shall make your way prosperous.
12: Amen.
10: Hallelujah.
12: Amen.
10: And you shall have good success.
12: Amen.
10: The only way you can succeed in the matters of God is to abide by the word. This is the way you are going to abide by the word.
12: We are all Joshua's. We are all Joshua's. We are in the generation of Joshua. Why? Because Moses is dead. And Jesus came. And the name of Jesus.
10: Yeshua.
12: Yeshua. Praise the Lord. Now the generation where we are. We've left the generation of the law. We are in the generation of Joshua. Where Christ Jesus is the end of the law.
10: It
12: begins with the grace. Everyone to stay in the grace. Everyone to relate with God.
10: Number one qualification. You have to keep the word on your mouth. Number two, you will meditate on it day and night. Now, meditation is a second stage in learning. First of all, learning requires to acquire knowledge. Once you acquire, you get the knowledge. Keep it in you. Meditation cannot come onto what you've not acquired. The basis for you to meditate is to call to your memory.
12: Now,
10: you
12: may remember or recall someone you saw. And you say he was so and so and so. You got it. But you've never seen him, you cannot remember. Isn't so?
10: Due to the Shaka's expansion policy, the Matutangoni, the Masekongoni, they went to the Western Africa.
12: You just remember the way your teacher was narrating.
10: So you wanted to sit in the class.
12: So
10: Mukama agamba Yosua.
12: God says unto Joshua,
10: fumintiriza.
12: Meditate.
10: In fact, ekigambo fumintiriza,
12: meditation,
10: kubaita okuzo obuki,
12: is renewing,
10: is to chew cud.
12: Okuzo wenkumu.
10: Naina mkwano gwange. Sina mkwano gwange, kazini wange.
12: Aha, my cousin.
10: Twali mchalo.
12: We are in the village.
10: For us,
12: swallowing red paper, it was a habit. You get around three, you swallow them. After eating food, for him, he could belt, chew, and then swallow. I don't know whether he had got belt and then choose.
10: Kakati.
12: He forgot that he had swallowed red pepper before eating food. When he belt,
13: the red paper came out.
14: Kati kamula lisebo gwe yebejjagala. Genukula bamaso gamyusi.
13: You see the eyes standing red.
14: Aduse kumazza mu nsuwa anywe.
13: He ran to drink water.
14: Nengo kamula litamala gava mu kamwa.
13: But red pepper just doesn't just leave the mouth.
14: Nembuze tudde walinga yegaya.
13: Even the goat chewing cut there.
14: Chitegeze yasose kulia.
13: It means his first ate.
14: Now you cannot chew.
13: Tosobola kugaya.
14: What you did not
13: eat.
14: So when the Bible says meditate,
13: Bible it means
14: first
13: taking
14: what you can think about at night.
13: Do you know why we don't think? Because we don't have what to think upon. Someone comes meet you, tells you, come escort me. Where are we going?
14: Tells
13: you, just come. This man abused me. They find you in the church. And you start hating people for nothing. Do you know what she did to me? Come, I tell you. You know that one. It's like sweet potato that is not dreaded. We shall take care of him. Order. He has not even thought.
14: The devil has used people
13: because
14: they fail to acquire knowledge. It is this knowledge that you can ponder. Hallelujah.
13: Amen.
14: You cannot meditate on what you don't have. So God tells him, if I'm to work with you, if I'm to be with you like I was with Moses, you have to meditate. We have
13: born against here who don't meditate.
14: Do
13: you know what you meditate? You know where the
14: stop.
13: They don't lie you. You said no. She was about to hit. Now we've begun when he's seated. They lied us there. That's what you know. Praise the Lord. We've meditated things that don't exist. Define you the truth. I could meditate things that couldn't build me. Do you know waking up at night? You start meditating. Imagine, I'm an orphan, my dad is dead. Now I don't know. You take 2 hours remembering your dad who died 10 years ago. You know, in 91 he died. But you've woken up in the midnight, in the middle of the night. You find a brother. He has woken up. He's thinking about things that went long ago. That Lord abused me. Okay, I don't care she died, but she abused me. You even think about someone who's already dead. She died a long time ago. That man wouldn't have left me with the kids. Now I'm here working for them. I have to buy everything for them. Now look at the things you're meditating. The Bible's daughters. Meditate upon the book day and night.
14: You can't meditate on God
13: because
14: there's a lot of stuff going around your head.
13: A
14: lot of unforgiveness. If you were a man, you were thinking that woman wouldn't have done that. If you a woman,
13: it's
14: that man. If you a woman, it's that man. You can't even say that God. Why?
13: Rachi.
14: You are preoccupied.
13: Ojuzibwa.
15: with chaff.
16: Ebisasiro.
15: Chaff. Bible egamba bwete.
16: The Bible says,
15: "Bemuna ya ulebyo mwendo mubitagasa." Kati obuzibu buli mukwaula.
16: Now the problem is separating.
15: Mungambiro ya kulina anye sister brother yaula.
16: Get to know, separate what's good and what's bad.
15: Ochali mubiri ebitagasa.
16: You still na
15: okufu. Chokoyagala kamwako mukama akafule nga akafe.
16: And you want God to make you mouth like his.
15: Hallelujah.
16: Amen.
15: Tetuna yaula.
16: You don't know yet.
15: Mwali wano ku Sunday waliwo oluganda yajja n'ayimba wano ennyimba.
16: There was a brother who came and sang last time.
15: Alina omwenge omusumu maliba amakadde. Hallelujah.
16: Amen. You don't know yet.
15: Mwali wano ku Sunday waliwo oluganda yajja n'ayimba wano ennyimba.
16: There was a brother who came and sang last time.
15: Alina omwenge omusumu maliba amakadde. Hallelujah.
16: Amen.
15: Alina obubaka bwa Yesu.
16: He has

0: vanity.
1: Now you
0: say every song that you bring.
1: Kakati tuleme okwawula eby'omuwendo.
0: Now failed to separate precious things. And we're praying God to pray to do for us the new work.
1: The qualification.
0: Ebisanyizo. Let me show you some qualifications.
1: This book of the law shall not depart out of your mouth. But you shall meditate therein day and night. That you may observe to do according to what is written there. Hallelujah.
0: Amen.
1: Mukama
0: yebazibwe. Praise the Lord. That has been written into
1: osobola
0: it. Kubyekuuma. You can only observe them through meditating them.
1: Hallelujah.
0: Amen.
1: Hallelujah.
0: Amen.
1: Mungeri eno.
0: In this way, you will prosper in your way. And you will see the blessing. Where is the blessing? Where is the prosperity? It is through working with Jesus Christ. Putting the word in our mouth. I told you the mouth cannot
1: express
0: until when your heart is filled. Child of God, fill your heart so that your mouth can speak.
1: Hallelujah.
0: Amen. The generation where we are, the covenant we are, it needs the word.
1: Tell your neighbor, and this book,
0: this
1: book, when I talk about that
0: book,
1: it is more than a book. It's more than these books.
0: Whenever
1: you talk about book, this is the meaning. It means God Himself. Because the book has the word.
0: And
1: the Bible says Jesus is the word of God. John chapter 1 verse
0: 1.
1: In the beginning was the word. The word was with God. And the word became God. Nothing that was created would be created without Him. Hallelujah.
0: Amen.
1: Now if you don't have this word, you don't have this book, you're not going to create with your mouth. Because with your mouth you create. With your mouth you make. And with your mouth you destroy. Depending on what is in your heart, your mouth is going to create. Hallelujah.
0: Amen.
1: This word, this book, shall always abide on your mouth.
0: I don't know what we are keeping. Ask your neighbor, what are you keeping? What does your mouth speak? Tell him, don't sleep, what have you kept? If God is in heaven, He looks at what we've kept in a storage.
1: Hallelujah.
0: Amen.
1: Ochimento in
0: Do you know that you have a storage?
1: The Bible says.
0: Bible yegamba.
1: And a good mouth.
0: Nchi omumu omulungi.
1: Out of the good treasure. Of his heart.
0: Ogwamutima gwe.
1: Brings out good words.
0: Wava ebigamba ebirungi.
1: And so is justified.
0: Eranga yejelezebwa.
1: By your mouth.
0: Akamwako.
1: You are justified.
0: Wejelezebwa.
1: Or you are condemned.
0: Obo saliwa omusango.
1: Hallelujah.
0: Amen.
1: Another person
0: that the
1: Lord touched his mouth was Isaiah.
0: Yali Isaiah.
1: He didn't touch anywhere. He didn't touch anywhere. But he got this burning coal. Yakwata chisiki.
0: The burning coal.

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0: Asebo ne banyabo ngamalirisa.
1: Ladies and gentlemen, as I wound up.
0: Abamu ekigendo tulemesa ogenda muggu.
1: Many of us, what will hinder us to go to heaven?
0: Atena nombyogera mbalokole.
1: I speak this in born again.
0: Ekigendo kulemesa malokole ogenda muggu.
1: What will hinder us in going to heaven?
0: Mimua.
1: Mouth. Big mouth.
0: Mugere bigambo abantu ne bakaba.
1: You speak words and people cry.
0: Mugere bigambo.
1: You speak words.
0: Abalale mitima ne jibamenya.
1: People's heart get broken.
0: Kumanga gumwango gufude saba saba.
1: Because you've made your mouth saba saba.
0: Emenya nezikirize mitima jaba.
1: That breaks and shatters people's hearts.
0: Songa ati.
1: Yet,
0: originally,
1: your mouth is supposed to glorify the name of the Lord. And building up people.
0: Hallelujah.
1: Amen.
0: Ladies
1: and gentlemen,
0: but only qualification.
1: It's signs of your car. Ministering together with the Lord in this generation of Christ Jesus. It is putting by abiding the word into your mouth.
0: Hallelujah.
1: Amen.
0: Whatever you speak attracts God or sends God away from you. Whatever you speak builds somebody. Or break somebody. Hallelujah.
1: Amen.
0: Mukama
1: yebazibwe. Praise the Lord.
0: Waniko mukono gumbang.
1: Lift your hand up here.
0: Gamba ai mukama.
1: Ai mukama.
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1: Mulinya lya Yesu.
0: Kubira mukama engaleza.
1: Give the Lord a hand of praise.
0: Hallelujah.
1: Amen.
0: Hallelujah.
1: Amen.
0: And this book.
1: Ere kitabo kino.
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0: And this book.
1: Ekitabo kino.
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0: You may not walk with God.
1: Oyinza obutatambula na Katonda.
0: Hallelujah.
1: Amen.
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0: Damu amanyi.
1: Courageous.
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0: Ngabo yaline Musa.
1: As he was with Moses.
0: Hallelujah.
1: Amen.
0: Hallelujah.
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1: But in the new covenant.
0: Atubanje ekitabo.
1: He demands us the book.
0: Ekisa Kristo kiyaleta.
1: The book that Christ brought.
0: Atubanje ekitabo.
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0: kati abeeyita abagezigezi
1: those who call themselves wise
0: ne bafunayo abagezigezi abalala
1: they got other people who are wise
0: be babadde banyooma
1: those that they were despising
0: in fact Bible egamba ayimusa abanyoomebwa
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0: Amen.
1: Mukama Felix,
0: praise be to the Lord.
1: Therefore,
0: kakano,
1: what Jesus does in our lives,
0: yes,

0: kutumiwa.
1: We are the vessels to be used.
0: So a highly effective Christian
1: omukristayo oyo eyewaddeyo
0: will discuss

0: tuina mbeera mu bulamu gy'osobola kuddayo n'ogeregerenyaako
1: kiba kizibu.
0: It becomes complicated.
1: Ng'osobola okuddira embeera gy'oliyitamu.
0: You can handle over the situation you're passing through.
1: Nga n'ogamba,
0: and you say, oh.
1: Nga Yokana bw'agamba bw'ati.
0: As John says.
1: So, the only way you can hear the voice of the Lord is by relating the current situation with the word of God.
0: We are having born agains. He can never handle up his life with the word.
1: That is very dangerous. In every situation, Jesus Christ is the same. That means Jesus works and applies in every situation in our lives.
0: Take an example.
1: If you are a mother at home, you have backing scriptures in the Bible. If you are an orphan,

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1: The Bible you carry,
0: the Bible gy'ositula,
1: has

0: If you are a soldier, when they talk about the soldier who is effective, he has to listen to the voice of his master. We will tell him, turn to the right. He does not make a bow turn. You know those soldiers? They are having guns with spare.
1: So
0: there is someone with a gun. You are in the line. They told him, go forward. If you don't listen well, it's like they are telling you, go back. So the behind one and the in front of who you
1: is.

0: want to go back. Ladies and gentlemen, failure to listen well, they bring death.
1: Hallelujah.
0: Amen.
1: You can never be effective

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Not only knowing it, but to refer to it. We the teachers.

0: based on the fact that it has the origin,
1: therefore,
0: it also has the destiny. Amidst of the way,
1: you have to relate with the origin in reference to your destiny.
0: You understand what I'm talking about? Your life came from God. It has to mend the way with the Lord. Because it has the destiny.
1: Hallelujah.
0: Amen.
1: It implies
0: no life. You can never do something alone. There is nothing you're going to do coming from out of the blue and falls down. Everything that you do, it is written, and it's coming from somewhere.
1: Therefore, you have to refer. You have to make a reference with your origin. Because you have a beginning. Therefore, your end is properly defined from the beginning. Because the Bible says, He determines the end from the

0: Praise be to the Lord. Maybe I'm just bypassing on the surface. Jesus says like this.
1: My sheep,
0: endiga zange,
1: hear my voice.
0: Ziwulire dobozi lyange.
1: And because they hear my voice,
0: I
1: know them.

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1: Yesu ayogera n'agamba,
0: my sheep know my voice. Just read that Bible.
1: Endiga zange zimanya eddoboozi lyange.
0: Somawoko mu Luganda, somawoko mu Luganda.
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0: abiri omusanvu endiga zange ziwulira eddoboozi lyange nange nzitegeera era nzigoberera nzitegeera. Let me interpret this like this.
1: The only way we can be effective Christians.

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1: God has spoken already.
0: Mukama yayogera dda.
1: There is no voice that you are waiting to hear. Tewali ddoboozi
0: gwe lyolindirira kuwulira.
1: He has already spoken.
0: Yayogera dda.
1: He spoke his word.
0: Yayogera ekigambo kye.
1: And the word came into being.
0: Era ensi n'ebeerawo.
1: Hallelujah.
0: Amen.
1: By his word,
0: okuyita mu kigambo kye,
1: he commanded,
0: yalagira,
1: that Jesus would come and bring salvation.
0: Yesu alijja n'aleeta obulokozi.
1: And today we are saved.
0: Era olunaku lwa

0: You just believe the word the Lord spoke like 600
1: that
0: years
1: means
0: back.
1: The word is alive.
0: Chitegeze chigambo chiramu.
1: It was spoken.
0: Chayogerwa.

0: sees that if you burn the paper,
1: chikyusa okubeera chemical, okubeera ne chemical energy,
0: it changes from having the chemical energy,
1: nekiteekawo light oba an heat energy,
0: and it brings heat energy.

That's why they tell us here in the universe, there's nothing new that we do. We join things coming from one form to another form. Take an example. The Englishman said, we have nothing new. You see this house. Everything that is on it, it has ever. It was just made and become something different. So the doors, the windows, the bars, they were there, the mirrors.

0: some applies to the bricks and the plaster you see. There was nothing here new that was
1: Wabula,
0: ever been
1: made.
0: The house, the walls you are seeing, they were once.
1: So,
0: everything that we have today, it was just changed. And can be changed to become something new. The Englishman winded up saying,
1: one state to
0: a.
1: It can

0: a change that comes when it cannot go
1: back.
0: It can never go back to its original state.
1: Nebayo endala ngosobola okutwala amazigo n'ogateeka mu fridge negafuuka ice ate n'ogaza ku musana ate negafuuka amazzi.
0: There is a one physical. You can take your water.
1: Hallelujah.
0: Amen.
1: Similarly, nembula mu bwaffe.
0: Even in our life, there are some things which can never return

0: kitegeeza
1: it means
0: kwe kyogenda okuba
1: what you are going to be
0: kyali kibaddewo olwedde katonda yakikola dda
1: it has ever existed
0: oyingira mukiyingire
1: you just enter into it
0: katonda yamala dda okukiteekateeka
1: already god had already prepared it
0: so ekigambo kyeweetaaga okufuuka okubeera
1: the word that you need to become
0: kiba kyanaku nnyo singa oba tokitegedde
1: it will be of sorrow if you don't understand
0: it mubulamu bwo tebugenda kuba reference
1: in your life
0: originality
1: there will not be reference okudda kw'ekyo kiwatandikira

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1: tetuyina magenda.
0: Should
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0: Failure to identify with the already existing voice of God,
1: okulemwa okutegeera n'eddoboozi lya Mukama waffe already liriwo. Ladies and gentlemen, the heaven does not know us.
0: As much as we have highly effective people in church,
1: newankubadde nga tulina abantu ab'omugaso mu kkanisa,

0: weesigama oba okunyonyokako ekyo ekigambo ekyawandiikibwa ekya Katonda. You see the seal.
1: The response towards the written word of God is what makes us effective or infective. Hallelujah.
0: Amen. Let me even give you the reference about what I speak out.
1: 2 Chronicles chapter 16 verse 9. The Bible says, the eye of the Lord reigned throughout the world. As a
0: version
1: said, the universe. The eye of the Lord reigned throughout the universe.

0: emitima egitukiridde gyegiriwa.
1: So the hearts
0: answer is simple.
1: The answer is very simple.
0: Gyegyogirire emitima omuli ekigambo kyani.
1: Those are the hearts having the word of God.
0: Dawudi yakyogera.
1: David himself says,
0: ntadde ekigambo kyo mu mutima gwange.
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1: Mbawa
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0: 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He doesn't deal with those who are standard. We have people in church, ladies and gentlemen. 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

0: 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If he didn't have the concept
1: of eternal life while here,
0: if Dan does not follow Christ, if he didn't have the concept of originality,
1: he can never be effective. 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
0: let me tell you, here in the universe,
1: eyo combination tewali asobola GBT.
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1: No one.
0: Tewali muntu.
1: The combination of Jesus and the Father,
0: combination ya Yesu ne kitawe,
1: together in our lives,
0: nga begase okubeera mu bulamu bwaffe.
1: Chemistry wagiyita bond.
0: Chemistry calls it a bond. Bonding factor.
1: Eyo teryasobola gikuba wano mu nsi.
0: No one can separate it in this world.
1: Hallelujah.
0: Amen.
1: Olabe mwe tuli.
0: You see where we are.
1: Olaba okumanya kutegeera n'okubeera abagasa mu Kristo. Olaba otya?
0: Bonding factor.
1: Eyo teryasobola gikuba wano mu nsi.
0: No one can separate it in this world.
1: Hallelujah.
0: Amen.
1: Olabe mwe tuli.
0: You see where we are.
1: Olaba okumanya kutegeera n'okubeera abagasa mu Kristo. 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
0: You see the knowledge and being

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It goes beyond and to the house where you are coming from. Be having people that you touch and to your workplace. 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Patience in you. 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
1: So that we understand what are these things.
0: Mukama yebazibwe.
1: Amen.
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0: Olusi ne tufunayo kimu.
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1: We know this wema.
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1: In this generation wema yechi.
0: Eregenda kutuyambira wa.
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0: Tusembezeeko katono wano. 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
1: Those are the courts of the temple.
0: Court oluja lwaki? Oluja lwa yeekaalu.
1: They are the courts of the temple.
0: Mukama yeebazibwe.
1: Amen.
0: So kakati wewe no Daudi bwe yagamba nayingiranga mu mpya ze nokolaki?
1: It says I'll enter your courts.
0: Eno si yeekaalu.
1: That's not the temple.
0: This is the temple court.
1: Ezo ze mpya za yeekaalu.
0: Era ng'okuyingira mu mpya za yeekaalu eno.
1: And for somebody to enter the courts of the temple.
0: Zikwetagisa kubeera nga weetegese.
1: You had to be ready.
0: Ng'obulamu bwo omaze okubukyusa ng'obuwaddeyo kujja kusinza.
1: When you have given up your life to come and worship.
0: Edda kye bayitanga okusinza.
1: What they called worshiping.
0: Tewasinzizanga bweru.
1: You are not supposed to worship from outside the temple.
0: Wamalanga kuyingira.
1: You had to first enter.
0: Kati wayingira ng'olusi mwena ne saddaaka.
1: You had to enter with a sacrifice.
0: Chovola Bible egamba, I will not go to the house of God empty handed.
1: Bible egamba sigenda nga mu nyumba ya Mukama ngalusa.
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0: Okwebaza.
1: Nebo bate wajanga na ku nebo banga te wajanga na kuwayo sadaka.
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1: Neyengolina echo kwebaza.
0: But you had something to give thanks for.
1: Sibo na wajanga mu yekaro.
0: It's not that everybody who went into the temple.
1: Nti bajanga kwene nyabibi.
0: That they came to repent.
1: Wabula bajanga no kwebaza.
0: But some people came to repent.
1: Era bajanga necho kuwayo echo kwebaza.
0: Some people came to say thanksgiving and they had an offering.
1: Hallelujah.
0: Amen.
1: Mukama yebazibwe.
0: Amen.
1: Ensonga endala.
0: The other reason.
1: Omuntu enabo yatuukanga wano.
0: Anybody who reached those courts.
1: Namba kabona.
0: A priest.
1: Walingawo wano eno kino kyoto.
0: There was an altar.
1: Wano ebaweerangayo saddaka.
0: They used to offer sacrifices from there.
1: Okwokya ebiweebwayo.
0: They burned offerings.
1: Era ebiweebwayo ne biryoka byambuka mu mukka guno.
0: And they went up into as smoke.
1: Kakati zine emmeeza zino zolaba.
0: Now the tables that you are seeing.
1: These are the slaughter tables.
0: Ezo ze meeza kwe
1: basaliranga saddaka.
0: Amen.
1: Mukama febazibu.
0: Amen.
1: Chovola ba Yesu.
0: That's why Jesus represent the sacrifice that was given unto our lives. And the cross is the table on which they slaughtered Jesus.
1: There
0: is no animal that they can't without displaying him like this. And it had shedding of blood. Do you see what was done there? These days the blood of animals was not accepted. No. Only the blood of Jesus is accepted. Amen. From that altar,
1: eno brazen lava ya javanga bawel.
0: We went to the bawel, echibafu.
1: Omwaberanga amazi.
0: Which contained water.
1: Yasoka ngananaba.
0: They could wash themselves from there. They give the sacrifice. After giving the sacrifice, they went to that basin and bathed. All those things were done in the courts.
1: Hallelujah.
0: Amen.
1: Kakati bwe yavanga wano.
0: After washing,
1: agenda okuyingira.
0: By the time he enters,
1: there
0: was always a chief priest for a year. The chief priest for a year. After doing all those things in the courts, he used to enter the temple. That is the temple. All those ones are temple courts. The children of Israel, I want you to know this. I read the scriptures. They used to stop into the courts. I want to remind you this.
1: First Chronicles.
0: Let me read about that.
1: First Chronicles, Second Chronicles chapter 5, verses number 10.
0: That tabernacle, they could remove it.
1: Kakati Katonda.
0: And God,
1: okuyita mudwe,
0: through his servant,
1: Sulumani, mutabani wa Daud,
0: through his servant Solomon,
1: Katonda zimbibwa yebaita yekalo.
0: They build a temple for God.
1: Mukama yebazibwa.
0: Amen.
1: Bazimba chi?
0: They built the temple.
1: Bazimba yekalo. Kati zinengo ye zivawo.
0: Now they remove the clothes.
1: Onwalero.
0: Today.
1: Wenjogele da wano mu 2 Chronicles 5:10.
0: As I speak now in 2 Chronicles 5:10.
1: Bazimba bugwe.
0: They built a wall.
1: Oba bugwe mbadde mujja musomako.
0: I think I've been reading about walls.
1: Bugwe yaleta Nehemiah.
0: The wall
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0: Ezra.
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1: Mubisere ebyenjawulo.
0: In different seasons.
1: Kakati zino tenti zivawo ne wasigalawo ekisenge kye bayazimba.
0: They removed the tent and
1: because
0: the
1: now
0: wall
1: this was mobile
0: there.
1: Bajikozesa ngeno mudungu nga batambula.
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0: You removed the tent and we move.
1: Believe your nane yekale yali ngetambula. It was a mobile temple.
0: Even the temple could move.
1: Hallelujah. 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
0: They reached a time.
1: Israel mazo kusimbe gwanga.
0: When Israel had been established.
1: Yerusalemu inabele chibuge chikuru.
0: And Jerusalem was the capital city.
1: Daudi asaba.
0: David prays.
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1: Enyumba ya kitange esula muwema.
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0: God allows him to build a temple to his son.
1: Sulumani azimba.
0: Solomon builds the temple.
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1: Mukama
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1: 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This is a diagrammatic representation of the things that were to come. But they still abide and hold a lot of meaning. 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the sanctuary and behind the second veil the part of the tabernacle which is called the holiest of all are we together the holiest of all which had the golden censer and the ark of the covenant overlaid on all the sides with in which were the golden pot that had manna, Aaron's rod that budded, and the tablets of the covenant, and the above it were the katika tuogere wana above it. Bino tujja kuyogera ko kunako ruli. There were five elements. We shall talk about them. But number five, above it were, now we are talking about the Ark of the Covenant. Now this was a box. 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There's no the temple covering and the curtains. Number 9 says the outer covering of the badger's skin. Badger chabanga chisoro. 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That is number 1. These were all temple coverings. 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

0: Slap on the door.
1: Sunday wedding.
0: So that's the Sunday.
1: Main service. Twaiga. Kola endagano.
0: We learned on the way how to make a covenant.
1: Nabagamba mutandikwa.
0: I told you in the beginning.
1: Katonda, Katonda. Atayagala bagenyi.
0: Lord is the Lord who does not want visitors.
1: Wabula Katonda yagala abana.
0: Is the Lord who desires to have children.
1: Era Bible egamba mu Yokane sura mu nyirwa 12.
0: The Bible says in John 1:12.
1: As
0: many received him, gave them the power to
1: become. A
0: visitor is not a child in the house.
1: A
0: visitor only comes and goes
1: away.
0: Lord desires to have children.
1: You
0: want to have inheritance.
1: You
0: want to have his kingdom.
1: That's
0: why as Jesus teaches us
1: to pray, as we
0: pray, say, our Father who is in
1: heaven,
0: it implies those who say our Father, their children.
1: Therefore, our God is a God of a covenant.
0: Katonda wafe katonda wendagano.
1: Takuzalangako.
0: He has never passed you. Even your mother may not be a believer. But by the time you welcome him, he becomes your father.
1: Hallelujah.
0: Hallelujah. This is a covenant which is enough. For you to be a child, it is enough. Let's pray. We thank God for you today. We believe indeed that you are here. Your word is here. You are here to help us. You are here to deliver us. You are here to speak to us. You are here to establish us. We open up our hearts as we welcome the Spirit of God to come and speak to us. Build our lives. Establish our lives. Make us conquerors. Make us what I want us to be. In Christ Jesus, our Savior.
1: Amen.
0: Hallelujah.
1: Amen. Hallelujah.
0: Hallelujah. You say a covenant.
1: Now, a covenant is the last stage in the stages of knowing God.
0: Endagano byedali sembayo mumbera yokumanya Katonda.
1: From the beginning, I had preached a message here.
0: Okuva mu luberebere mbadde ngambulira wano.
1: That a first stage to a Christian is a follower.
0: Edali lisokeryo omukristayo.
1: When Jesus came to his disciples,
0: yes,
1: he didn't make them disciples at the first time. He found Peter fishing in Matthew chapter 4. And he called him Peter and James. He found them fishing. But what he told them, he said, come follow me, then I will make you fishers of men. They were not fishers of men.
0: Then.
1: But as they continued following Jesus, they became more fishers than when they started. Hallelujah.
0: Hallelujah.
1: So Jesus told them, come follow me. So the first stage to a Christian is following. You follow Jesus. And I also explained the meaning of the word follow. And who a follower is. You follow what you don't know. You follow because you have a leader. But then the second stage, I said, Jesus turns us into disciples.
0: Yes, ajana tufula abayigiriza.
1: Hallelujah.
0: Hallelujah.
1: A disciple is a person now who understands the master's will. Who can do even in the master's absence. Who can execute what has been told him to execute. He's independent. But he knows what the master's will is. In other words, a disciple is a friend. He knows he has gathered every information. That's why John 15 verse 15 says, I don't call you servants, but I call you friends. Because You have now known the secrets of my Father.
0: Kubanga mutegedde ebyama bya kitange.
1: So these are disciples now.
0: Bano bayigirizwa kakano.
1: Hallelujah.
0: Amina.
1: Praise the Lord.
0: Praise Jesus.
1: Praise the Lord.
0: Amen.
1: Now the problem is converting from a follower to a disciple.
0: Obuzibu buli okuva mu mugoberezo kutufuka
1: omuyigirizwa. Some of us say, follow, I will follow Jesus everywhere. We are still following,
0: tucha goberera,
1: but following is for a certain period of time.
0: Okugoberera kubera wakasera
1: kama. But as you grow more and more in Christ,
0: joko mukukula mu Kristo,
1: you materialize into a disciple.
0: Otandika kufuka muyigiriza.
1: You become different from when you started.
0: Ofuko wenja olokuva kumbera
1: ndi watandika. And this time you can speak and say,
0: kumulondi kuno sobro kogena na ogamba,
1: I am a Christian.
0: Ndi mu Kristayo.
1: Hallelujah.
0: Hallelujah.
1: I don't care what comes to me.
0: Sifude chichi jajende.
1: I have Jesus with me.
0: Nina Kristo.
1: And I cannot deny him.
0: Sisobola kumwegana.
1: Now at this stage,
0: kudala lino,
1: Peter had not yet known
0: Petero yaita naba chimanya
1: that he could stand on his two feet
0: yasobola kuimirira ku bigere
1: bye and confess Christ even amid so among people.
0: Nalangirira Kristo masakati gaba.
1: The very reason why this girl said, you look like one of the people that follow Jesus.
0: Esongracho mukumwala ya jana mugamo ulinyango mukubayigiriza
1: bakristo. He said, no, I don't know him.
0: Namugamba ne doesn't seem
1: human. True, he didn't know Jesus.
0: Echitofu chalinti yaita manyi
1: Yesu. Because he was even afraid of dying.
0: Kubanga yali atidde nokufa.
1: But when he knew Christ,
0: newe yamanya Kristo,
1: he could stand.
0: Yasobola kuyimirira.
1: Even he died.
0: Era nafu.
1: For Christ.
0: Eri Kristo.
1: Hallelujah.
0: Hallelujah.
1: These were stages.
0: Now jino jali mitendera.
1: Even when they chased out demons,
0: newe bagobe mizimu,
1: they didn't know.
0: Tebamanya.
1: Why Jesus had to die?
0: Yesu yaino kusoko kufa.
1: For them to enter a covenant.
0: Bo okuyingira endagaano.
1: For them to begin work.
0: Bo kutandika kukola.
1: Nobody knew Jesus.
0: Tewali yamanya Yesu.
1: Somehow they could get revelations about him.
0: Mungere endala bafuna okukolesewa eri.
1: One time Peter confesses, you are Christ, son of God.
0: Omulundi gumu Petro yayogera nti yegwe Kristo mwana wa Katonda.
1: And Jesus tells him,
0: era Yesu amugamba,
1: flesh and blood has not revealed this to you. But my Father that is in heaven. So that was simply God revealing to Peter who Jesus was.
0: Katonda abikula Petro
1: Yesu. There is a difference between revelation and knowledge. Because not every time that you get a revelation or a vision that you know. Hallelujah.
0: Hallelujah.
1: Knowledge comes with consistent following.
0: Okumanya kujja nokugoberera kwa bulijjo.
1: So that you gain this increase in wisdom.
0: Osobola kufuna okukula mukumanya.
1: And fellowship.
0: Era wamu nokusechimu.
1: So that you become somebody.
0: Osobola kufuka omuntu omu.
1: Hallelujah.
0: Hallelujah. Praise be to the Lord.
1: Amekana nungu ineyo nechiroto chota tegera. Nenga. 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Nenga tunabana kuchitegera.
0: How many of us here you have gotten a dream but you have not yet
1: those
0: understood
1: are,
0: it?
1: There are many things.
0: What we mean to be injinyo?
1: Ngoli uolia wanofu na ulunyiriri.
0: You were then and required a verse. But it has not even
1: why impacted. Yes.
0: After some time you say now, yes.
1: This is what God was speaking. Hallelujah.
0: Hallelujah.
1: Praise the Lord.
0: Yebazibwe Yesu.
1: Jesus was born and the heaven was open.
0: Yes.
1: And angels began singing that Christ is born. But now the time of Jesus had not materialized for the world to know and accept him. Very few people accepted him. Not until he was fully baptized. And now the heaven opens. And said, this is my. There is always time to materialize.
0: Okulabisibwa.
1: Okufuka. The problem today, we don't wait for this time. You always ask yourself, when will it come? How will it happen? There is always time. Now God is waiting for you to come from one stage to another stage. Hallelujah.
0: Hallelujah.
1: Let me go back to the subject.
0: Kanzireyo eri essomo.
1: The Bible says,
0: Bible egamba,
1: When we follow Christ,
0: bwe tugoberera Kristo,
1: we become disciples.
0: Tufuka bayigiriza.
1: That's what Jesus said.
0: Yesu, wachi Yesu agamba.
1: Go and preach the gospel.
0: Mugende mubulire
1: njiri. To all the world.
0: Eri amawanga gonna.
1: Making disciples of all nations.
0: Nga mufula bayigiriza bamawanga.
1: A disciple is made.
0: Omuyigiriza afulibwa.
1: A disciple is made.
0: Omuyigiriza afulibwa.
1: Making of a disciple.
0: Masakati kwa kufuru omuyigiriza.
1: It's not a one day thing.
0: Sichi yetu cha unakurumu.
1: Hallelujah.
0: Hallelujah.
1: Mukama eba zibu.
0: Praise be to the Lord.
1: I'm seeing so many new faces. I had to go back a bit.
0: But then
1: just to lay foundation of the message I'm going to preach.
0: Aba pia banji soso kudayo kubeda ngandetu msinji.
1: The last stage in Christian life
0: is
1: covenant. Tell your neighbor covenant. Now with the covenant, it is an agreement between two parties.
0: So,
1: hallelujah.
0: Hallelujah.
1: You are buying a plot. Someone is selling.
0: Omuntu omu atunda.
1: What brings transfer of ownership from one party to another?
0: Ekireto kuchusa obwanyini okutuuka eri omulala.
1: It's a covenant.
0: Eyitibwa ndagaano.
1: What brings a man who has grown from a village somewhere and a woman who has grown from somewhere together to live together?
0: Omusajja okuva eri mukyalo n'omukyala okujja okusinkana awamu.
1: It's a covenant.
0: Eyitibwa ndagaano.
1: There must be an agreement.
0: Walina okubeerawo endagaano.
1: Properly signed.
0: Nga oteddeko n'omukono.
1: Now this covenant.
0: So endagaano eno.
1: Is made between two mature individuals.
0: Ekolewa masakati g'abantu babiri abeetegeerera.
1: It is even witnessed by people.
0: Era wabaawo n'abajulizi.
1: Without being forced.
0: Nga tokakiddwa.
1: Hallelujah.
0: Hallelujah.
1: That's what Jesus says.
0: Yes, ngawachi Yesu agamba.
1: Whoever is ashamed of me before many, before men,
0: akwatibwe ensonyi masikati g'abantu
1: abangi. I have no choice. I'll be ashamed of him when I come to my Father in heaven.
0: Era nange we najja eri kitange mu ggulu nange ndi mukwatibwe ensonyi.
1: Hallelujah.
0: Hallelujah.
1: Why?
0: Rachi.
1: There is no covenant between us.
0: Tewaliwo ndagaano masikati gaffe.
1: Why should I commit myself to him when he is not open to me before people? The same thing when you are ashamed of your wife or your husband, it brings a very big disturbance. Hallelujah.
0: Hallelujah.
1: Why?
0: There
1: is a covenant. Now things of a covenant are binding things. Your people will be my people. Where you go, he will go. Your God will be my God. That's why I tell people, watch out who you are about to make a covenant with. You get a sorcerer, you become a sorcerer.
0: Ofuna omusamize na ujafuka musamize.
1: A drunko.
0: Omutamivu.
1: Very many chances of you drinking. Because you'll come and then you'll smell the vomit of the results. That's why we make covenants before we come to Christ.
0: Yes,
1: but when
0: Christ,
1: we come to Christ,
0: but
1: we remember there is a covenant we are in. And you can't jump out of it. So if you are not yet there, be careful. That's why the Bible says,
0: yes, watch Bible again.
1: Be careful. Do not be yoked with unbelievers. Hallelujah.
0: Hallelujah.
1: Don't you know that whoever unites with a hypocrite or with immoral person sexually is also he also becomes immoral?
0: Buli omu atambula noyo omunafusi omwenzi naye afuka chechimu.
1: So the Bible puts a clear separator.
0: Bible etekawo lukonko.
1: Hallelujah.
0: Amen.
1: What do we have to do today? If you found yourself in a covenant, if it is marriage, pray to God that He will cleanse and strengthen your marriage. We don't encourage people to jump out. Now that I'm born again, my fiance or my husband is a so and so. Stay.
0: Pray.
1: Do the responsibility. or a good spouse.
0: Because
1: you're already in a covenant. Sealed with children. And you don't want, you cannot jump out of
0: it.
1: Hallelujah.
0: Hallelujah. Praise be to the Lord.
1: But these are the spiritual ties or covenants. Those ones you can break them. Break them. So many people are under bondage because of the covenants of the families. Great grand said, all my children will worship under this tree. I'm marrying every daughter of ours under this covenant. They will all not marry, but they will all give birth at the courtyards. That is a covenant those people make. Even the one who has
0: gone married just produces and comes back. So let me give you a simple example. I
1: want
0: to show a covenant. At our place, our aunties, so they were never married. Whoever could get married could go and produce one child. So now goes away.
1: Stays sister alone.
0: As one of my sisters was saved, before she was saved, she had given birth to one child. Now the child made 17 years.
1: Ngamufumbe wabawe
0: was married.
1: I know mwanati
0: had one child.
1: Now
0: there are some misunderstandings.
1: Natugamba nze mvayo.
0: Told us, I am departing.
1: So
0: now, as believers, we sat together. We told her, now look at the life of aunties. So they were married and gave birth to one child. You have gotten one child. 17 years. Now you want to depart. Now you were saved. Said, I couldn't know this. At the age of
1: 18,
0: now then she gave birth to the second child. She was breaking the yoke. There are certain things that are in our families, yet the covenants were made a long time ago. Is grace that helps us that we can break those yokes.
1: Hallelujah.
0: Hallelujah.
1: Sinza kusomesa ndagano sawe eno kankujankulage bulazi ndagano zisobola okumasuka netusumura netujizivamu mu linya lya Mukama Yesu.
0: I can just show you how we can get out of this context.
1: Osobola okuwangula byonna kubanga Kristo omutego gw'omubi yagukutula.
0: You can overcome all because Christ broke.
1: Hallelujah.
0: Amen.
1: No yingira mu Kristo, no manya mazima, no sumurura kubanga oli waddembe mu linya lya Yesu.
0: You get to know the truth, then you got out.
1: By the way, buli family yo neri mwendaga.
0: So every family has gotten a good covenant.
1: Ojakulabanga waliwo routine. There is a lifestyle. What? There is a kind of behavior way that a certain family takes.
0: Waliwe neisa ebuli family jetwala.
1: Waliwo family nga omchala tazala musajjo.
0: So there is a family when the lady the lady gets children in three men. As
2: kazaani wa Federico. 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
0: You are daughters of Zebede.
2: Kati gwatu ogenda okwe kanya boti.
0: By the time you get to realize
2: ngo ina baganda bo baba tata bameka.
0: You've gotten your brothers.
2: You
0: are not the one who began it. You can get to know it. You break it. Even though you find it already there, you can fight it. That it cannot fall your children. By the time you acknowledge
2: it,
0: you get to know that now, even though I and my children will not do the same. Because I've acknowledged, I've gotten to know the truth. Some people, you are in covenant, you don't know it. You are labeling out with the family. Why? At your place, no one settles in marriage. No one. Every time you try, Lord,
2: there
0: are people in marriage, but they cannot sit there even one week. There is a wedding, they separated in the honeymoon. There is any other. For them, they made a wedding. So they plan to
2: put America.
0: As they were heading to America, now the wife said, I've reached where I desired to go. At the airport. So the husband had to come back to Uganda to improvise the way how to get married again.
2: Be very careful.
0: The other people in the old clan, you are the one who is going to come out first. If the Lord does not help you, at our place, I was the first in men. So now these things come along as you have first gotten to know Christ. Our fathers, our grandfathers.
2: So
0: these people were tycoons, but you're going to make a wedding. So I saw men departing
2: away.
0: Some people, they know that this secret.
2: Watch.
0: Why?
2: Benzi.
0: Adulterers. How can they make a wedding for someone? So there's having a wife, having a children. At the other place, having seven children. Now whom will he make a wedding?
2: So
0: not one, not two. But once the Lord works, he's going to begin with you. You are the one who has gotten to know the truth. The devil fights a lot for the people.
2: Who know the
0: truth. By the time you get to know the truth, you break the yoke.
2: No way,
0: and you are given the grace.
2: People
0: begin to see God at your place.
2: In the name of Jesus.
0: I speak, you are about to break the covenant.
2: You are going to
0: make a foundation that is going to break each and everything at your family. You have gotten Jesus. You have Jesus. Psalms 124.
2: Soketu tumalo kusimatuka.

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2: No matter what has been following.
0: Boyingira mu Yesu.
2: By the time you enter in Jesus.
0: Eno mutego nga gukutuka.
2: Now the snake. Bomanya
0: amazima.
2: Must get to know the
0: truth. Gememe yewona.
2: Now the soul is
0: ngo wangula.
2: Overcome.
0: Sitani amanya.
2: The devil gets to know.
0: Ono tasoboka.
2: This one is not.
0: Ono wanjawulo.
2: This one is a different person.
0: Ona ina chapter mpya.
2: This one has gotten a new chapter. Why?
0: Mugambe ayingide mu ndagaano.
2: Tell him he has entered into the covenant. You cannot talk about the covenant. And you don't talk about Jesus.
0: Yesu is a new beginning in our lives.
2: Jesus yatandika
0: obulamu bwaffe.
2: Once we become in Christ, we become a new creature. Ladies and gentlemen, there's a covenant that comes along with Jesus.
0: Jeremiah 31:31. 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
2: Praise be to the Lord.
0: Wali wendagaano empya.
2: So there is a new covenant.
0: Nankubuulire.
2: Let me tell you.
0: Bwe wagenda okujja wano ku nsi.
2: By the time you were born on the universe.
0: Ng'endagaano baazikola dda.
2: Covenants were already made.
0: Era abamu ku mmwe muli wano.
2: Some of you are here.
0: Mwagenda okuzaalibwa.
2: By the time you were birthed.
0: Nga basenga baakimadde obulira bwammwe baabutwala.
2: Your aunties had done some.
0: Nga
2: baabusibwa
0: baakutwala
2: mu. So they had taken them in the
0: covenant.
2: So they had spoken all. By the time you could grow up, you could take your child to be given a
0: name.
2: They establish your child in that covenant. So they have taken your child. So they take that child somewhere. The aunt gives the child the name. The clan name. Which name?
0: Sendi Kwanawa. Now
2: that's the name.
0: What is your name?
2: Dinyari Kwani.
0: Sendi Kwanawa.
2: Sendi Kwanawa.
0: Bakwamba Zebi Yota Tegira.
2: So they are made it to. You have been dressed things that you don't understand. What is your other name?

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1: I am a bikade sekade.
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1: Now that's the name your aunt has given to you.
0: Gwe bikade.
1: You are bikade.
0: Sekade.
1: Sekade.
0: Mwana muto. 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
1: Young boy.
0: Now we know why you don't have any work to soma.
1: You get out and begin to study.
0: Hallelujah.
1: Hallelujah.
0: Mukama yebazi.
1: Praise be to the Lord.
0: Na yebo jamu Christ.
1: Once you come in Christ,
0: ofuka kitonde kijja.
1: You become a new creature.
0: Ebikadde byonna nga bikoze bitya.
1: When the past has gone away.
0: Katika nkubulire ebikadde byonna ebyajjira mu kika.
1: All the past that came through.
0: Ebikadde byonna ebyajjira mu ndagaano zewamu.
1: All the
0: mu Kristo bikutuka.
1: In Christ they are broken.
0: Muli nyali ya Mukama ffe Yesu.
1: In the name of our Lord Jesus.
0: Yesu nga lwaki omuwandiisi wa Zaburi.
1: This is the reason as well the psalmist.
0: Omutego gukutuse. 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
1: Amen.
0: Chukubire mungale cho mwinyali ya Yesu.
1: Give the Lord my hand clap.
0: Bwomanya mazima.
1: When you get to know the truth.
0: Gakuwa amanye mugwe.
1: You are empowered.
0: No lyoko wangu libwa debi wangu le wamu.
1: And you overcome all things that have
0: overcome you. 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
1: You are here to make a new beginning at
0: your place. Oli wanensiye wamwe tegele nti gwe waingira mundagano.
1: The world we get to know that you entered into the covenant.
0: Jiye mizimu jigobere laba jajja mwe bichi. Gwe wamwe techichia fuga.
1: All the demons that are following your grandees, they will not come to you. In the name of the Lord Jesus. Ladies and gentlemen, we are here to confirm the covenant. We are here to establish the covenant. As we say, the blood of Jesus was shed, and we are delivered. We mean it. Now the blood was not shed
0: in vain. He
1: was not strapped in vain. He was strapped that way, made it
0: healed.
1: He died at the cross.
0: Nazukira.
1: He rose again. That you can leave. This is the covenant I'm talking about.
0: Hallelujah.
1: Hallelujah. Praise be to the Lord. What you don't know,
0: uh-huh,
1: you cannot deliver out of it. Some of you don't know that at your place, there's someone who yoked you and made a covenant. You were always there. At your place, money, you lack it. Even though you get money, now you acquire it. You cannot do anything out of it. So there are certain people here, even though you save, you cannot make up 1 million. As you are about have it, truly you don't get to know where problems come from. Now the son of your brother,
0: dying.
1: We have got to see that you are the one who can help us.
0: Now we know.
1: You imagine the same. Truly, I have the money and I can't help. You pick all the money and give it away. So there's a brother
0: who
1: said, you don't finish up all the problems at your place. Every time you come to me, you have gotten your monthly salary. Now there is a problem. As you have just done this, you have saved your money to have this amount. Once you focus and look out in your life, you have not even gotten covenants. They made them long time ago. So they declare poverty
0: new.
1: They said, no, those people, just wait them. Nowhere they can go. No, they don't have any journey. Something big can build a house. In a struggle. Someone was sharing the testimony with me. Came to me yesterday in the office. Told me, do you know? So by the day we constructed our house in 2015, We entered.
0: Twamala emyaka
1: egi. We spent 2 years.
0: Twali twakayingira ennyumba. Omwami omulimu ne bamugoba.
1: So my husband was fired.
0: Nange byange ne bisiraala.
1: Even mine were broken.
0: Naye okulaba kubanga nze nabeerawo ku lwa baganda bange banyina ze naba.
1: I could support my family. Whoever could come to see me
0: could
1: just bring portion beans. Portion beans. Now time came portion. I ate it 1.5 years minus changing diet. I could cook beans for 3 days. I and my children
0: ate it.
1: Once I discovered even someone coming from abroad comes with 10 kilograms of portion and 5 kilograms of beans, even though he's coming from village. Now he comes along with portion beans. Praise be to the Lord.
0: Gobado mayika unga byali muloko da unedda siloko da waliwa abalalanga stani abalokinga da.
1: So there are some people when we are
0: yoked. Chigambo kya busibe bwenyini chigambo kya magombe kusiba bantu.
1: Lockdown is one coming from hell.
0: Chitegeza kusiba kenjegere.
1: It means you have been tied with chains.
0: Down. You are locked down
1: and you are put down. You are placed down. Even though you try a lot,
0: you are locked.
1: Osibidwa okoligidwa
0: kati golia omanyi tuli mu lockdown iwani.
1: We are in lockdown.
0: Omanyi banange omuntu ali mu lockdown.
1: We are in lockdown. You don't have anywhere you're going.
0: Njagaluka kasa Yesu yajja lockdown yo
1: najikutula. I want to assure you, Jesus broke the lockdown.
0: Era kati oli kusula mpya.
1: Now you are on a new chapter.
0: Hallelujah.
1: Hallelujah.
0: Bali omuvubuka yaze.
1: So there is a young man that came to me. He was working at our place there. He came with a car and I asked him, whose car is that one? We conversed there. In the lockdown, this guy had gotten the breakthrough. Now these two things are different.
0: Omutego Yesu yakola ki?
1: Now the snare was broken by Jesus. There is nothing.
0: Katonda yakutaddeko favor.
1: As you are right now, the Lord has given
0: you favor. Kuita mu linnya lya Yesu.
1: So that you can have a pass through in the name of
0: Jesus.
1: Tewenyumiriza
0: ne wamwe era tusobola nakulayira Katonda wa jjajjaffe oba otegeeza lubaale na mizimu.
1: You cannot swear the Lord of your grandfathers.
0: Lwaki tujuliza Katonda wa Isirayiri?
1: Why do we witness the Lord
0: Katonda
1: of Israel?
0: Wa Ibrahim, Isaka, ne Yakobo.
1: The Lord of Abraham, Isaac, and Jacob.
0: Ye Katonda eggulu n'ensi.
1: He's the Lord, the creator of the heaven and the universe.
0: Era wano we mpula y'omuntu agamba nze bannaye ndayira Katonda wa jjajjange njala bireese. Era Katonda wange bwaddene.
1: My Lord.
0: Nga mmanya nti kakati gwe.
1: I get to know that you.
0: Oli mu mizimu.
1: You are in demons.
0: Nina tata wange omu ajja ku mbaga omanyize tata wange bonna baagaana embaga yange.
1: All my fathers
0: denied
1: my
0: wedding.
1: Now one father
0: came. Ngaine erinnya.
1: He had a name.
0: Yagamba zenja kujja mutabani.
1: He told me, come,
0: mutabani nja kujja.
1: I will come, I will be there.
0: Ne mugamba webazi webale.
1: I told him, thank you Lord.
0: Bwe yajja
1: to give a speech.
0: Omanye,
1: you know,
0: erinnya lyange.
1: My name.
0: Kansokere ku tata ku
1: let me begin from my grandfathers. After I spoke all the grandfathers,
0: so,
1: my true name is Bazeketa.
0: Hey. Bazeketa Ponciano.
1: I'm Bazeketa Ponciano. I said,
0: Tisinga Kuchiri ya Deya Deku. Mukama yebazibwe.
1: Praise be to the Lord.
0: Kajala be mukama byakola ki?
1: He has come byakola. What the Lord can do.
0: Mbagami mbaga yange wofe yasoka.
1: I've told you my wedding was the first wedding. Do you know what happened?
0: Embuyaga yajja.
1: A wave came, a storm came.
0: Ebintunga binakutuka bakankubuliye te tobirowoza anti bibabi. Bino kubera mu enchenja wulo.
1: When things are to be broken, don't think that it's just a mere thing.
0: Tuli mu enclosure bwe.
1: We were at Festino there in Mukono. A storm came. It lifted up the tent.
0: And the tent yabagole. Ate kubanso kanibaka wuzu mebweka nibaka nibaka etuza nekagwerie bweruwe chikomera.
1: These big chairs. When we had to say it, they failed to tell me. It was really disgusting. Now, the place that which was set, all the chairs fell down. People called us and told us, you stay there where you are. We shall call you. We stayed in Rida there at Seda. It took another hour until when they told us, you can come. Now, there's decorators. They said, we had to decorate again. We had to decorate all the flowers. We are taken away. We had to get other tents. Bless them. I come to tell you, now the snare has been broken. Your soul has been healed in the name of Jesus. Why? Do you know why you are going to have goodies? The reason is Jesus broke that snare.
0: Hallelujah.
1: Hallelujah. You have gotten. You have gotten the testimony. You will testify. You will be the first one to do it at your place.
0: Hallelujah.
1: Hallelujah.
0: We are implementers. We are here to implement a new covenant. A new chapter is beginning with you.
1: If you don't believe it, you will begin with your children.
0: Hallelujah.
1: Hallelujah.
0: We are here for a new generation.
1: Now,
0: this generation comes with a covenant. We are supposed to be covered first in the blood, and then the rest will follow us. We are
1: here to build the kingdom. Let me tell you, you are going to eat your portion. Eat it. This is the. You are eating it for the last time. Pay your landlord. Because he is about to witness for you. He will witness for you.
0: Hallelujah.
1: Hallelujah. You will stand and say, it's the name of the Lord to be glorified. Not us, but where you have gotten us from. When the covenant has been broken, because you have entered into the covenant. We don't have gotten a lot. We have gotten the covenant of Jesus. Praise be to the Lord. God speaks that I will make a covenant.
0: byatuuka dda yakola endagaano naawe.
1: The covenant is already made with you.
0: Sisobola kwogera ku ndagaano za kati mu second service ngenda kwogera te ndagaano.
1: Now in the main service I will talk about deeply the covenant.
0: Bade mbateekateeka kuyingira mu ndagaano morning service.
1: Like I was preparing to enter into the covenant.
0: Katugenda kwogera ku ndagaano.
1: We are going to talk about truly the covenant.
0: Bino byosoma mu Bible, New Agreement, Old Testament, New Testament.
1: Ndagaano empya.
0: Why?
1: Rachi.
0: The kingdom of heaven.
1: Obwakabaka bw'eggulu.
0: Is a new covenant I'm talking about.
1: Ndagaano empya gye njogerako.
0: Hallelujah.
1: Hallelujah.
0: Mukama yebaze.
1: Praise be to the Lord.
0: Kati bino bye baakola.
1: Now all each and everything that they did.
0: Oli mupya.
1: Now today you are a new person. You cannot fit there.
0: Mukama yebaze.
1: Praise be to the Lord.
0: Bino bye baakola goli mupya.
1: Whatever they did, you are a new person.
0: You are new.
1: Oli mupya. By the fact that you were baptized, you accepted Jesus,
0: they
1: will look for you, you will not be seen nowhere. They will say,
0: hey,
1: let me tell you, you're born again.
0: Why
1: do they go with wine? You have to come with wine. For us, we believe Jesus, we are a new creature.
0: Hallelujah.
1: Hallelujah.
0: And
1: let me tell you, so in the introduction, people say, they even call demons. So they even pour down. Now those are covenants.
0: They invoke that spirit to mycology.
1: If I find you taking wine, alcohol, I just call for you a police.
0: Zimbabwe,
1: I tell you, you were born again.
0: They
1: call
0: certain things. 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
1: Let me drink for these people.
0: Mucha alia wanzinaraba kumutuwa kute chidomula cha tonto, chilamba kumumwane achi nyuane chikola cha. 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
1: Psalms have told us.
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1: Because the snare of the wicked.
0: Omutego kukutukana Yesu.
1: It is broken by with Jesus.
0: Ova muchintu.
1: You get out of something.
0: Twali na bana mukubatizibwa ngwa munga basesema.
1: Some people could bend.
0: Ngabe kutuka.
1: Things were broken after baptism.
0: Sera kuliza mizimu nga jogera.
1: I don't normally hear demons. I don't ask them, where are you coming from? Someone said, you have given me out. Truly, you have given me out.
0: So
1: you were married something, it knows that it is broken there and then, and you attain a new life.
0: Hallelujah.
1: Hallelujah. Ladies and gentlemen, we don't normally come to church. No. Tell your neighbor, you don't normally just
0: fellowship.
1: You are in any other
0: covenant.
1: Some people just come to
0: Sunday.
1: Tell them we don't just normally come to church.
0: No, church is our new thing. It's our lifestyle.
1: You know,
0: this part, we are part of what is going on.
1: Tuli chitundu tundu kweche chigena maso.
0: It's life. You don't simply fulfill an obligation of going. No. It is part of us. This is who we are. This is what we believe. We are the people of a new covenant. We are in Jesus.
2: Stand up on your feet and say, we are in Jesus. We are in Jesus. We are new. And we are the children of God.

0: njagala okugabanako tunaba kuwunzika naye Luka sura 11 olunyiriri olusooka njagala kugabanako just kyawandiikibwa kitono ekyo. It came to pass as Jesus was praying in a certain place when he ceased that one of the disciples said to him, Lord, teach us to pray as John taught his disciples. You see? When it came to Luke, it was a request by the disciples. But Matthew, how he narrates the way Jesus taught us how to pray, simply started, when you pray, say these words, Our Father in heaven. Now, where this prayer comes from, according to Luke, it was a request. Lord, teach us how to pray. Because when the disciples saw Jesus praying, they didn't know how to pray the way he was praying. Bamulabanga asaba nenga ensaba jasaba si ya bulijjo, si ya kusabira mmere, si ya kwenenya, si ya kuita mulunaku. So now it came to pass as he was praying in a certain place, when he had ceased, that one of his disciples said to him, Lord, teach us. We don't know who exactly the disciple was, but there were these disciples that followed him. There was always a Peter, there was always a John, there was always who? Who? Bamekabi yagena nabo mu Mathayo 17. Somo ko 17 wasoka twalabe. Matthew
1: 17 kutandikirawo. 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
0: bwokka. Ani asooka?
1: Petero.
0: Omu.
1: Yakobo.
0: James.
1: Ne Yokaana.
0: And John. So I think one of the disciples that asked Jesus to teach how to pray was among these. Very common. If it was not Peter, then John. Peter was first at speech. 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
0: 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Lord, teach us how to pray. a big statement. 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That was an intended desire for the prayers that you made. They work and they worked and they will work according to the purpose designed by God. But this prayer you are making today is equally needed and important to keep you that day, to bring you to the desired destiny. Webale kusaba jjo n'okusiiba kw'obadde mu leero. Don't go boasting tomorrow that kyawedde. 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You beat them, they now count what? 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

0: 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Your grace.
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0: We thank you for your blood, Jesus. 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We thank you for the stripes that were waved. We thank you for your goodness. We thank you for your grace. And at this time, let us raise our feet.
1: To be a woman, it is written of you, it is scripture. Like the men, all the men, it is scripture. You can never pretend to be what you are supposed to
2: be.
1: You have to know who you are and appreciate God. Then you begin to prepare your life serving God of who you are.
2: Hallelujah.
1: Amen.
2: I want
1: to talk about one woman. This woman is the mother of Christ. I want to talk about her character. And what is the requirement for her to be what she
2: is?
1: These are the two words that were found in this woman. The angel of the Lord was speaking to her.
2: Blessed are you, Mary.
1: Said, "Weddwa mukisa gwe Maria."
2: And highly favored of the Lord.
1: Erofunya okuganja kunja okuveri mukama.
2: Can I repeat those words? The angel said, "Blessed are you." And highly favored. If you critically analyze, if you're a good Bible reader, there are very few people in the Bible that God tagged with such a salutation. Let us read there. I just want you to read one scripture and then give some few references. In the very few minutes, I'll be done.
1: We are Luke 1:27.
2: Let me read there because of time. The angel Gabriel speaks like this. The angel says, 27. To a virgin betrothed to a man whose name was Joseph.
1: Of
2: the house of David, and the virgin's name was Mary.
1: And
2: having come
1: Maria.
2: In, the angel said to her, "Rejoice, highly favored one of the Lord. The Lord is with you. Blessed are you among women." But when she saw him, she was troubled at this saying. And considered what man of greetings this was. Then the angel said to her, "Do not be afraid, Mary. For you have found favor with God." Now, this is another quality I want to add on to what I'm going to share with you. He said that you have found favor with God. Now, allow me to tell you, these three were not from a blue. They were prepared for her because she deserved them. Like Elijah, we all know Elijah, the son of Elijah. First Kings chapter 17. You don't read there, you'll go there in your free time. And we all know a man called a priest or a king called Melchizedek. Now this was a king of Salem, whose roots were not traced in the Bible. They know genealogy talking about Melchizedek.
1: Now when you
2: read Elijah,
0: There is no trace of a father and mother in the Bible. But even then, there were very strong people and God used them mightily. The same way Jesus would appear in the same manner. Hallelujah.
2: Amen.
0: Jesus would appear in the same category and the same manner and would do ministry successfully. But God was looking at a quality from a woman that
2: will
0: bring forth Jesus Christ.
2: Do we know all this? Now the birth of Jesus had no man. It had no intercourse. But what God was looking for to save the world, it had to have contact with the woman. Now a woman has no hand in it. Now the existence of Joseph in the life of Mary was just to help Mary.
0: You are pregnant, go to Egypt.
2: After Egypt, go to Nazareth.
0: Teyaliko kakwate na Yesu Kristo.
2: He had no connection with Christ. Even when Jesus died,
0: Yusufu toina womulaba ne mukubona bona mube 12 naye Mariamu akolachi.
2: In the suffering among the 12, you can never find Joseph.
0: Kumusalaba Yesu asitude mama we ye uyo.
2: On the cross, the mother is always available. Early in the morning, in the resurrection Sunday, the mother is around. In the upper room, Mary was amongst them. It is a woman's meeting. Maria. I want to show you the kind of woman that makes a difference before God.
0: Hallelujah.
2: Amen.
0: Amen.
2: There are women that God is touched with. Even when you pray or not pray, the heart of God is glad to you. Amen. The reason is righteousness. The women that God loves in this generation, they are the women who are perfect. Not a blessing without a foundation. A blessing has gotten to have a calling. I want us to know this Mary. What did she have for God to send an angel and even to produce a savior? She was a perfect woman. And she was a woman who feared God. She told the angel, "I don't know any man in my life." Not because she never wanted a man, because she was due to marry. She had a character in her of obeying God.
0: Hallelujah.
2: Amen.
0: Now when you talk about obedience,
2: we're talking about kukugonda,
0: for greater heights, we talk about being obedient to God.
2: Kugondera Katonda.
0: Suffering
2: with the women and the men,
0: just butamanya kugondera Katonda,
2: is ignorance
0: when
2: to obey.
0: When you obey before the Lord,
2: bogondera Katonda,
0: you will find it easier to obey your husband.
2: Oja chizulanga changu nyogondera,
0: because you will have acquired all knowledge and skills how to obey and please the Lord.
2: Kubango oja kubo chitegedde ngeri yo kugondera Katonda.
0: You love the Lord your God.
2: Oyagala Katonda.
0: And your neighbor you not hate.
2: Ate
0: you obedient to God.
2: Ogondera Katonda.
0: And your husband you will obey.
2: Ate no mwami oja gonda.
0: That's what I wanted to say.
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0: Omuchala mpuliriza.
1: A woman here.
0: Salawo otambule ne mukama.
1: Decide to walk with the
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1: Decide to know the will of God.
0: Abo banji mukanisa tubalina.
1: We have so many of them.
0: Na yaba manyi katonda chayagala batono.
1: But a few who know the will of God.
0: Praise the Lord.
1: Amen.
0: Mukama febazibwe. Mukama yebazibwe. Now the closer you keep in a relationship with God, it's simply melting your heart towards the love of God. This is one thing I want to tell you. Be a heavenly minded woman. Be a godly pleaser. Decide to please the Lord with all your life. Have knowledge that Jesus is coming back to take us all. And be waiting and expectant for the return of Jesus Christ. And number three, serve the Lord with faithfulness. Hallelujah.
1: Amen.
0: Amen.
1: Praise the Lord.
0: Being faithful to the Lord.
1: There's
0: a verse we normally go through at home. That is Psalms chapter number 2 and verse 11.
1: It
0: says, serve the Lord with fear. And
1: I
0: obey with. Praise the Lord.
1: Amen.
0: Serve the Lord with fear.
1: Wereza mukama no kutia
0: and obey with trembling.
1: Era mugonde no kukankana.
0: Mukama febazwe. Mukama yebazwe.
1: Amen.
0: Bye bigambe ebyo.
1: These are the few words.
0: Omuchale yawebwa mukisa.
1: The woman who was blessed.
0: Biyali.
1: That she contained. It was not an automatic blessing to Mary. There are things that God expects of you and the things he wants to do. Even today there are women. God desires to work in you. But the purpose of righteousness has not existed
0: kubanga
1: yet.
0: Binji katonda byagalo tuzaza.
1: Because so many things God desires us to produce that are going to help the church, the family. Yet you are the binder.
0: Hallelujah.
1: Amen.
0: Mukama favors.
1: Amen.
0: So ensonga yokutegeera Katonda kyakuyitidde.
1: Now the reason of understanding the call of God upon
0: you.
1: And to be a woman who will be beneficial, benevolent before God and the people is for you to be prepared. Being righteous before God. Being walking with God in truth and spirit. Serving the Lord with all your heart. And the rest leave to God. We know there is no area where you find Mary praying. In the garden. Interceding. It was given to her. Because she permitted her life to be holy before God. I'm leaving you with a scripture. And verses number 6.
0: Bible tugambye.
1: The Bible says.
0: Ibrahim.
1: Abraham.
0: Yakiriza.
1: Believed. And it was counted righteousness. What did he believe? The voice of the Lord. He believed to obey to God. Even to surrender his life to God. And he never withhold
2: in
1: a time.
2: And he believed in the Lord.
1: Yakiriza mukama.
2: And it was counted to him for righteousness.
1: Be a woman who believes in God. Hearing the voice of God. A person who hears the voice of God will always separate.
2: Concept.
1: He's always consecrated from all the vulgar language. I almost said this. If God makes 100 women that are transformed, these transformed women can make a church and a nation perfect. Because when a woman is transformed, the children will be transformed. We are going to have peace. Life is going to walk. And we can have joy in the house.
2: Hallelujah.
1: But if a woman is berserk,
2: a
1: man's life can go ramshackle. Now the rest of the children.
2: Mukama favors you. E kanisa egenda kutabanguka ye kutulemu lwa kubanga aliwo mukyala akozate.
1: The church is going to go
2: mukyala ngatabangusa inzo kutabula na tabula banana. If a woman ayaba dan
1: nakitiyo.
2: Nga ina weye kukumye mukwaya ayagala okuleta buli kimwe ekikola ki.
1: Wanting to bring every
2: cause.
1: I pray that you be a woman who has understood his God. Among the confused confusers, you are not there. Among them. After confusing themselves, they go and confuse the rest. How does he call you? God has brought our peace, freedom.
2: Hallelujah.
1: If any woman will get to know God,
2: you
1: never tell them the gospel, humble yourself before the husband. They'll understand Christ is the head and the husband.
2: Hallelujah. Mukama
1: yebazibwe. Praise the Lord.
2: Mukama yebazibwe.
1: Praise the Lord.
2: Kamba we bigambo bibiri bino malirize.
1: In a nutshell,
2: blessedness means being empowered.
1: Okubera no mukisa kitegeezo kuwebwa amanyi.
2: When you have fear for God,
1: boba no kutia eri Katonda.
2: The Lord blesses you.
1: Katonda akuomukisa.
2: And he empowers you.
1: Era kuwa amanyi.
2: To remain humble. And the other thing also, when the Lord favors you, favor means you are pleasing.
1: Chitegeza osanyusa.
2: Not only before God,
1: but
2: before people. Sometimes you don't even to go that long way of fasting. You just need to know God. And he will bestow favor on you.
1: Na kuteka koko ganja.
2: Hallelujah.
1: Amen.
2: And you'll be encouraging.
1: Katino nobe nango zama
2: amanyo. That means you'll be all, you, people will yearn for you because you have encouragement.
1: Chitegeza, abantu bakuyaya nda kubanga buliwola vika baddamu amanyo.
2: Hallelujah.
1: Amen.
2: Be heavenly minded.
1: Bera nendo uzanga ya muguru.
2: Be humble. Jesus was heavenly.
1: Bera mukakamu, Yesu yali wa guru.
2: And the Bible says, he was humble.
1: Bible gamba yeto was
2: and obedient.
1: Atenga mugonvu.
2: Kama bampero mukisa.
1: God bless you for now.
2: Nkubira ku luyimbo olugamba.

0: Usa Samuel Sato
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1: Now the boy Samuel ministered before the Lord, before Eli.
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2: Tewabangawo kwolesebwa kwa lwatu.
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1: while Eli was laying down in his place,
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2: n'ettabaaza ya Katonda nga tennazikira,
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2: Awo Mukama n'ayita Samuel n'ayogera nti,
1: the Lord called Samuel and he answered, "Here I am."
2: Nadduka nambiro najja eri Eli n'ayogera nti, "Nze nzuno."
1: So he ran to Eli and said, "Here I am,
2: for
1: you have called me."
2: N'ayogera nti, "Sikuyise."
1: And he said, "I didn't call you.
2: Galamira nate.
1: Lie down again."
2: Nagenda nagalamira.
1: And he went and lay down.
2: Mukama namuyita nate olwokubiri nti, "Samuel."
1: Then the Lord called him yet again, "Samuel."
2: Samuel nagolokoka nagenda eri Eli nayogera nti, "Nze nzuno."
1: So Samuel rose and went to Eli and said, "Here I am."
2: Kubanga mpise.
1: "For you called me."
2: Naddamu nti, "Sikuyise mwana wange."
1: He answered, "I did not call you my son."
2: Galamira nate.
1: Lie down again.
2: Era Samuel yaita namanya Mukama.
1: Now Samuel had not yet known the Lord.
2: So n'ekigambo kya Mukama kyali tekinnamubikulirwa.
1: Nor was the word of the Lord yet revealed to him.
2: Mukama n'ayita Samuel nate omulundi ogwokusatu.
1: And the Lord called Samuel again the third time.
2: N'agolokoka n'agenda eri Eli n'ayogera nti, "Nze nzuno."
1: So he rose and went to Eli and said, "Here I am."
2: Kubanga ompise.
1: "For you called me."
2: Awo Eli n'ategeera nga Mukama ye ayise omwana.
1: Then Eli perceived the Lord had called the boy.
0: Wekomerawo. Awo Eli n'ategeera.
1: And Eli perceived.
0: Nga Mukama ye ayise omwana.
1: The Lord had called the boy.
0: Praise the Lord.
1: When
0: you look at the life of Samuel, he's a boy that never knew how he got into the temple. But the moment he entered the temple, he realized the need to serve the Lord.
1: Kyetaagisa okuweereza Katonda.
0: But among all the prophets that existed,
1: era mu bannabbi bonna abaali babaddewo,
0: Samuel was one of them.
1: Samweri yali omu ku bo
0: that completely dedicated his life,
1: era nga ye obulamu bwe bwonna yabuwaayo,
0: to serving the Lord,
1: okuweerezanga Mukama.
0: Hallelujah. We all know the story how he got into the temple. But I told you last time, it doesn't matter how you came into church, whether you came young or old, whether you had killed a person or not, whether you came young, God has a plan for every one of us.
1: Katonda ininte kateka nene kulwa fefena.
0: Hallelujah.
1: Amen.
0: Something very important for us here to learn.
1: Ekintu akikuru ketu inokuiga wanu chiki.
0: The issue is dedication.
1: Ensonga kuba kwewayo.
0: Through sanctification.
1: Okuita mukutukuzibwa.
0: And knowing who God is. is to your life.
1: N'okumanya ekyo Katonda kyali eri obulamu bwo.
0: Hallelujah.
1: Amen.
0: Praise the Lord.
1: Yebazibwe.
0: Now, Samuel chapter number 7.
1: Esule yomusanvu Samuel.
0: Katusomeka 7 and verse 15.
1: Katusomeka musanvu 15.
0: Up to 17.
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2: musanvu. Samuel musanvu 15. 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
1: And Samuel judged Israel all the days of his life.
0: Oli ensonga eyo. Samuel ministered.
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0: 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By judging Israel.
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0: And Samuel judged Israel all the days of his life.
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0: Think about it.
1: Kirowoozeeko kino.
0: Yayingiranga atamanyi.
1: He entered like he never knew anything.
0: Naye nakkiriza okuweereza Katonda obulamu bwe bwonna.
1: And he agreed to serve the Lord the rest of his life.
0: 16 says, and he went from year to year on a circuit to Bethel, Gilgal, Mizpah, judged Israel in all those places.
1: Era buli mwaka ku mwaka n'agenda e Besweri, e Girigali, e Misiba, ng'alamula Isirayiri mu bifo ebyo byonna.
0: But he always turned to Rama, for his home was there.
1: Era bw'atyo yaddangayo e Lama kubanga amaka ge gye gaalinga.
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1: He had children, the wife and the...
0: There he judged Israel and there he built an altar to the Lord.
1: Eyo yalamulanga Isirayiri era eyo yazimba ye kyoto kya Mukama.
0: Hallelujah.
1: Amen.
0: The only way to remain a servant of God.
1: Engeri yokka gy'osobola okusigala ng'oli muweereza wa Mukama.
0: Is to establish an altar to
1: the Lord. 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
0: In your life. Where you continually sacrifice yourself,
1: w'osobola okweyongera okwesaddaaka,
0: minister to God,
1: ng'oweereza Mukama,
0: and also have time to God,
1: era ng'olina obudde eri Mukama.
0: That is the meaning of the word sacrifice.
1: Eyo ensonga gye bayita saddaaka.
0: On the altar.
1: Ku kyoto.
0: Hallelujah. Like the boy Isaac told his father.
1: Waliwo omuvubuka gwe bayita Isaac agamba kitaawe.
0: The altar has been set in place.
1: Na mugambe kyoto nkiraba bakitegese.
0: We have even the wood.
1: Enkuzi zironze etise.
0: But where is the sacrifice?
1: Na yesadaka eruwa.
0: Abraham told his son.
1: Ibrahim agamba mutamaniwe.
0: That the Lord will provide.
1: Mukama ajagabirira.
0: Now when you set an altar,
1: but what take away kyoto?
0: You are leaving room for God to provide the rest.
1: Oboganyiza Mukama agabirire bisingiride.
0: Hallelujah.
1: Yeah.
0: You are creating room.
1: Obotaddewo omuwatwa.
0: For God to continually minister to your life.
1: Katonda asigalenga awereza eri obulamu bwo.
0: Significantly, we have to talk about an altar, I think in a full sermon.
1: Ekitegeeza tulina okwogera ku kyoto nga bubaka bujjudde.
0: Because there will be no priesthood.
1: Kubanga bakabona tebasobola kubeerawo.
0: Without this altar thing.
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1: When we read in the Acts chapter 4.
0: Nti ne bagendanga mu yeekaali ku ssaawa ey'omwenda eyo yali kyali kyoto.
1: And they went to the in the ninth hour to pray. It was an altar.
0: Mukama yebazibwe.
1: Amen.
0: So they set themselves
1: beyawula
0: a time and a purpose to continue dwelling in the presence of God.
1: Ekiseera n'ensonga okusigala nga beeyongera mu kubeera okwa
0: Mukama. Where dedication is,
1: awabeera okwewaayo,
0: there will also be an altar and commitment.
1: Wabaawo ekyoto n'okweweerayo ddala.
0: Mukamba buuzeemu.
1: Let me ask you.
0: Ate mu Luganda.
1: In our language.
0: Ekyoto kyo kikuma ddi?
1: When do you ignite your altar?
0: Tuyina abalokole ennaku zino.
1: We have people these days.
0: Nga ye wasanze wasabidde.
1: They pray to any place.
0: Ne weziyitawo ennaku bbiri.
1: After 2 days.
0: N'afunamu ekisa n'asaba.
1: He finds time and pray. They have no permanent program for prayers.
0: Dedication means I will commit part of my time. I will sacrifice this moment away from the daily routine. This time I'll commit it to God. It will be a daily thing. And I'll do it for God. You can do it on a family basis, on an individual basis, or as a church at large.
1: Let me tell you the church altars.
0: The service programs are Fezetulina.
1: These are the services that we are
0: on the altar.
1: We are on the altar right now. Around
0: 5,
1: around 11, it's another altar. Wednesday, Friday, Monday. Now the choir practice, it is also another altar. Let me tell you, the people in the music ministry,
0: practice, be serious.
1: When you are making practice, be serious.
0: Some
1: of you, the Lord will meet you in the practice.
0: That is commitment to do things of God. Practice.
1: You see it as a practice.
0: But
1: the Holy Spirit is always available to perfect what you're doing. It is another altar.
0: Hallelujah.
1: Amen.
0: I think you just need to understand what we are doing.
1: When you come here singing, dancing, it is not joking. You have to know to take it at chocolate.
0: Anytime you set for God, it's very meaningful. Hallelujah.
1: Amen.
0: Mukama yebazwe. Obulamu bwa Samuel tubulabi.
1: Now we have seen the life of Samuel.
0: Era tulaba omusajja yasalawo kuweereza Mukama.
1: We see a man dedicated to serve the Lord.
0: Obulamu bwe bwonna.
1: The rest of his life.
0: Kakati atuuka ekiseera.
1: Now coming to time.
0: Ekigambo kyayogera.
1: And the word he would speak.
0: Katonda kya Samuel kitiibwa.
1: The Lord would always honor.
0: Eyo lye ddaala.
1: That was the level.
0: You speak a word.
1: Oyogera ekigambo.
0: And God performs it.
1: Katonda n'akikola.
0: He fulfills it.
1: N'akituukiriza.
0: Why?
1: Lwaki?
0: You have mastered the voice of God.
1: Eddoboozi lya Mukama kati olitegedde.
0: You know how it works with God.
1: Omanyi bwe kikola ne Mukama.
0: Oneriyo okugamba nti eggulu liggale emyaka esatu n'ekitundu.
1: Elijah to close the heavens, the sky.
0: Yali amanyi eddoboozi lya Katonda likolerawa.
1: He knew how the voice of the Lord works.
0: Yakimanya likolera mu butuukirivu.
1: He knew it works in righteousness.
0: Era wali ekibiri nenya.
1: And where there is sin, it rebukes. So he spoke as a rebuke sin. And it was. When you speak heaven here.
0: Hallelujah.
1: Amen.
0: Samuel
1: walked in that kind of life for 40 years. When he was judging Israel,
0: he
1: reaches time and speaks like this. He speaks like this. The time I have been serving, I have not taken anybody's money. I have no debt. I have walked before the Lord in humility. And I have served the Lord in the truth.
0: Hallelujah.
1: Amen. Praise the Lord.
0: Era tuke kisera nayogera bigambo binonga agamba so nagamba nti obugomvu businga sadaka.
1: It reaches time and tells Saul that obedience is better than sacrifice.
0: okugondera Katonda,
1: obeying to God,
0: yafuka embalamu ye,
1: became a character in him.
0: Era okusigala nga mwana eyewaddeyo okubeera kabona mu maaso newankubadde nga bazadde be tebaali bakabona,
1: and to remain a son dedicated to God though his parents were non-priests.
0: Yalina okusigala nga mwetowaze.
1: He had to remain humble.
0: Hallelujah.
1: Amen.
0: Mukama yebazu.
1: Praise the Lord.
0: Era wetuba tusoma,
1: and when we are reading,
0: Samuel yaweereza wansi w'abakulembeze ate abaatwala ebbanga eddene babiri.
1: We can see Samuel minister before the great leaders, the two great leaders.
0: Yateekako Sawulo nga kabaka.
1: He anointed Saul as king.
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1: And afterwards he anointed David.
0: Dawudi yafugira Isirayiri emyaka ana mu emeka.
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0: 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Era kyakola bubi nnyo Sawulo.
1: It was very bad for
0: kyakola bubi nnyo Samweli.
1: It was very bad for Samuel.
0: Abantu okusaba kabaka.
1: When the people requested for a king.
0: Ate ng'omulamuzi yaliwo.
1: Yet the judge was in place.
0: Mukama yibazibwe. 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Osobola okukuza Katonda kyakuwadde.
1: You may cause what God has given you.
0: Nechikula mugwe.
1: That it may grow and mature in you.
0: Singobo wadde obudde obusinga.
1: If you dedicate most of the time.
0: N'ofukirira ekiri mugwe n'okubeerawo kwa Katonda.
1: And what is in you with the presence of God.
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1: And you do what he tells you to do.
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0: Byabulise kinnoomu.
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0: Obuweereza obubwo Katonda bwe yakuwa bwebo obulamu obw'obuziba bw'obeera ne Katonda.
1: The ministry that God has given you is the deeper relationship with God.
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0: For the Holy Spirit,
1: na yomo yomo tukuvu,
0: via maturity rates,
1: okuyita mu bukuru,
0: and the levels of the spirit that you have reached,
1: era nemitendere jomo yojo tuseko,
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3: Who is that person praising to
0: God? Omuntu ateeka earpins ematu.
3: Is a person who would have his earpin in
0: ngaliwusiba mu kusinza.
3: Deeper in worship.
0: Teria kuulira.
3: Nobody is listening to you.
0: Chokola kya bwa Katonda.
3: But what you are doing is divine.
0: Oli waddembo okuteeka mu ekiyimba ekiri awe ekisazisaze ekiyaye yaye.
3: You are free to put in any kind of tune. Demonic or but you can decide to say no.
0: I am a temple.
3: Zendiyekalu.
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3: Zendiyekalu.
0: And I'm supposed to do things of the temple.
3: Erani nakola byayekalu.
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3: Zendi watukuvu awomo
0: yomutukuvu. He dwells in me.
3: Atula munze.
0: Therefore, my family, my children,
3: kati abana bange amaka,
0: should reflect the glory of God.
3: Balina kubanga basa ekitiibwa kya Katonda.
0: Hallelujah.
3: Amen.
0: Obulokole kitegeeza.
3: Salvation means
0: nokuweereza Katonda.
3: Even serving God. Meaning somebody has come and slapped you. And what you respond is salvation. Not coming to sit there. When somebody comes and abuses you. Your response is your salvation. You may be not yet born again. Because your response is negative.
0: It is character change.
3: Mbala kuchuka.
0: People like these ones, Samuel, nobody pays them, but they continually serve God. Hallelujah.
3: Wanji.
0: Mukama ibazo. So this boy, Bible says, he ministered before. He ministered to God before Samuel.
3: Bible gamba naweleza eri Katonda masoga eri.
0: Hallelujah.
3: Amen.
0: He didn't even know the voice of God.
3: Nedobozi lya mukama yalita nalitegeya.
0: Even the word of God was so rare, so scarce.
3: Nechigambo kya mukama kyali kya mungu.
0: And the lamp was about to go off.
3: Netabaza yali etandise okuzimera.
0: But then the Lord spoke to him.
3: Ne mukama nayogera naye.
0: Because he was in the temple.
3: Kubanga yali muyeka.
0: He was in the right place.
3: Yali mu kifo ekitufu.
0: He was in position of receiving from God.
3: Yali mu kifo we yali asobola okufunira okuva eri Katonda.
0: And the priestly calling was given to him.
3: Kati obwa kabona bwali bumaze okumuweebwa.
0: Because he was prepared to be the next prophet.
3: Kubanga yali atekesteekeddwa okubeera nabbi addako.
0: And the judge of God's people.
3: Era bwato nga alina okubeera omulamuzi w'abantu ba Katonda.
0: Aleluya.
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0: 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Katonda abaana akulonda okubeera omulamuzi w'abantu be.
3: If God is to choose you to be the judge of his people.
0: Kyekiri Paulo kye yawandiikira ani?
3: This is what Paul wrote to
0: Timotheo.
3: Timothy.
0: Aleluya. Amuwandiikira n'amugamba ati.
3: What does he tell him?
0: He tells him that a workman who is not ashamed of carrying out the word of truth.
3: Agamba omukozi w'omulimu atatiitira kukola mulimu ogw'amazima.
0: 2 Timothy 2:15. Do your best to present yourself to God approved.
3: Namugamba kole ekisingiridde olabike maaso ga Mukama ng'osiimibwa.
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3: Kole ekisingiridde.
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3: Secho kubiri.
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1: Gwe.
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0: 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Kole chisanira.
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0: Gano simateka.
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0: Ekyalemesa Kabaka Saulo,
1: what hindered King Saul is to make glad the people, yet God was not happy. Amen.
0: Do your best to present yourself to God as one approved. Try hard to show yourself worthy of God's approval. Try hard. 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
1: Okusiiba.
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1: Last time you started fasting but around midday you failed there.
0: Olwaliro gezaako.
1: Try today.
0: Hallelujah.
1: Amen.
0: Wiiki gikole ki? Gimaleeko by the way wiiki eno ey'enkya tutandika okusiiba.
1: This week we are starting fasting. Don't forget we are going to be here every day, every evening.
0: And again, let it be your care to get approval of God.
1: Let it be your care
0: to get approval of God. This one says, aim first at winning God's approval.
1: Ono mulana agamanti lubirira okubanga Katonda yakukakasa.
0: Be diligent to present thyself to God and to God.
1: Awala gamba nyikira okweraga eri
0: Katonda. As one approved worthy of trial.
1: Ng'omuntu akakasiddwa
0: by trial.
1: Okuyita mukugezesebwa.
0: Hallelujah.
1: Amen.
0: Mukama favors we. Ebikolwa bino ebyokunoonya Katonda.
1: Now these actions of seeking God
0: byakuzuulibwa maaso ga Mukama.
1: You have to discover in the presence of God. What you have to know is one. There are places where God would meet his people. And he always meet the people in the spirit. So you have to be spiritual. Now what does the spiritual people do? Do you know why they call us spiritual? The born again are spiritual. Because we are always in the spirit. It is hard to find that the Anglican Church fasting a week. A service on Wednesday, Friday.
3: Sorry.
1: Apart from the charismatics movement.
3: Every
1: evening they are speaking new tongues.
3: There
1: are some pastors who go there. In the morning,
3: I
1: was still working the other side. You would find in the evening,
3: and the
1: young men would speak tongues, new tongues, in prayer. And some of the deliverance are totally born again, spiritual. They say it is just a work. Leverandship is a work. But we have the relationship, we are born again. He has the mic. Not all of them.
3: Morning.
1: There is a session. In the morning.
3: Ne evening prayers. Go when you say. Ngo itake Kampala genda isimanyo bacha saba.
1: You can bypass around.
3: Nze byenjogera bya bili esatu.
1: What I'm talking about is 20.
3: E bili esatu bili ena.
1: Eh, bya danyo.
3: Mukama yebazi.
1: Amen.
3: So chenku gamba chiriwa.
1: So what is it that I'm telling you?
3: Osobola kufuna favor.
1: You can acquire favor before the Lord after doing something.
3: Kana yalisigaddenga mukazi mugumba mulungi.
1: Kana would remain a barren woman.
3: No, Samuel tetwali mulabyeko wadde.
1: And wouldn't see this Samuel.
3: Nebwe yazule nono yokulinda.
1: But when she discovered the secret of
3: wait,
1: praying and fasting,
3: nasaba.
1: She prayed.
3: Nemi mwana jitobera.
1: And even his lips were moving. And wouldn't see this Samuel. But when she discovered the secret of
3: waiting,
1: praying and fasting, she prayed. And even his lips were moving up and down.

0: She was deeper. A woman who was crying. Supplication. Have you found somebody praying? You can't even look at their lips. There are times when they speak groanings that can never be uttered.
1: Ngatia, soko tuwe mweji. 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
0: Muluganda.
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0: Amen.
1: Mukama yebazi. That is a travail in the spirit.
0: Okukaba mu moyo.
1: It is a travail in the flesh.
0: Ova mu mubiri.
1: It is a cry out to the Lord.
0: Kukabira mukama buziba.
1: It is a journey.
0: Lugendo.
1: That is going to disfigure your face.
0: Again,
1: and people are going to say,
0: and they say, maybe you are drunk. You're not drunk. The way you pray. The way you walk. The way you. You have not found somebody praying. I don't know. Can show it to you. This style of praying, checking yourself.
1: It was.
0: Come on, thank.
1: It was a prayer.
0: Sala.
1: Hallelujah. Yarichi.
0: Sala.
1: Bwekuba kukera. 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
0: Others woke up in the morning going to work.
1: Bwekuba kwebaka.
0: Even sleeping.
1: Abalada basura kubulidi.
0: Others sleep on the bed. She was on the chair. Slept on the chair.
1: Maleko zili ziblika
0: zata.
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0: yamba. 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Uluto umana. 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
1: Hallelujah. Basebo nebanyabo.
0: Ladies and gentlemen.
1: Bwatu Samuel bweyajja ku nsi.
0: That is how Samuel came. She never came this common stuff. And some of you, your Samuel is not yet manifested because you have not yet prevailed.
1: Hallelujah.
0: Amen.
1: Mukama yebazi.

0: kukutukuza. 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Sanyukira Mukama. Hallelujah.
1: We are talking about serving God.
2: Twogera kukuweereza Katonda.
1: In a faithful manner.
2: Mongeri eyobwesigwa.
1: Serving God faithfully.
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1: Because we are winding a year where our theme is faithful service to the Lord.
2: Kubanga tumalako mwaka tengo mutogwa fegwali nti okuweereza Katonda mubwesigwa.
1: Faithful service.
2: Okuweereza Katonda mubwesigwa.
1: Praise the Lord.
2: Yabazibwa Mukama.
1: But we know that faithful service calls for a transformation.
2: Kubanga era tukimanyi nti okuweereza Katonda mu bwesigwa kituleetera okukyuka.
1: Because the service that the Lord requires is the deeper bottom of the heart of men. That's where we can minister to God.
2: Kubanga obuweereza Katonda bwayagala bwe ku ntobo y'omutima gw'omuntu egyo tusobola okuweereza Katonda.
1: Because we all know that God does not see as we see.
2: Kubanga ffenna tukimanyi nti Katonda talaba nga ffe bwe tulaba.
1: He does not receive anyhowly.
2: Tafuna chintu mungeri yona.
1: What touches God has to come from the heart.
2: Eche chikwata Katonda chino kubanga chivude kumutima.
1: That is his biggest concern.
2: Eyo yensonga jasingo kufako.
1: So some of us,
2: kati abamu kufe,
1: we are very good before people.
2: Tulibalungi nyo masoga abantu.
1: And we are appreciated by people.
2: Era abantu banji batusiima.
1: But deep down in our hearts,
2: naye ate munda mu mitima gyaffe,
1: it's a different story.
2: Bintu byanjawulo nnyo.
1: When the Lord searches your heart,
2: Katonda bw'asalawo okukebera omutima gwo,
1: he finds no credits.
2: Taina kyasanga mu kirungi.
1: But when before people you are very appreciated,
2: naye ate bw'obanga oli maaso g'abantu bakusiima ekitenkanika,
1: it is very dangerous.
2: Ekyo kibi nnyo.
1: Being appreciated before people but again denied before God.
2: Okubera ngo simibwa maso g'abantu naye ate ng'ogobebwa maso ga Katonda.
1: You see, when King Saul saw many people around him,
2: Sawulo bwe yalaba abantu bangi nga bamwetolodde,
1: they had gathered, they had come to offer sacrifices before God.
2: Bali bazze okuwaayo saddaka maso ga Katonda.
1: So his concern was people.
2: Kati ensonga yali ku bantu,
1: not about God.
2: Si ku Katonda.
1: What he did was right before people.
2: Kye yakola kyali kitufu mu maaso g'abantu.
1: Very disobedient before God.
2: Naye atenga kya bujje mu maaso ga Katonda.
1: So this is why I say,
2: kati ensonga
1: lwaki you rather not do.
2: Nti obeerawo n'otakola.
1: You rather not start.
2: N'otatandika.
1: For people to appreciate.
2: Olw'abantu okusiima.
1: But when God has denied you.
2: Naye atenga Katonda akuganye.
1: Rather wait for God's timing.
2: Linda akaseda ka Katonda katufu.
1: Because it is God that you please.
2: Kubanga ye Katonda gwalina okusanyusa.
1: Some of us are men pleasers.
2: Abantu abamu kuffe tusanyusa abantu.
1: You will not please man.
2: Togenda kusanyusa muntu.
1: You will not please. You can please him this year.
2: Osobola okumusanyusa omwaka guno omuntu.
1: Last month.
2: Omwezi oguyise.
1: But not forever.
2: Naye ate si bbanga lyonna.
1: So this is one thing that we need to understand.
2: Ka kino kye kimu ku bintu kye tulina
1: okutegeera. Because our focus is going to heaven.
2: Kubanga ffe tutunuulidde kugenda mu ggulu.
1: And to serve God with all our lives.
2: Era n'okuweereza Katonda n'obulamu bwaffe bwonna.
1: So we are in the process of learning to do as how a priest is required to do.
2: Kati tuli mu lugendo olw'okuyiga okukola nga kabona bw'ateekeddwa okukola.
1: Because God makes us priests.
2: Kubanga Katonda atufuula bakabona.
1: That is a word which is in the spirit. By the way, priest is a spiritual word.
2: Kati ekigambo kabona kya mwoyo.
1: It's not a physical word.
2: Si kigambo ekikwatwako.
1: When you talk about a priest,
2: bwe twogera ku kabona,
1: we talk about someone who knows the will of God,
2: amanyi okwagala kwa Katonda,
1: the order of service,
2: amanyi entegeka y'ebintu,
1: how to behave before God,
2: engeri y'okweyisa mu maaso ga Katonda,
1: and how to usher people in the presence of God,
2: era n'okuleeta abantu mu kubeerawo kwa Katonda,
1: how to offer sacrifices on behalf of people,
2: engeri y'okuwaayo saddaka ku lw'abantu,
1: and how to plead to God on the side of people.
2: Era nokwegayirira Katonda ku lw'abantu.
1: That is what Moses did.
2: Echo Musa che yakola.
1: Before even the Ten Commandments.
2: Nga namateke 10 teganaba kujja.
1: He was a priest before God.
2: Yali kabona mu maso ga Katonda.
1: So we need to understand.
2: Kati tulina okutegeera.
1: How can we serve this invisible God?
2: Tuyinza kuweereza tutya Katonda na atalabika.
1: As much as he's present.
2: Na nkubadde era nga wali.
1: Omanyi okuweereza atalabika naye nga ate wali.
2: Do you know serving an invisible but
1: one
2: is present?
1: You have to take an extra effort.
2: Olina okwongeramuko amaanyi.
1: To please what you don't see.
2: Okusobola okusanyusa ekyo ky'otalaba.
1: To know
2: okumanya
1: what is very hard to even understand.
2: Ekyo ekizibu ennyo ate okutegeera.
1: And also to see
2: ate era n'okulaba
1: what can't be seen.
2: Echo kitasobola kulabwa.
1: That is what Moses did.
2: Echo Musa
1: a formula very complicated.
2: Ngengeri jakolamwe bintu sinyangu.
1: But the Bible says because Moses saw the invisible.
2: Bible yagamba kubanga Musa alabe kitalabika.
1: You know what that means?
2: Omanjecho chechitageza.
1: He even discovered a way.
2: Era nazule kubo.
1: Of pleasing God.
2: Eliyokusanyo sakatonda.
1: That was very rare in that days.
2: Echo chadi techisange kamunako ezo.
1: So the question here.
2: Kati echibuzo wano.
1: What shall we do?
2: Fetuna akolachi.
1: How can we measure up to this standard?
2: Fetulina kutoka kutia kudale edyo.
1: To be able to serve the invisible.
2: Okusobolo kuweleza talabika.
1: To see the invisible.
2: Okulabe chitalabika.
1: We have to do something.
2: Tuina okuba kwa chetukola.
1: This is what Jesus speaks.
2: Chino Yesu chayogera.
1: In Matthew 7.
2: Matayo
1: musambo. Verse number 21.
2: Olu nyedirirwa makumi abidi mwemo.
1: He says, not everyone who says to me, Lord, Lord, shall enter the kingdom of heaven. But he who does the will of my Father in heaven. You see?
2: Matayo musambo abidi mwemo. Buli muntu angamba nti mukama wange, mukama wange. 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Wabula akola kitange ali mugulu bya yagala.
1: I want us to think about this scripture.
2: Njagala tulowoze kukyawandiikibwa kino.
1: There is a point of saying, Lord, Lord.
2: Waliwo ensonga ya kugamba nti mukama wange, mukama wange.
1: After all, the Bible says, whoever shall confess that Jesus is Lord
2: will be saved.
1: But again, amongst they that confess Christ as Lord,
2: there
1: been attached a condition. Yes, much as they say, Lord, Lord. But not everyone who says. Then what is that?
2: Kati atecho chechi.
1: Meaning,
2: chitegeza.
1: You call him Lord, Lord.
2: Ntimuite ntimukama
1: mukama. But number two.
2: Na yatecho kubiri.
1: Very fundamental.
2: Etanga chirabwako.
1: Understand his will.
2: Tegera okwagala kwe.
1: Hallelujah.
2: Amen.
1: Understand his.
2: Tegera okwagala kwe.
1: Not everyone that says Lord, Lord
2: sibuli agamba nti mukama mukama
1: shall enter the kingdom of God.
2: Anayingira obwakabaka bwa Katonda.
1: But only those
2: naye aboboka
1: who understand
2: abategeera
1: who do the will
2: abakola okwagala
1: of God
2: okwa Katonda.
1: So the question before us
2: kati ekibuzo maso gaffe,
1: are we inside the will of God?
2: Tuli munda mukwagala kwa Katonda.
1: Are we doing the will of God?
2: Tukola okwagala kwa Katonda.
1: And what is the will of God?
2: Okwagala kwa Katonda chechi.
1: Because he goes on to say,
2: kubanga yongera na agamba,
1: he says, many will say to me in that day, which day? The coming of the Lord. Because in the coming of the Lord,
2: kubanga mukudda kwa Katonda,
1: even those who died before us shall rise.
2: Naba abafanga tetunaba obajja kuzukizibwa.
1: In fact, mebagenda okusoka okuzukira.
2: They will be the first to rise.
1: I don't know how.
2: Nange simanyi batya.
1: Even the Bible says we don't know what will happen to us.
2: Ne Bible egamba nafe tetumanchi natutukako.
1: I said, but when he comes,
2: naye atebwa alijja,
1: we shall change, we shall be like him.
2: Tujja kuchusebwa era tuberenga ye.
1: Paul awandikira Abasesalonika n'abagamba naye abaaso okufa be bagenda okukola ki.
2: Paul wrote to the Thessalonians and tells them that those who first die I will resurrect and we shall also meet him.
1: Naye kulunaku olu.
2: But on that day,
1: banji baliogera.
2: Many will speak.
1: Kati atebino Yesu yabiyogera mwenyini.
2: Now these words are said by Jesus himself.
1: Yene injili jiyabulile naku satu.
2: This is the gospel he preached for 3 days. Echiro
1: nemisananga abulia non-stop.
2: Day and night preaching without stopping.
1: Agambe kulunaku olu.
2: He says on that day,
1: banji bali janga bagamba mukama wange mukama wange.
2: Many will come saying, Lord, Lord.
1: Have we not prophesied in your name? Cast out demons in your name? And done many wonders in your name. Abagobe bizimu bani.
2: Who are those ones that cast demons out?
1: Basamize.
2: Are they sorcerers?
1: Abalagula bani?
2: Those who prophesy, who are they?
1: Prophesy.
2: Balagula.
1: Yes, nangirira nyumba yange.
2: I declare my house.
1: Nangirira umwami.
2: I declare husband, my wife. I call upon my riches.
1: Abakola ebyo baba bachi.
2: Who are those people that do such things?
1: Bebaita mukama waffe mukama.
2: They are the ones that call our Lord Lord.
1: Njiri bebani.
2: Who are those that evangelize?
1: Basebo ne banyabo.
2: Ladies and gentlemen, there is a sieve here.
1: Elana government, and in your name, and done many wonders in your name. Abide Musaga, then I will declare to them, I never knew you. Depart from me. You who practice mwabako lebyachi
2: ebyobujemu.
1: Deuteronomy chapter number 28
2: echamateko rokubye sulaya biri munana
1: okutandikirawo,
2: starting from the first verse.
1: Ayogera naba Isiraeli.
2: He talks to the Israelites,
1: muwe munagonda,
2: that when you obey
1: mukisanga gwa mu,
2: then the blessing will be yours.
1: Nayewe munajim,
2: but once you disobey
1: munalibwanga ekitala,
2: you will be devoured by the sword.
1: Kubanga akamwaka akatonda,
2: because the mouth of the Lord
1: ekakozekati
2: has said so.
1: Abiyogera mbachi,
2: he talks them to the Israelites,
1: mubana be,
2: in his own children,
1: mbalonde be,
2: in his chosen ones.
1: Okugonda,
2: obedience,
1: chechimu
2: is one
1: kukukolo kwa gala kwa katonda,
2: of a way of doing God's will.
1: Praise the Lord.
2: Yebazibu mukama. Echamate koro kubidi abidi mwana.
1: Abidi mwana wasoka. Now it shall come to pass if you diligently obey the voice. Hawe wali obuzibu nzebu ntukao. Nkwamirao.
2: That's where the problem is. When I reach there, I stand.
1: Kulikaka ambo kabaita diligently. But the question here is,
2: na ye echibuza no chiri,
1: where is the voice?
2: Edobozi liluyiwa.
1: We see laws.
2: Tulaba mateka.
1: But where is the voice?
2: Na yate edobozi liliwa.
1: Because even today,
2: kubanga no kutu salero,
1: the voice is there.
2: Edobozi we liliwa.
1: But we have the Bible.
2: Na yate tulina Bible.
1: It takes a mature Christian.
2: Chitwala omu Christa ya
1: kuse. A priest to translate.
2: Okusobolo kuvunula.
1: And look into the voice.
2: Eteka okuliza mudobozi.
1: And you kutanaji furamu.
2: Then it turns a letter to become.
1: Omanyi bobo noyiga okusoma.
2: If I tell you what to learn how to read.
1: There are two guiding principles.
2: Waliwe nono bidi ezinza okuyambako.
1: Oteko okumanya enja tuzane mpunyisa.
2: You should know the vowels and the consonants.
1: Era bozigata zine kigambo kyezikola mu luzungu tukiyita silabo.
2: And when you join them, there is a word we call a nyingo.
1: Tovola bafetwana niko kusomanga bane abba. Bane e be.
2: That was our foundational reading.
1: Praise the Lord.
2: Yebasi benyomukama.
1: It shall come to pass if you diligently obey the voice of the Lord your God. I told you, and I still tell you, and I will tell you.
2: Nabagamba, era mbagamba, era nchabagamba.
1: Even next year.
2: Era nomwaka ogujja.
1: There must be a voice.
2: Walino kubira weddoboozi.
1: That has to speak to you.
2: Edirino okwogera naawe.
1: There must be a transfer.
2: Walina okubaawo okufuna okujja.
1: Because you can always read about love.
2: Kubango sobolo kubango soma bulijjo kukwagala.
1: Love your neighbor.
2: Yagala mulirano
1: wawo. Love the Lord your God with all your heart.
2: Yagala mkama katonda onomutima gogonna.
1: There is no effect.
2: Naatenga techina chechikola.
1: You are the same person.
2: Yegwe muntu omu.
1: Chali omu omukambwe, omukawu.
2: You are still very bitter.
1: Ochali omu ayogera.
2: You overtalk.
1: Arwana, I know talo.
2: You have wars.
1: Mundayo ngalwe mweruli na yengo soma.
2: Inside of you, you have a battle, but you read.
1: Nanu kuyimbo yimba.
2: You even sing.
1: But no effect in your life.
2: Naatenga techikoze mubola mubo.
1: That means the word of God is void of power in your life.
2: Chitegeza nti ekigambo kya Katonda tekirina maanyi mu bulamu bwo.
1: Toyina gy'osobola kulaga.
2: There is nowhere you can go.
1: It is taking this word wholesomely.
2: Kwe kutwala ekigambo
1: ekyo. It is embracing the word.
2: Okunywegera ebigambo.
1: You begin to ponder.
2: Notandika okufumiitiriza.
1: You begin to transmit your life.
2: Notandika okukitunuza mu bulamu bwo.
1: And this word will begin to fit.
2: Kati ekigambo kino kigenda tandika okutuula
1: into your life
2: mu bulamu
1: bwo, because you have given direction to you this
2: word. 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
2: when the time comes,
1: bwe munaanyiikira,
2: when you diligently
1: okuwulira eddoboozi lya Katonda,
2: happen to the voice of the Lord,
1: ne mwekuumanga amateeka ge gonna,
2: obey all his commandments,
1: gemba wadde olwaleero
2: I give you today,
1: nti Mukama Katonda wammwe,
2: that the Lord your God,
1: anaabagulumizanga waggulu,
2: will exalt you,
1: okusukkuluma amawanga ag'oku nsi,
2: above all the nations of the earth.
1: Ekyo kitegeeza bwakabaka.
2: Now that means the kingdom.
1: Bible yatugambye,
2: the Bible has told us,
1: Yesu yatugula n'omusaayi,
2: that Jesus bought us with blood,
1: n'atufuula bakabaka,
2: and he made us kings,
1: ne bakabona,
2: and priests,
1: mu maaso ga Kitaawe,
2: before his father.
1: Olunyiringa dusoma nnyo paka.
2: We shall read that verse until.
1: Tunalutegeera oba tunalwetamwa.
2: Until we shall understand it and get fed up of it.
1: Kubikuliwa 5 onyirirwa 10.
2: Revelation 5:10.
1: Yatukula na musai.
2: He bought us with blood.
1: Nayo kufuka.
2: But to be transformed.
1: Yatufuula.
2: He transformed us.
1: It took time to transform.
2: Yatwala obudde okufuula.
1: Kufuka bakabaka.
2: To become kings.
1: Ne bakabona,
2: and priests.
1: Lwaki?
2: Why?
1: Tusobole okufugira wamu naye.
2: So that we can reign together with him.
1: Kati yolwa abeera kabaka wa bakabaka.
2: Now he is the king of kings.
1: Era omuntu yekakirizibwa okuyita Yesu kabaka.
2: And only the person that is allowed to call Jesus king is that king.
1: Hallelujah.
2: Amen.
1: N'okuyima nemba yawangula sitaani egulugosa ye kabaka wa bakabaka. Yawangula sitaani engulugosa. Ye kabaka wa bakabaka. Yesu si kabaka.
2: Jesus is not king.
1: Kabaka wa bakabaka.
2: He is the king of kings.
1: Kati gobo tegeera Kristo.
2: Now when you understand Christ,
1: ofuka kabaka.
2: You become a king.
1: Nengo lina kabaka u.
2: But when you have your king.
1: Hallelujah.
2: Amen.
1: Mukama yebazi.
2: Praise be to the Lord.
1: Chitegeza.
2: It means
1: atufuula bakabaka.
2: He transforms us to be kings.
1: Eri Kitaawe.
2: To his father.
1: Kati kankugambe kino.
2: Now let me tell you this.
1: Abakirizibwa.
2: Those ones who are accepted.
1: Okufuga kunsi kuno.
2: To reign on this world,
1: baba bakabaka,
2: are the kings.
1: Muzibati sani atuyiganya.
2: Do you know why the devil is tormenting us?
1: Tuyiganya bwakabaka bwe.
2: We are tormenting his kingdom.
1: You see, tegera Katonda, you dethrone the devil and the atmosphere and the principalities.
2: Whenever you understand God, Satan yobo mujyo.
1: Uchankananya kumangu bwakabaka gero kwa akabaka situkao.
2: Because there is a king that is arising, and who is he?
1: Oyo mugambe tajja.
2: Tell that one not to come.
1: Mutandika wokugeya utandika kuvuma
2: vutandika ebikujjako. And things take you off.
1: Ubuchangalenya bwakabaka.
2: You are dismantling his kingdom.
1: Netwe basamukama.
2: But we thank the Lord.
1: Atuwadde byama byo bwakabaka.
2: He has given us the mysteries of the kingdom.
1: Kufuga na ye.
2: We are going to reign together with him.
1: Lwachi.
2: Why?
1: Batutegede dobozi lye.
2: Because we've understood his voice.
1: Edobozi lye.
2: We've understood his voice.
1: Bumune kumange dobozi lya mukama. Nakugamba ne ubikula Bible eno togenda disange dobozi.
2: I told you even they open this Bible you won't find the voice.
1: Nechi twalira omulokolo akuze.
2: But it takes to a Christian who has matured, who has understood.
1: Okuzule dobozi lya Katonda
2: mbya wanika. To discover the voice of the Lord in the scriptures.
1: Bwana ba Kristo abanaga enyirirye ta.
2: That's why the
1: enyirirye kola ki? Enukute kola ki?
2: That the letter kills.
1: Ezogeze nukuta jifule mu.
2: It means that transform that letter.
1: Omoyo mutukuvu aliokala bike joli.
2: So that the Holy Spirit can be manifested to you.
1: Hallelujah.
2: Amen.
1: Kama yebezo.
2: Praise be to the Lord.
1: The will of God.
2: Okwagala kwa Katonda.
1: So important.
2: Kwa mugaso nyo.
1: Agambi.
2: Yes.
1: Sibuli akola.
2: Not everybody who calls.
1: Sibuli aita.
2: Not everybody
1: mukama,
2: who calls.
1: Mukama mukama.
2: The Lord, Lord.
1: Nti akola ki?
2: That will take the kingdom of God.
1: Na ye.
2: But.
1: Abo.
2: Those.
1: Abakola okwagala kwa Katonda.
2: That do the will of God.
1: Imira kubigere byo.
2: Stand upon your feet.

0: kubira mukamengereza. 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We give you praise. With Jesus. Thank you, Jesus.
1: We are calling, oh God, let your name be done. Ekanisa yona services on that was what they were. Natuga mamukama tukomiyo. Kolo kwagala. Singa we tuagala. Tukoma uku bigerebyo. Nemi tima jafe. Bible says, render your hearts, not your garments. Jeremiah 4, verse number 14. As we open our hearts to the Lord. You see, this session cannot end right now. It is what is going on, even to the main service. Come here, listen. What about which say that you could do, would you? What about which say that you come out to be given by Christ? Mugamba, yes, Mugamba, to be in the service as a feasible in you. Netu simanyi dem, netu koma u, otukole mu service mpya. Tukoma u tufuli, otusebujia. We don't want to do things our way. We don't want to do things the usual way so that we have the experience and we know what comes after the other. But this time we come to say, Lord, we come back to the roots. We come back to you, Holy Spirit. We come to lead, that you may lead us. Hallelujah. This one thing he told Jeremiah, chapter number 15. He told them, if you return, that means in the spiritual world, there is a journey that you can drift from that root, from that truth, from the track. But then there is a moment when he says, when you return, that means there is a place apportioned. There's a purpose for us to dwell in a place.
2: For kubera mu kifo.
1: He tells them in chapter 15 and verse number 17.
2: Ayogera mu sura yo 15 na kanyira ka 15.
1: He says, I did not sit in the assembly of mockers, nor did I rejoice. I sat alone because your hand, you have filled me with indignation. Why is my pain perpetual and my wound incurable, which refuses to be healed? Will you surely be to me like an unreliable stream? As waters that fail. So much more was going through the heart of Jeremiah. But this time he confesses and says, I have lost my joy. Because I do not belong in the company of the mockers. He even says that inside of me there is a wound that cannot be healed. Verse number 15. Oh Lord, you know. Remember me and visit me. And take vengeance for me. My persecutors, in your enduring patience, do not take me away. Know that for your sake I have suffered rebuke. 16. Your words were found, and I ate them. And your word as to me the joy and rejoicing of my heart, for I am called by your name, O Lord of hosts. Then the Lord responds. The Lord responds in verse number 19. therefore, thus says the Lord, if you return, then I'll bring you back. If you shall stand before me, if you take out the precious from the veil, you shall be as my mouth. That is very powerful. That if you shall take the precious from the vial, then you shall be as my mouth. What does the mouth of God speak? I think we have to understand some of these things. What is the mouth of God? The mouth of God is pure. The mouth of God is righteous. The mouth of God is equivalent to the word of God. Because whatever he speaks is pure. Proverbs 35, verse 5 says,
2: Proverbs 35,
1: for his word,
2: every
1: word of God is pure.
2: It's
1: perfect.
2: It's
1: a shield of faith that take refuge in him.
2: But
1: it says for us to attain this degree, we have to separate the precious from the veil. Hallelujah.
2: What are the precious things, brethren? We have come before and tell the Lord to teach us. Teach us. Because we don't know the precious. Even whatever we do, we don't understand. Even what we pray. But help us. Holy Spirit. Bring us back. Because we have tried to bring ourselves back. And we have failed. We have done everything repetitively. But today we have come to tell him. Bring us, restore us. And righteousness. And your word. And your spirit. Raise up.

0: okubeera mu kifo ekyo.
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0: Era kye kifo kiri mu Katonda.
1: There is a place.
0: Waliwo ekifo.
1: That this church is ought to be.
0: Ene kanisa weyina okubeera.
1: And to operate.
0: Era weyina otambulira, weyina okukola.
1: Your life.
0: Obulamu bwo.
1: Is not complete without Him.
0: Tebutuukirira watali ye. What completes somebody is no man.
1: Simchala, simwami.
0: Not the wife, not the husband.
1: Katonda.
0: It's God.
1: Omoyo mutukufu.
0: It's the Holy Spirit.
1: Agambe sigenda bali kanga bamulikwa.
0: He said, I will not live like orphans.
1: Na yumwes.
0: But I will send a helper.

0: Hallelujah.
1: Amen.
0: The Holy Spirit is the hope who can keep us in this place.
1: He's the one that can take us back.
0: See,
1: if you return, see, we even don't know how to return.
0: We
1: Because we don't know the place. The Spirit of God searches the deeper thing.
0: And
1: can take us to the heart of God. Because He alone knows the heart of the Father. Hallelujah.
0: Amen.
1: Come on, Jesus.
0: Amen.
2: This week we are going to have one day. Tomorrow we are going to fast. In evening we shall be here in prayer. In the name of our Lord Jesus. I want to talk about the kingdom of God.
1: Hallelujah.
2: Hallelujah. Praise be to the Lord. I imposed questions. I asked a brethren, what are the confirmations you have that you are going to heaven? Where do you get the power to say that once Jesus comes back, I'm going to
1: be with
2: you? How do you realize that you have gotten your place in heaven? Amidst of all the people in the world, you say you have gotten yourself a place. People had different kinds of replies. Praise be to the Lord. Cannot go back. I have two issues that I talked about. I want to put much focus on one issue.
1: To abide.
2: Okugonda.
1: Abide.
2: Okubelera.
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0: Abanyikira.
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0: 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He did not come from nowhere. He came because he was on purpose. 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Every place the sole of your foot shall tremble upon, that have I given unto you, as I said to Moses. 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As I was with Moses, so I will be with you. I will not fail you, nor forsake you. 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

0: kubironga bannabbi ab'obulimba bangi.
1: In the time of Jeremiah there came out many false prophets. Whatever he could speak out, so they could dilute it.
0: Hallelujah.
1: Amen. So when Lord saw it, he was afraid. He was afraid.
0: Ani.
1: The Lord.
0: Bera ku monitor wali owulire byenjogera bulungi. The Lord can never be afraid. Mukama tasobola kutya. Mukama yebasibe.
1: Amen.
0: So the Lord was annoyed.
1: Mukama watu natya.
0: Hallelujah. So, when the Lord became annoyed, he rose a mighty nation. This is what I want you to understand. In the days of the existence of the nation of Israel, God let enemies prevail.
1: Katonda naganya abalabe okubeerawo.
0: He never destroyed all their enemies.
1: Teyazikiriza abalabe baawe bonna.
0: There was a very close nation called Syria.
1: Waliwo eggwanga lye bayita Syria.
0: Syria would rise in the days when Israel was not in good terms with God.
1: Syria yagolokokanga Israel yali mu mbeera nnungi ne Katonda.
0: And every time God wanted to discipline Israel,
1: buli kiseera Katonda we yayagalanga okuzikiriza Israel,
0: he would arise Syria,
1: yagolokosa Syria,
0: and the king of Syria,
1: ne kabaka wa Syria,
0: to come and persecute the nation of Israel,
1: okujja okuyiganya eggwanga lya Israel.
0: Hallelujah.
1: Amen.
0: But this time,
1: ne mukaseera kano,
0: God chosen the nation called Babylon.
1: Katonda nagolokose egwanga libayita Babylon.
0: He made it stronger.
1: Nalifula lyamanyi.
0: Hallelujah.
1: Amen.
0: He made it stronger.
1: Nalifula lyamanyi.
0: And put it in position to come and capture Israel.
1: Nalitekawo okujja okutwala Israel.
0: So, in the days of Jeremiah,
1: mubiro bya Jeremiah,
0: Babylon rose up.
1: Babylon bweto negolokoka.
0: According to the word of God,
1: ngatusinzira ku kigambo kya Katonda.
0: Babylon came and captured Israel.
1: Babylon yajja netwala Israel buwambe.
0: Fought them and overpowered them.
1: Yabalwanise labo wetu nebawangula.
0: Killed a number of them.
1: Netta abantu abasinga
0: obungi. And took so many as captives.
1: Netwala abangi okusinga okubeera ng'abasibe.
0: Hallelujah.
1: Amen.
0: Mukama yebasibe.
1: Praise be to the Lord.
0: Njagala owulire wano.
1: I want you to hear this.
0: Musule yana mwebiri.
1: In 42.
0: Katonda leta obubaka.
1: God brings a message unto the children of Israel. But they are in captive.
0: Hallelujah.
1: Amen. In the captive. So they were in the captive. It means even the captive, God remained taking care of the children of Israel. Did not allow them to die. Even though they did not hear him. So in their first time, he sent them for the second message. Amen. The Bible says,
0: if you still abide in this land,
1: if you still abide in this land, which nation?
0: Babylon.
1: Babylon.
0: Hallelujah.
1: Amen. When you become established in this land, in the captive land, I shall keep you from there.
0: Hallelujah.
1: Amen. He was trying to tell them, even though you are in that land,

0: makubo kutoloka.
1: Don't pave ways that you may escape.
0: Temugezako kwe kubira makubo kujivamu.
1: Don't pave way for yourselves to go away.
0: Na iwe bunanywelela mu nseyo.
1: But once you are established in that land,
0: nja kubazimba.
1: I shall build you.
0: Hallelujah.
1: Amen.
0: Nja kolachi.
1: I shall build you.
0: Nja kubazimba.
1: I shall build you.
0: Eyo mu Luganda egamba otya? Onyirwe kumi. 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So sirikola ki? Sirikola ki? Siribaabya.
1: I will not stay here.
0: Hallelujah.
1: Amen.
0: Yesu ayogera na agamba bwati.
1: Jesus says,
0: muli bansi,
1: you are of the
0: muli munsi,
1: you are in the world.
0: Agamba muli bansi, muli munsi,
1: you are in the world.
0: Bale mayi muli bansi, muli munsi,
1: you are in the world.
0: Na yete muli bachi,
1: but you don't belong to the world.
0: Kati bwe munakkiriza kubeera mu nsi eyo,
1: once you believe to be in that land,
0: ndibazimba.
1: I shall build you.
0: So siribaabya.
1: Then I shall not tear you.
0: Hallelujah.
1: Amen.
0: Ekitegeeza,
1: it means,
0: kisobokera ddala okubeera mu nsi.
1: It is so possible to be in the world when you are with the Lord.
0: Kisobokera ddala okubeera mu nsi ey'obuwambe.
1: So possible to be in the captive land.
0: Nga wetoloddwa.
1: Surrounded.
0: Mu nsi naye nga ngwira.
1: Surrounded in the.
0: Ensi gye tulimu bassebo ngwira.
1: So this land that we are in.
0: This is a foreign land. This is not the land of our destiny. It is not a promised land. But it is a land where God has kept us for a while before He returns for us. Hallelujah.
1: Amen.
0: Kisobokera ddala.
1: It is so possible.
0: Okubeera mu nsi eno.
1: To be in this land.
0: Mukama nakuzimba.
1: Then the Lord builds you.
0: Kisobokera ddala.
1: So possible.
0: Okubeera mu nsi ey'obuwambe.
1: To be in a captive land.
0: Mukama natakwabya.
1: And the Lord does not tear you.
0: Ate kisoboka.
1: And so possible.
0: Mukama kwabya.
1: For the Lord to tear you.
0: Ng'oli mu nsi eyo.
1: When in that land.
0: Hallelujah.
1: Amen.
0: Mukama yebazibwe.
1: Praise be to the Lord.
0: Abalabe ba Israeli.
1: So then the enemies of Israel.
0: Katonda yabawa amanyo kuwangula ba Israeli.
1: God gives them power to overcome Israel.
0: Basebo ne banyabo.
1: Ladies and gentlemen.
0: Ebimu ebituwangula.
1: Some things that overcome us.
0: Tebijalwa kuba Katonda tali naffe.
1: They don't come because God is not with us.
0: Ne mukama abiganya okujja.
1: Lord allows them to come.
0: Olobuka kanyavu bw'emitima gyaffe.
1: For the strength of our hearts.
0: Sibuli kizibu.
1: Not every problem.
0: Chiveri Satan.
1: That comes from the devil that attacks us.
0: Katonda tasobola kumalako balabi.
1: God can never take all your enemies.
0: Ojja kunafua.
1: You will become so weak.
0: Ojja kugayala.
1: You will become so lazy.
0: Ero ojja kwebaka.
1: And you will slumber.
0: Mukama yebazibwe.
1: Praise be to the Lord.
0: Chovola ba Yesu ayogera.
1: That's why Jesus says,
0: mbawadde amaanyi okulinnya ku ki?
1: I have given you authority to trample.
0: Gwakuwa maanyi okuwangula.
1: He gives you power to overcome.
0: Ekitegeeza olutalo olwo lukyaliyo.
1: It means the battle is still on.
0: Naye akuwadde amaanyi okukola ki?
1: But he has given you the power.
0: Abalabe bo baafa.
1: Are all your enemies dead?
0: Ekifo kiri kimu omutali balabe.
1: It is on one place which has no enemies.
0: Kifo kyekyo. Guru. 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
1: Are you in heaven or you are not in heaven?
0: Tekibuzo.
1: The question.
0: Oli muguru oba toli muguru.
1: Are you in heaven?
0: Oliwa. Kati ate tugambye eggulu yetali balabe. Mukama yebazibwe.
1: Praise be to the Lord.
0: Oli muguru oba oli munsi.
1: Are you in heaven or you are in the world?
0: Oli munsi. Toli muguru.
1: Praise be to the Lord. Ladies and gentlemen, so we are in heaven. We are in the world, but not of the world. It means like this. We are just in the world, but we are of the heaven.
0: Hallelujah.
1: Amen.
0: Amakuru, tuina je tuva.
1: It means we are coming from somewhere.
0: Okubera munsi.
1: To be in the world.
0: Nayenge guru.
1: But the heaven.
0: Lili mu mitima jaffe.
1: It is in the our hearts. Upon our lives.
0: Mukama yebaziwe.
1: Praise be to the Lord.
0: Gokubera ngoli mu Buganda.
1: For you to be in the Buganda.
0: Tachikujia ko kubanga oli mu lugwala. 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
0: Ositegera. 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
1: For you to speak Luganda.
0: Tekitegeza nti toli wa leader.
1: It means you don't belong to leader.
0: Ono musajja okwogera oluzungu.
1: For this man to speak English.
0: Tekitegeza nti muzungu.
1: Does not mean that he is an Englishman. I was with him once last week.
0: Nagamba fewa fetuli emesse.
1: And told me that we eat rats at our place.
0: Tujili adala bulungi nyo.
1: We eat it.
0: Ngabaji sikira mu binyebwa.
1: They put it in the gnats.
0: So you can
1: never take that from
0: him.
1: He is like that. Praise be to the Lord. So in this land of Buganda,
0: Saddam. Saddam, I'm going to go to school. I'm going to go to school. I'm going to go to school. I'm going to go to school. I'm going to go to Nenji kalidida. 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
1: Praise be to the Lord.
0: That means
1: chino chitegeza,
0: we come from somewhere.
1: Tuva ko jituva.
0: Hallelujah.
1: Amen.
0: So because we have identities,
1: olokuba tuina ekitunyonyola,
0: there are some things we don't do.
1: What we mean to not even tutakola.
0: So they look good before other people.
1: Bila bikanga birungi masuga balala.
0: We are representatives.
1: Fe tuli babaka bachise.
0: Hallelujah.
1: Amen.
0: Mukama ibazibu.
1: Praise be to the Lord.
0: So tugamba munseyo.
1: He tells us in that land,
0: wemunakkiriza okubeera imu,
1: once you allow to stay there,
0: temuli bayo.
1: You don't belong to that land, but allow to be there. From there I shall build you.
0: Hallelujah.
1: Amen. Amen. Ladies and gentlemen, even though this nation is not ours, we are having the promises of planting us. It implies we are having our portion.
0: Hallelujah.
1: Amen.
0: Singa tukirizo kubeerayo. Ulira. Singa tukirizo kubeerayo.
1: Once we believe to be there,
0: nenga tusigala tuuliriza mukama waffe.
1: And remain obeying our Lord.
0: Singo okubeerayo si ensonga.
1: Being there, it's not the reason.
0: Nayo okubeerayo ne tusigala nga tukyakola ki?
1: But to be there when we can.
0: Awo kawe wali enjawulo.
1: So that is the difference. Praise be to the Lord. Being there, it's not the issue. To be in the world, it's not the issue. But once you believe and remain listening to the Lord, so in this land that's given you,
0: is
1: going to build you.
0: Hallelujah.
1: Amen.
0: I will build you and not pull you down. I will plant you and not pluck you up.
1: Amen.
0: For I repent of the evil that I have done unto you. Hallelujah. Akora ati agamba cha. Nejusa. Obwiwe nakola ki? Mukama yebazibwe.
1: Praise be to the Lord.
0: Omanyi lwaki Katonda yejusa? Bible ga Katonda atejusa.
1: The Bible says.
0: Ikatonda takola ki?
1: Atejusa.
0: Bwayogera akola ati?
1: Once he speaks, fulfills.
0: Ebintu bibiri byakola. Talimba.
1: He never lies. And he never regrets. Upon what he has spoken. But what makes him to regret?
0: It's
1: that the word he has spoken out, people hear it. Then he takes away the reproach he had put on them. Then he says, you have been obedient, then I regret what I put on you. His word makes him to take away what he had done first. Because he has seen the recipients.
0: And the receptiveness of the hearts of the sons of Israel. It made
1: him to regret. Then he took away what he had spoken to them first.
0: Hallelujah.
1: Amen. Ladies and gentlemen, even though in the law, Lord kills, but if once he comes along with the contrite spirit, the Bible says he does not allow them. It's like a sacrifice that it becomes holy before him. And feel like he takes away all he had done.
0: Hallelujah.
1: Amen.
0: Mukama yebazibwe.
1: Praise be to the Lord.
0: So, ensonge eno kanjimunzike bwenti.
1: Let me wind up this issue like this.
0: Tuli bansi.
1: We are in the world.
0: Tuli munsi.
1: We are in the world.
0: Neche tuli bansi.
1: But we don't belong to the world.
0: Mukama yebazibwe.
1: Praise be to the Lord.
0: Tuli mu bwakabaka bwenyini.
1: We are in the real kingdom.
0: Nenga tutekebwa mu bwakabaka obulala.
1: But put in another kingdom.
0: Hallelujah.
1: Amen.
0: Nakugamba nti eggulu lyokka.
1: I told you only heaven.
0: Kyekifo kyokka ekitalimu baki.
1: It is the only place
0: balabi
1: without enemies.
0: Hallelujah.
1: Amen.
0: Eggulu lyokka.
1: Only heaven.
0: Kyekifo ekitalimu balabi.
1: It is the place without enemies.
0: Kakati omoyo mutukuvu atula mu ffe.
1: The Holy Spirit comes and resides in us.
0: Yakakaso bwakabaka bwakatonda mu ffe.
1: And she was the kingdom of God in us.
0: Kubanga bwakabaka.
1: Because in the kingdom.
0: Bible egamba butukirivu sanyu na mirembe moyo mutukuvu. Hallelujah.
1: Amen.
0: Kati omoyo mutukuvu wabera mu ffe.
1: Once the Holy Spirit is in us.
0: Aleta ebirungo byobwakabaka mbulamu bwaffe.
1: Brings all the ingredients of the kingdom in our lives.
0: Kitegeza.
1: It implies.
0: Mbulamu bwaffe.
1: In our lives.
0: Bible inge tugambe tutambulirenga mu moyo.
1: When the Bible tells us to walk in the Spirit.
0: Tubere mu moyo mutukuvu.
1: That we be in the Holy Spirit.
0: Kakitegeza bwe tubera mu moyo.
1: It means once we in the Spirit.
0: Awangula abalabe baffe bonna.
1: He overcomes all our enemies.
0: Mu buli side gye bajjira.
1: So in that land that they come.
0: Abalabe mukama tabajjawo.
1: Lord will never take away the enemies. But once we abide in the Spirit, and she was the kingdom in us, thus we become victorious in Christ Jesus. That's what Paul says like this. God gives us victory.
0: We thank God for He gives us victory on every side.
1: Twebaza mukama kubanga tuwa obuwanguzi ku buli luuyi.
0: Aina bwagamba nti tuwangudde nnyo n'okukirawo mwani.
1: Says we are more than victorious.
0: Hallelujah.
1: Amen.
0: Mukama febazibwe.
1: Praise be to the Lord.
0: So mu mwoyo mutukuvu tubeera bawanguzi.
1: In the Holy Spirit we are conquerors.
0: Naye no mu mubiri ebweru w'omwoyo mutukuvu tetusobola.
1: But in the flesh we cannot.
0: Hallelujah.
1: Amen. There comes the difference. It's only in that place that we conquer. Because we are conquerors. In the name of our Lord Jesus. Ladies and gentlemen, God continued to bring the message to the children of Israel. Even though they were in Babylon. Even though you are in the worst situation, God has a word towards your life. Has the words of victory. He says, remain established on the truth. Remain walking the Lord. No matter where you are walking from. No matter what you are saying. No matter what is surrounding you. No matter you have
0: less.
1: Remain clinging on the Lord. Lord is going to build from there. He's going to plant you. He will not pluck you out. Your enemies will continue to climb. But keep yourself in Him. You are going to become conquerors.
0: Hallelujah.
1: Amen. He speaks these words. Speaks them in Babylon. Praise be to our Lord.
0: Be not afraid of the king of Babylon, of whom you are afraid. Be not afraid of him, says the Lord. For I am with you to save you and to deliver you from his hand.
1: Praise be to the Lord. So in the same book, you'll find the children of Israel went to fight. You find in the whole nation they killed on one person.
0: Kabaka.
1: The king.
0: In fact, na wali mu basse kabaka wetwa somaruli.
1: Even where we read last time the king.
0: Esura ya 21. Bagenda okulwana.
1: So they went to fight.
0: Munsi yonna.
1: In the whole nation.
0: Batamu kabaka ki?
1: They killed only one.
0: Eh? Erinnya lye ani?
1: They killed only him.
0: kabaka yeka.
1: Only the king.
0: Kubanga kabaka yaletanga ekivume eri ennyumba ya Israeli yonna.
1: The king could bring the reproach unto the whole house of the Israel.
0: Ate Katonda era yakozesanga bakabaka ne bajja ekivume ku ggwanga lyonna.
1: And God could use the king to take away the reproach from the whole nation.
0: Kabaka yakozesa Katonda yakozesa kabaka Yosia oba Yosaya.
1: God used King Josiah.
0: Esi yonna nefuna emirembe.
1: And peace came into the whole land. Then King Amon came. He was the first to be there. So then the nation went into the captive. Amen.
0: So Katonda boyagulo kosanga.
1: Whenever the Lord could rise, the enemies of Israel, so they could go to the king.
0: Hallelujah.
1: Amen.
0: Nabukadnezar yakwata kabaka wa Israeli.
1: Nabukadnezar called the king of Israel.
0: Abana ba Israeli nabaleka.
1: And he left the children of Israel.
0: Era basebo buno buwambe baluwayo nyo.
1: So they gave in it.
0: Baluwayo nyo.
1: So they took long.
0: Era njagalo kukakasa.
1: I want to assure you.
0: Eyo munsi bazalirayo na abana.
1: So they even bear children in that land.
0: Hallelujah.
1: Amen.
0: Banobo nabe tusomako ba Daniel.
1: All these people Daniel we read about. So they were children born in
0: Babylon.
1: So they were born in Babylon.
0: Baba Israeli.
1: But they were children of Israel.
0: But Shadrach, Meshach, and Abednego.
1: Shadrach, Meshach, and
0: Abednego.
1: So they were born in this captive that you read about. But Lord kept them from there. They were so wise. So they feared God. And God excelled them in the captive. Do you think the book of Daniel, we read it in Israel? Daniel came in the captive. And he's shown up in the captive.
0: Hallelujah.
1: Amen.
0: Abasajja betusoma mu Bible.
1: So the men we read in the Bible.
0: Balusi.
1: Loose.
0: Bonna bala bajira mu buwambe.
1: All them come into the captive.
0: Bamolodokai.
1: Molodokai.
0: Bonna bali baji.
1: So this king, he did not belong to Israel. So they were in the captivity. Ladies and gentlemen, even in the captivity, he remains the Lord.
0: Hallelujah.
1: Amen. He keeps you there. And it's like you are not a captive. But Daniel, in chapter
0: 9,
1: as he was looking in the books of the history of Israel, he felt all of the promise. After 70 years, I shall deliver you from the Babylon. He said, Lord, this is the time. He went into fasting. Went into
0: intercession.
1: He went into repenting. He repented for all the sins of Israel. The Bible says he went deeper. Prayed the 9, 10, chapter 11. Come chapter 12. The angel came to him.
0: Tell
1: him, even though you have not slept, I request you. On the first day, I brought your. But the prince, of Pels, praise be to the Lord.
0: They
1: are men with promises even though they are
0: captive.
1: They remain reading the book.
0: Bano sagala tubawukaneko naffe ensi gye tuli mu si yaffe.
1: Even though, even us, the world that we are in does not belong to us.
0: Ekyo tusobola. Obeera wa mwoyo nnyo okukkiriza statement ye.
1: You are supposed to be so spiritual to believe that statement.
0: Ensi eyo wagiyingira otya?
1: How did you enter into that world? How did you come in it? That you enter into another world when you don't belong to that world. How do you enter into that land? That you become a foreigner when you don't belong to it. So you were born from this world. How can they say that you don't belong there?
0: So compare to Muzinda Rogun. Maybe they I told you once.
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1: and he put you in place
0: era maliza kugamba mugende mu nsi yonna
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0: 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Wa Dawudi.
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1: Shall talk about it.
0: Na yu kukuwa ko hinti intono inyo.
1: To give you a hint.
0: Yesu haiti wa mutamani wa Daud.
1: Jesus is called the son of David.
0: Kubango lunyiri Daudi mwajira.
1: Because the line where David comes. That is the line of Mary.
0: Mama wani.
1: The mother of Jesus.
0: Kati mama ono yawamba nnyo kubanga walino olunyiriri mwava. 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
1: God has the promises talks about the house of David.
0: Ku nyumba ya Daud.
1: The house of David.
0: Kati nyumba ya Yosefu eno.
1: So then the house of Joseph.
0: Yalina nnyo kiryawo.
1: It was not all that considered.
0: Hallelujah.
1: Hallelujah.
0: That means God is a God of identity. He identifies with people.
1: Katonda alaga abantu abanyonyola.
0: Yeah? Abanyonyola. Mukama yebazibu.
1: Praise be to the Lord.
0: So, Yesu okubeera nti mutabani wa Daudi.
1: Jesus to be the son of David.
0: Tekyamugana kubeera nga ate mutabani wa Katonda eyatonda eggulu n'ensi.
1: It never took him not to be the son of the God who
0: created. Fibasebo okubeera ne kitaffe ali mu ggulu.
1: For us to have our heavenly Father.
0: Tekitegeeza nti tulina taata wa
1: kunsi. It does not mean that you don't have your biological father.
0: That is a dual citizenship.
1: Obeera n'obutuuze bwa mirundi ebiri.
0: That is where the concept is all about.
1: How we to see ya makanda.
0: Hallelujah.
1: Amen.
0: Mukama yebazibu.
1: Praise be to the Lord.
0: Na yebasebo ne banyabo.
1: But ladies and gentlemen.
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4: 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I believe that one. With the faith, I believe I have citizenship in heaven.
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5: Praise be to the Lord.
0: Basebo ne banyabo.
5: Ladies and gentlemen,
0: okubeera mu nsi,
5: to be in the world,
0: kitegeeza,
5: it means
0: that we are
5: coming from somewhere.
0: Hallelujah.
5: Amen. We are the only people, only we in the whole world, that came from somewhere when you cannot talk more about or remember, but we are going from there. Where we came from, it's where we are heading. But the Bible says, already we are there. Only us, through faith, those in the kingdom, but we have never seen them with our naked eyes. You are getting that issue. Only you that believes you are in the kingdom, you just feel it, but you have never seen it.
0: Bible,
5: so that's where the Bible says we are given the secrets. And the world is ready to call us the foolish.
0: Because we are believing without seeing. That is faith. Let me
5: wind up with this first. The Bible says like this.
0: If you still abide in this land,
5: we munasigalanga muchali museno nja kubazimba.
0: Why is it the Bible says, if you still abide?
5: Why is it that the Bible says nti we munabe sigalanga
0: mulizo kajanga gamba bwe munakiriza?
5: It comes by saying once you believe,
0: okubera munsi,
5: to be in this land,
0: chichi nechama.
5: So this is the secret.
0: Mukirize mubere mu bubezi.
5: Believe and just stay there.
0: Nete mufuka banse.
5: But don't become.
0: Nenda kubazimba.
5: I'm going to build you.
0: On a condition.
5: Kuka kwa Kristo.
0: That you still identify with me.
5: Tinga musigala muchakwata
0: kana nange. Don't follow the gods of that land.
5: Ngate mugonderede bakatonda bense.
0: Don't do as the people in the land.
5: Ngate mukola ngabantu bo munseyo.
0: So you were in Babylon.
5: Ne wakubade muni mu Babylon.
0: You are Israelites.
5: Muli ba Israeli.
0: Therefore behave.
5: Kakano mweyise.
0: Remain.
5: Musigale.
0: And stay connected to me.
5: Era musigale nga muyungidwa
0: kuzi. Even when you are in that foreign land.
5: Ne wakubade nga muli munsengu ile.
0: We muna kiri.
5: Once you believe, to be in that land, I'm
0: going
5: to build you.
0: Hallelujah.
5: Hallelujah.
0: In other words, be in that land, but be so peculiar. Be what?
5: Owenjawulo.
0: Kogere kwa muzungu akagamba ako. Be peculiar. Do not identify with anything in it.
5: Temwefananyiriza na kintu kiri mu nseyo.
1: So I'm going to keep you. I'm going to build you. I'm going to plant you. Yet I will not plank you out. Ladies and gentlemen, someone who will plank himself from this land is not God. He never speaks and regrets. One speaks, never lies.
0: Hallelujah.
1: Amen. Praise be to our Lord. Praise to be our Lord. Let me wind up with this issue.
0: And I will show, verse 12. Okay, be not afraid of the king of Babylon. What? Temutia kabaka we Babylon. O yogwe mutia, of whom you are afraid. But be not afraid of him. Hallelujah.
1: Amen. So in this world, there are kings that rule. In this world, there are kings that rule. Give me kings that rule in this world. We have the king, the mammon. Leadership. Amen. In this world,
0: there
1: is the king of secular. That's why Jesus says like this. In this world that you are in, you can never serve two masters. You can never serve mammon.
0: Hallelujah.
1: So don't fear that king of
0: Atenga
1: money.
0: Bible gamba, manyi mukoze mutia, mumutia. Na yemba gamba, temukola chi?
1: I tell you, don't fear him.
0: Temumutia.
1: Do not fear him.
0: Duachi, ngenda kube wamuna mmo.
1: I'm going to be together with you.
0: Be not afraid of the king of Babylon, of whom you are afraid. Be not afraid of him, says the Lord. For I am with you to save you and to deliver you from his. Hallelujah.
1: Amen. I'm going to be with you. I'm going to be with you. To save you from his hands. I'm not going to leave you like orphans. Do you see where our power is? Our power is in believing the words that Jesus said. I shall never leave you until the end of this world. Even though there are very many kings of the world, I'm not going to leave you. Many things that can afraid you. So there is king called poverty. And there is other king of wealth. Many people worship them. But we are having a promise. So they are not going to afraid us. We are going to overcome them in the name of
0: Hallelujah.
1: Jesus.
0: But if you say, we will not dwell in the land, neither obey the voice of the Lord your God. We will not do what? We will not dwell in the land, neither obey the voice of the Lord your God. Saying, no, but we will go into the land of Egypt, where we shall see no war, nor hear the sound of the trumpet, nor have hunger or bread or there, we will dread. Bigambo bingi nyo wano.
1: Very many words here.
0: Bingi nyo.
1: Very many.
0: Echitufu wano,
1: So the prophet of the Lord was still speaking. 43:1. Whatever he said, so they. What is the Lord going to do? He has poured all his heart.
0: Hallelujah.
1: Amen. For us, we shall go to Israel. And the word of the Lord is,
0: do not go by the way you came.
1: Temugena nga we mwajja.
0: Mwajja muti abasebo kuingira mu kanisa.
1: How did you come to enter into the church?
0: Mwajja kuenenya bibi.
1: You came to repent the sins.
0: Mwajja kufuna obulamu obutagwa.
1: You came to receive the everlasting life.
0: Katusobola kudda Misiri.
1: Now we can never go to Egypt.
0: Kubanga je wava.
1: It's where you came from.
0: Chofora benyimba za fezali nga zichakola.
1: So that's how our songs could work out.
0: Dala dala siri dayo, siri danyuma, siri danyuma, siri danyuma ngena maso, waliyo kukaba. 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
1: Those songs, they are no longer working nowadays.
0: Hallelujah.
1: Amen.
0: Emisiri tewadika.
1: It's not good to go back to Egypt.
0: Era Katonda bagamba temudda ya je mwava. Mubere wano.
1: God tells them, don't go back, remain here.
0: Mukama famous.
1: Praise be to the Lord.
0: Mukama yebazibwe.
1: Praise be to the Lord.
0: Lwachi.
1: Why?
0: Yere yagala basimba.
1: He wanted to plant them.
0: Yere yagala kufuna chifo, point of contact.
1: He wanted to get a point of contact
0: so that he can deal with
1: it.
0: Hallelujah.
1: Amen. Ladies and gentlemen, as I said one time back, when the Lord is to work with you, he first plants you. He never works with people who are aganaga. He wants to plant you. He wants to establish you. That he can deal with you. That's the old sermon. Even David said these words. He took me from the mud clay and planted me on the rock. He put a song on my heart. A song of worship.
0: Hallelujah.
1: Amen.
0: Katonda.
1: Our Lord
0: wants
1: to establish
0: us
1: in this world that we are. Where he goes to come and meet us, coming for the second time. He will never take those who are not strong. He will take those who take care of the positions.
0: Hallelujah.
1: Amen. He's going to take those coming from the mud clay.

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We worship you, Jesus. We give you glory, Lord. We worship you, Jesus. You are worthy of all the praise, worthy of all glory, Lord. Be lifted in this place, Lord. Be lifted in this place, Lord. Be glorified in this place. For you are good and your mercy forever endures. Your mercy forever endures. Your grace, Lord, is sufficient to save and to seek all that which was lost. And we among they that were lost, that you found us, O God. That's why we worship you today. We give you glory, Lord. We give you glory, Lord. We magnify your name. We worship you, Lord. There is none like you. There is none like you. In all the earth, there is none that compares with you. Blessed be your name, Lord. Glorious God. Glorious God. Glorious God. Mighty God, Ancient of Days, we come to worship you, Lord. You, the everlasting God, the Father, the Creator of ends of the earth, we worship you. Be lifted, O God. Be exalted, O God. Be enthroned. Be highly exalted. Father, in this place we come to worship you. In this place we come to adore you. 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
2: Praise the Lord.
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2: We are going to read few scriptures.
1: Ate tugende tusinze.
2: And then we go back to worship.
1: Tugenda kuna mulondo ya mukama.
2: We are going to the throne of God.
1: Hallelujah.
2: Amen.
1: Ate tusembere ku meza ya mukama.
2: And you also have Holy Communion.
1: Yokana mukaga.
2: John 6.
1: Onyirwa tano munye.
2: Verse 54.
1: Mukama fe Yesu. Ayogere bigambo bino nagamba nti. Whoever eats my flesh and drinks my blood has eternal life, and I will raise him up at the last day. For my flesh is food, indeed, and my blood is drink, indeed. He who eats my flesh and drinks my blood abides in me, and I in him, as the living Father sent me, and I live because of my Father. So, He who feeds on me will live because of me. This is a bread which comes down from heaven, not as your father ate the manna and died. He who eats this bread will live forever. Hallelujah.
2: Amen.
1: There's something very important I want to talk about here.
2: Waliwo ekintu ekikusifu wano kyenjagala okwogerako.
1: Our Lord Jesus Christ informs the disciples and the followers.
2: Yesu Kristo ngabulira abayigirizwa
1: n'abamugoberera. He presents himself to them and tells them.
2: Ajaje bali n'abagamba.
1: That whoever eats my flesh.
2: Ntyo yali omubiri gwange.
1: And drinks my blood.
2: Era nanyo omusayi gwange.
1: Has eternal life.
2: Abera n'obulamu obutagwawo.
1: It's a bit challenging, but true.
2: Kisomooza naye ate kituufu.
1: The only life that we need from God.
2: Obulamu bwokka bwe twetaaga eri Katonda.
1: Is found in two things.
2: Buli mu bintu bibiri.
1: The bread, the bread.
2: Omugati.
1: Or the flesh of Jesus Christ.
2: Oba omubiri gwa Yesu Kristo.
1: And the blood.
2: N'omusaayi.
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1: we mean two things.
2: Tutegeze ebintu bibiri.
1: The word,
2: ekigambo,
1: and the physical bread.
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1: As Satan presented in the house of God.
2: Ogwo sitani gwe yaleta mu nyumba ya Mukama.
1: Ne Yesu bwe yali awa abayigirizwa be.
2: That is why when Jesus was giving his disciples.
1: Yamenya mubiri gwe.
2: Broke his body.
1: Nenga atayina omugati.
2: But he had bread.
1: Kali kitegeeza Kristo mwene yaliwo.
2: So that means Christ himself was around.
1: Nenga ayina n'omugati.
2: But he also presented bread.
1: Kati omubiri gwe.
2: So his body.
1: Kye kigambo kye tuwulira.
2: It is the word that we hearken.
1: Omugati.
2: Bread.
1: Kye kintu kyonna ky'oleeta ku meeza.
2: It is anything that you bring at the table.
1: Ya Mukama ffe okusembera.
2: Of Christ for Holy Communion.
1: Hallelujah.
2: Amen.
1: Ffe mumbeere n'eriwo.
2: So this time.
1: Tulina omugaati gwe tuleese okumenya.
2: We have bread that we come to break.
1: Guli mu form oba yaki oba gundi oba.
2: It is form of biscuit or.
1: Nenga n'omubiri gwa Kristo tulinagwo.
2: But you also have the body of Christ.
1: Tuline ekigambo kya Mukama.
2: We have the word of God.
1: Kubira Yesu engale zangu.
2: Clap to Jesus.
1: Atuganyiza okusembera. Isi okusembera ku meeza kintu kirala nnyo.
2: Holy communion is a very different thing. For us to be accepted at the table, it is very important and great. Don't take it for granted. The way we understand things is different. You and me, we understand the physical more than the spiritual. But president
1: yafumbye ekijjulo mu set house n'agamba nkulonze,
2: if it's to feast and nawe, then he says, I choose
1: no,
2: you
1: no,
2: and
1: no,
2: the other one. Come, I want you to the
1: tugenda
2: state house.
1: Wamu.
2: We are going to dine together. You might not even sleep. The messenger, you will say this one is false.
1: Invitation you gain a state house.
2: I told you I got an invitation of going to the state house.
1: Ngasiri na ku program nali nevugira ka motoka kange UAK bichi.
2: I wasn't on the program, I was riding my motor car.
1: Omwaka gwali gwa 2010.
2: Around 2010.
1: Nali mbana kasuva mu kibuga mpita kasubi nyambuka. 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
2: I was around Kasubi. Yali mulalo. A man stopped me.
1: Febola wanu tulireti.
2: You see me na yetu here,
1: ina
2: I'm
1: appointment
2: late.
1: Ne omukulembeze we gwanga.
2: But we have an appointment
1: na
2: with
1: yetu yambe.
2: Please help us.
1: Otutwaliko.
2: And take us.
1: Ngaline ningamba laba babbi bananga babbi bazi.
2: I said now these ones are thieves.
1: Ne bagamba mugamba mutya mukiche mugamba.
2: What are you saying?
1: Ne bagamba ah daba nebi wandiko bibini.
2: You see also the documents.
1: Nemba gamba, bweba state house.
2: If it is state house.
1: The munsa sura wadoruaga mngenda batu walida bwere.
2: Don't give me any
1: coin. Kasanange nyingira.
2: If I also enter.
1: Sawa ka ungezi ungezi.
2: In the evening.
1: Nenzu yesi mnenku ya mchala nemba gamba, deru ngenda koma ule iti.
2: I called my wife.
1: Bentuwala.
2: I'm coming back late. There are some people I'm taking.
1: Tugenda mu state house.
2: We are going to the state house.
1: Program kulukalala siriko.
2: On the program I'm not among them.
1: Siri na mnyaru kubanga to bali bagende yo banyarwanda.
2: They were banyaranda.
1: Gabagala kusinka nani.
2: They were meeting the president.
1: Nembaga nizi ngasimanya lunyarwanda sina naga webideke fetugenda ku kavalinga.
2: For us you are going to cover.
1: Wetugenda kuogera kigambo net.
2: You're not going to say any word.
1: Tugende.
2: Let us go.
1: Nembaga mba cha tugende.
2: Let us go.
1: I said
2: you add fuel.
1: These people
2: were not false.
1: We enter
2: the state house. The cameras were just changing. When you enter, don't look around. You be straight where you're going. We are not supposed to look around. We entered at 10 or 11. The appointment was around midnight.
1: Omukulembeze yayingira saawa nga mwendo ogw'ekiro.
2: He came like at 3.
1: But we were
2: just there.
1: Chechiddako bogendako omana kulabirizo ogendako mu binabiro binabiro bya seta usibyanja ulo.
2: The bathrooms are different.
1: Byanja ulo muke ebintu byeri.
2: They are somehow different.
1: Jina soko okulabira bomala okunaba waliwo obukaze engalo. I'd
2: never seen them. I washed my
1: head.
2: I went to be dried. But all phones, you were supposed to leave them at the entrance. I would have taken pictures. Praise the Lord. But you are just going to speak
1: to someone
2: who goes to the toilet, who gets hungry,
1: no,
2: but you are in panic and you put money. But listen.
1: Kino Yesu yatukolera.
2: What Jesus did to us.
1: Natukiriza po kusembera ku meza ya Mukama waffe.
2: Allowed us to feast at the table of our Lord Jesus.
1: Emeza ya Mukama waffe.
2: Our Lord's table.
1: Katukirizibwa.
2: We are accepted.
1: Hallelujah.
2: Amen.
1: Tukirizibwa.
2: We are accept permitted.
1: Kugambe ne bakwita ne bagamba gwe kakati atobo ogenda kulaba bulabi yani minister oba mu office yani wena ne wetegeka no yambala.
2: You prepare yourself when you're going to see a minister or any other official.
1: Naye emisana ga lero.
2: This afternoon.
1: Tugenda kusembera ku meza ya Mukama waffe Yesu.
2: We are going to draw to the Lord's table.
1: Nga tuyina ebintu bibiri.
2: When we have two things.
1: Nga tuyina okwebaza.
2: When we have thanksgiving.
1: Okwetowaza mitima.
2: Humiliate him.
1: N'okukkiriza.
2: Humility and faith.
1: Nti omusajja yatufiirira.
2: Getting to know that he died for us.
1: Omusajja yatugula.
2: He bought us.
1: Ate yatunaza musaayi.
2: And he washed us with his
1: blood.
2: And his stripes.
1: We
2: are
1: healed.
2: And everyone that tests my
1: body. And
2: takes my blood. He will live.
1: We
2: will never die.
1: You
2: will not die.
1: You are going
2: to be with Jesus all the years.
1: In this context, chitegeza okubera ne Yesu emyaka.
2: Dying means that being with Jesus all the days of your life. Even if you're buried, Christ will be with you.
3: And
4: come up unto me into the mountain. Hallelujah. And make thee an ark of wood. And I will write on the tablets of the words that were on the first tablets. Which you broke, and you shall put them in the ark. And I made the ark of the shittim wood. And hewed two tables of and went up to the mountain, having the two tablets in my hand.
3: And
4: he wrote on the tablets according to the first writing and the ten commandments which the Lord spoke unto you in the mountain of the midst of the fire in the day of the assembly, and the Lord gave them unto me.
3: Nawandika ku bipande ng'okuwandika okw'oluberebere bwe kwali amateeka kumi Mukama geyambulira ku lusozi ng'ayima wakati mu muliro ku lunaku.
4: And I turned myself and came down from the mountain. And put the tablets in the ark which I had made. And there they be as the Lord commanded me. And the children of Israel took their journey from Beeroth of the children of Jachan to Mosera, there Aaron died.
3: Abana ba Isiraeli ne batambula okuva e Belsolosonikini okutuuka e Moreya. Aaron nafiire eyo.
4: Era ne bakola batya?
3: Era gye yaziikibwa.
4: Let's pray. Father, we thank you for this word.
3: Mukama tukwebaza olw'ekigambo.
4: We bless your holy name.
3: Tukwebaza erinnya lyo.
4: We know that you are in our midst.
3: Tumanyi nti oli masekati gaffe.
4: And we know that your word is alive.
3: Era tumanyi nti ekigambo kyo kiramu.
4: Father, is a prayer that it becomes active in us.
3: Kwe kusaba kwaffe kifuuke kiramu mu ffe.
4: I call upon your Holy Spirit.
3: Omwoyo omutukuvu tumukoowoola.
4: Teach us this afternoon.
3: Otuyigirize ettuntu lya leero.
4: We lay down our understandings.
3: Okutegeera kwaffe tukuteeka wansi.
4: And we put down every wisdom of man.
3: Amagezi gonna ag'omuntu tugateeka wansi.
4: So that your word may be exalted in us.
3: Ekigambo kyo kigulumire mu ffe.
4: Open our inner ears.
3: Gula amatu gaffe ag'omunda.
4: And our inner eyes.
3: N'amaaso gaffe ag'omunda.
4: So that we cease to see the physical.
3: Tuleme okulaba ebirabikako.
4: But to understand the spirit.
3: Ne tugetegere omwoyo.
4: And to hear what the spirit speaks to us.
3: Era tuwulire omwoyo kyayogera naffe.
4: This afternoon we choose to worship you.
3: Etendo lya enkya ya leero tukusinza.
4: And give you praise in Jesus' name.
3: Era tukuwa matendo mu linnya lya Yesu.
4: Hallelujah.
3: Amen.
4: Hallelujah.
3: Amen.
4: We want to thank God this afternoon.
3: Twagala okwebaza Katonda natena te ettuntu lya leero.
4: Because we are privileged to hear what we hear.
3: Kubanga tuwereddwa omwaganya okuwulira bye tuwulira.
4: Other people did not have a chance.
3: Abalala tebalina mukisa kufaanana bwe gutyo.
4: People out there don't have the opportunity.
3: Abantu eyo tebalina mwaganya.
4: But here we are listening to the word of God.
3: Neffe nno tuutuno tuwuliriza ekigambo kya Katonda.
4: Hallelujah.
3: Amina.
4: So the Bible says.
3: Bible yegamba bweti.
4: At that time the Lord said unto me.
3: Mukaseera ko mukama na ngamba.
4: Make yourself tablets of stone like the first.
3: Na ngamba wekolere ebipande ebyamateeka ng'ebyasooka.
4: Perhaps next time I will come with the tablets that were written at first.
3: Era ku mulundi guno jangu n'ebipande nga ebyawandikibwa kusooka.
4: I will come.
3: Njakuja.
4: With the scriptures.
3: Njakuja n'ebyawandikibwa.
4: Concerning the tablets that were written at first.
3: Kubikwatagana n'ebyawandikibwa mu ntandikwa.
4: And were broken.
3: Era nga byali byamenyeka.
4: Hallelujah.
3: Amina.
4: So this is the servant of God.
3: Ono ye muddu wa mukama.
4: At the second time he appears before the Lord.
3: Kumulundi oko kubiri ngalabise maso ga mukama.
4: With this instruction.
3: Ne kiragiro semalagiro.
4: That come once again.
3: Nga chikomawo nate ogwo kubiri.
4: Come once again on the mountain, meet me there.
3: Komawo nate ogwo kubiri ku lusozi tusinkane.
4: But this time when you come to me.
3: Ne kumulundi guno woboja.
4: Come with the tablets.
3: Jangu nebipande.
4: Bamekango my tablets amainjaga nongage basiba ku kisenge.
3: How many of you know the tablets?
4: Bazita mu rulimi olwaffe oluzimba luyita block slates.
3: Now in our language, the lay language, we call them slates.
4: Gaba mainja nga ga mubiri mutono.
3: They are stones with a small diameter.
4: Hallelujah.
3: Amina.
4: So omubiri ogwo kati Katonda agamba Musa.
3: So now the Lord tells Moses.
4: Genda kubanga mainja gava ku lusozi.
3: Because the stones come from the mountain.
4: Genda ku lusozi.
3: Now go to the mountain.
4: Ofuneyo amainja.
3: And find out stones.
4: Ogole bulungi nyo.
3: That you may hold them.
4: Oje nago maso gange.
3: And bring them before me.
4: Funa mainja abiri.
3: Find two stones.
4: Hallelujah. Bwatyo Musa nakola ki?
3: And Moses
4: nafuna mayinjago.
3: Got the stones.
4: Nga bwe kyali mu ntandikwa.
3: Like it was in the beginning.
4: Basaba ne banyabe kitabo kye tusoma mbakiyita ekyamateeka olwokubiri.
3: Ladies and gentlemen, we are reading Deuteronomy.
4: Deuteronomy simply is a second time.
3: Deuteronomy kitegeza olwokubiri.
4: The Lord delivered the Ten Commandments.
3: Mukama yakomyawo amateeka ag'ekumi.
4: The second time the Lord chose to give them again the commandments that were broken at first.
3: Omulundi ogwokubiri Mukama ng'akomawo nate okubawo amateeka agamenyebwa mu ntandikwa.
4: So this particular context represents the grace that was given to us.
3: So kati wano wetusoma kikiikirira ekisa ekyatuweebwa.
4: It represents the second time God pardoned man.
3: Kikiikirira omulundi ogwokubiri Katonda ng'asaasira omuntu.
4: The second time the Bible says.
3: Era Bible egamba omulundi ogwokubiri.
4: When God remembered the children of Israel.
3: Katonda bwe yajjukira abaana ba Isirayiri.
4: And then he gave them a new covenant.
3: Nawawa endagaano empya.
4: The covenant of Jesus Christ.
3: Endagaano ya Yesu Kristo.
4: Hallelujah.
3: Wanji.
4: Because the first covenant.
3: Wange endagaano ya soka.
4: Was made null.
3: Yali.
4: It was void.
3: Yali tegasiza.
4: Children of Israel could not follow it properly.
3: Abana wa Israeli ngatebasobola jigoberera.
4: So what Moses did?
3: Musa kiyakola.
4: After having the tablets in his hands.
3: Oluvanyima lokufuna amateeka mu ngaloze.
4: Written on by the hand of God.
3: Iranga gawandikidwa ko mukono gwa Katonda.
4: He found the children of Israel again bowing to a calf.
3: Nasanga abana ba Israeli ngabavuna midde akayana.
4: And he was disappointed.
3: Nekimunyiza era nagwa.
4: You know what he did?
3: Omainki yakola.
4: He threw the tablets down.
3: N'agasula wansi n'egababa entuka.
4: And that was the end of the first covenant.
3: Olwo yendagaano eyasooka ng'eweddewo.
4: Hallelujah.
3: Amen.
4: It did not please God.
3: Katonda tekyamusanyusa.
4: But God had to devise another plan.
3: Ne Katonda yali alina okukolawo engeri endala.
4: So he gave them another chance.
3: N'abawa omukisa nate nate ogw'okubiri.
4: Because where there is no vision, the children perish.
3: Kubanga watali kwolesebwa abaana ababula.
4: Now the word of God is vision.
3: Ekigambo kya Katonda kwolesebwa.
4: It is the light.
3: Kitangala.
4: David says, "Your word is a light unto my feet."
3: Daudi agamba nti ekigambo kyo kye kitangala eri ebigere bya.
4: And it is the light unto my path.
3: Era yetabaza eri amakubo gange.
4: Hallelujah.
3: Amen.
4: So God had to step in the second time.
3: Katonda yalina okujja ogw'okubiri.
4: To ensure that they have another tablet with the writing of the commandments of God.
3: Okukakasiza ddala nti bafuna ebipande nga biwandikiddwako engalo ya Katonda amateeka.
4: But the Lord did not stop there.
3: Era Mukama teyakomawo.
4: He also told them.
3: Era yabagamba.
4: He told Moses.
3: Yagamba Musa.
4: Do not come only with stony tablets.
3: N'amugamba tojja na bipande bya mayinja gwoka.
4: Come also with the ark.
3: Jangu nate ne sanduko.
4: Hallelujah.
3: Anji.
4: Because after you have written the commandments,
3: kubanga ngamazo kuandika ebyalagirwa,
4: the ark will be the place where the stone tablets will be placed.
3: Esanduko mwe bali balina okutereka amateeka.
4: Basebo ndi mukusomesa ne banyabo mbadde nsaba muteekeyo omwoyo kuba bino ebintu oyinza okwebakiraawo.
3: I am teaching you, please. Don't siramba.
4: Hallelujah.
3: Amen.
4: I am teaching the Old Testament.
3: Nsomesa endagaano enkadde.
4: And marrying it with the New Testament.
3: Era nga ngireetera okufumbirwa endagaano empya.
4: For us to come up with the text to understand.
3: Ffe tusobole okufuna ekigambo ekitegeerekeka.
4: So whatever happened in the Old Testament was not by mistake.
3: Kati buli ekyaliwo mu ndagaano enkadde tekyaliwo
4: lwa ntaanyi. It was by design.
3: Naye kyali kyateeka empya.
4: For us to come up with the text to understand.
3: Ffe tusobole okufuna ekigambo ekitegeerekeka.
4: So whatever happened in the Old Testament was not by mistake.
3: Kati buli ekyaliwo mu ndagaano enkadde tekyaliwo
4: lwa ntaanyi. It was by design.
3: Naye kyali kyateekebwateekebwa.
4: Hallelujah.
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0: Gentlemen, the ark is a box with a flat top surface.
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1: Guno gwe mulundi ogwokubiri nga tuogera ku sanduko mu
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0: it was when he was dealing with Noah.
1: Awono yakiita kyombo.
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1: Amen.
0: And the Lord told him, go and make me an ark. I'm about to make a new covenant.
1: Mukama namugamba genda onkolere kyombo natero kola endagaano empya.
0: Because I'm about to destroy the world using water.
1: Kubanga ngenda kusanya wenseno nga nkozesa amazzi.
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1: Lwaki kubanga abantu bajemu.
0: Hallelujah.
1: Wanji.
0: Praise the Lord.
1: Yebazibwe.
0: Do you know that even before God counted on men to be righteous with him, even without the law,
1: okimanyi mukama yabala abantu okubeera nga batuukirivu nga n'etteeka terinajja.
0: In the days of Noah,
1: munaku za Noah,
0: 10 commandments were not in place.
1: Amateeka kumi tewali.
0: 10 commandments came after Moses.
1: Amateeka kumi
0: gajja. In fact, they came with Moses.
1: Gajja na Musa.
0: Hallelujah.
1: Wanji.
0: But with Noah, there was no.
1: Naye ku mulembe gwa Noah tewali mateeka kumi.
0: But God chose to destroy the universe.
1: Naye Katonda n'asalawo okuzikiriza ensi eno.
0: Because they were not good before him.
1: Kubanga tebaali balungi maaso ge.
0: Hallelujah.
1: Wanji.
0: That's why we thank God.
1: Ensonga twebaza Katonda.
0: Because we are born in a time like this.
1: Kubanga twazaalibwa mu mulembe ogufaanana
0: gutyo. When the 10 commandments were already given.
1: Ng'amateeka gonna gatuweebwa.
0: And the grace has already come.
1: Ate nga n'ekisa kyamaze dda okujja.
0: So we are under the grace.
1: So tuli wansi w'ekisa.
0: By the grace of God we are believers and saved.
1: Olw'ekisa kya Katonda tuli bakkiriza era twalokoka. Makofi, makofi kwa Bwana Yesu.
0: Hallelujah.
1: Amina.
0: So Moses goes before the Lord.
1: Musa wuyo agenze maso ga Mukama.
0: And God hands over the tablets to him.
1: Era mukama huyo amukwanze amateke 10.
0: He places the tablets in the ark.
1: Amateke 10 huyo agatadde musanduko.
0: And then he comes down from the mountain.
1: Awonno navayo kulusozi.
0: On this day,
1: kulunakuluno,
0: Aaron did not survive.
1: Alone teyawona.
0: I wanted to read to you the scripture where God told him, let him not come to the mountain.
1: Njagala kusomere cha wandikibwa mukama ngagamba tageza na alinya ku lusozi.
0: Hallelujah.
1: Amen.
0: And let him not frequent with the ark, because above the ark is my mercy seat.
1: Era tageza na asemberera esanduko kubanga kusanduko kwekuli entebe yange yokusasira.
0: Do you know why he dies after the delivery of the second 10 commandments?
1: Omayirwa kyafa oluvanyima lw'okuleeta amateeka 10 ogwokubiri.
0: Because he messed up the first one.
1: Kubanga ye yakyankalanya agasooka.
0: He is a man that led to the making of and worshiping of a calf.
1: Ye musajja eyakulemberamu mu kubumba ennyana gye baasinza.
0: Let me not go into deep theology here.
1: Kati theology katusoka tumwesonyiwe.
0: Let us go to the word of God.
1: Katudeo mu kigambo kya Katonda.
0: Hallelujah.
1: Amen.
0: Praise the Lord.
1: Yebazibwe.
0: So Moses comes.
1: Musa uyaze.
0: He returns from the mountain.
1: Avudde uyo kulusozi.
0: That is where we have read.
1: Eje tusomye.
0: God required two things.
1: Mukama yali yetaga bibiri.
0: He required the tablets.
1: Yali yetaga ebipande.
0: Because he needed to do something new.
1: Kubanga yali yetaga okukola ekigambo ekijja.
0: What is a tablet?
1: Ekipande keki.
0: A tablet.
1: Ekipande.
0: Is a human heart.
1: Gwe mutima gw'omuntu.
0: Chigambe munakuli nani.
1: Tell your neighbor.
0: The tablet.
1: Ekipande.
0: Is the human heart.
1: Gwe mutima gw'omuntu.
0: Hallelujah. Jeremiah 31:31.
1: Jeremiah 31:31.
0: God says, I will make a new covenant with the house of Israel.
1: Mukama agamba nakole endagaano empya n'abaana ba Isirayiri.
0: Not as the first one.
1: Singe yasooka bwe yali.
0: This one.
1: Naye kuluno.
0: I will write my law on their heart.
1: Now andikete kali yange ku mitima jabwe.
0: Hallelujah.
1: Wanji.
0: Nobody will teach the other which way to follow.
1: Era tewabenga ono omwayigiriza munne nti kwata lino obakwata.
0: They will all know my law.
1: Era bana bonna banategere teeka lyange.
0: Hallelujah.
1: Amen.
0: That is a new covenant.
1: Eyo yendagaano empya.
0: The same word is being repeated in Hebrews chapter 8, verse number 8.
1: Ebigambo ebyo biddiddwamu mu Bebulaniya 8.

0: Behold,
1: days are coming when I will make a new covenant.
0: Ladies
1: and gentlemen, we are in the new covenant seasons. Where we have to walk with our hearts. Not with our tablets. Hallelujah.
0: Amen.
1: These days,
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0: Okusinzira ku bulongo n'obulunga mu bw'emitima gyaffe.
1: David says,
0: Yahudi agamba,
1: that the Lord has dealt with me
0: Timokama akoze nange,
1: according to the right standing of my heart.
0: Okusinzira ku busimbalala bw'omutima gwange.
1: That is Psalms number 18.
0: Zaburi 18.
1: He says, the Lord has dealt with me according to my righteousness.
0: Agamba nti Mukama akolaganye nange okusinzira ku simbalala bw'omutima gwange.
1: He already had a vision of the future.
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1: Kino kanchogere mu Luganda.
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1: Okusinzira ku mazima gomanyi mu mutima gwo.
0: According to the truth that you know in your heart.
1: Era bomanya amazima mu bulamu bwo.
0: And once you know the truth in your life.
1: Jangu ira Katonda kuyamba mu bwangu.
0: It is so easy for God to help you immediately. That's why he says those people come to me, but their hearts are far away. Meaning I cannot help them. They have not given me the opportunity to help them. What we call the tablets represents our hearts.
1: Hallelujah.
0: Amen.
1: Zichi kidiro mutima gwo.
0: Represent your heart.
1: Katika tonde chigamba chiwandika kumutima.
0: Now God will write the word on your heart.
1: Chigambo.
0: What we call the word.
1: Sichi echiri mu Bible.
0: It is not the word, the texture in the Bible.
1: Checho chote gede echiri mulambwere chikola.
0: It is that word that you understand in your life, it worketh.
1: Echita sobola kola mugwe.
0: What cannot work in you.
1: Chitegeza techikubi kulidwa.
0: Meaning it is not revealed to you.
1: Chobi kulidwa nechote gede checho katonda chakozesa mugwe.
0: What you have gotten revelation of is that exactly that God will use in you.
1: Hallelujah.
0: Amen.
1: Katika tonda ita Musa.
0: Now God calls Moses.
1: Namuga toja weka.
0: Don't come alone. Bring me two things. Let me talk about these and I'll be done. Bring me two things. Bring me the stones. Two stones. That's why your heart has gotten two parts. Teachers, are you present?
1: The left and the right what?
0: Ventricle.
1: Akote wakera vida.
0: Echi senga cha kono necha dio.
1: The other side has oxygenated and the other one has
0: deoxygenated. Erimu kabondi okusaidia ni erimu temulimu oxygeni.
1: Mukama eba zibu.
0: Amina.
1: Namuganda etere bimeka.
0: Bring me two.
1: Echisoka.
0: Number one.
1: Chali chichikirira Katonda eri abantu.
0: Represented God to men.
1: Amateka.
0: The law.
1: Agasoka.
0: The first law.
1: Agasoka gali anatano.
0: The first law where
1: Katonda mwene nga yeyogerako.
0: God himself speaking about himself.
1: Jukira kutukuzo na kula sabbath.
0: Remember to clean, to cleanse the sabbath. To keep the sabbath.
1: Very significant of Jesus Christ.
0: Keep it holy. Christ yenyini.
1: Hallelujah.
0: Amen.
1: Sabbath means chechintu echita nyonyore chasigalayo mu ruyonani.
0: The Sabbath is that word that was known.
1: Kuumula.
0: It means rest. Rest. Okuumula.
1: Hallelujah.
0: Amen.
1: That's why when Jesus comes,
0: yes, wajia,
1: he gives us that true Sabbath.
0: Atuwa
1: sabiti entu. And says, come to me all you who labor.
0: Naga mjeje ni mwenawa kwe.
1: And all you who are heavy laden.
0: Elaba zitowere duwa.
1: And I'll give you Sabbath.
0: Njaba wa sabato.
1: So when you come to Jesus,
0: kativojeri Yesu,
1: what you cannot get for yourself,
0: chota sobala kwe funida,
1: that is rest, he'll give it to you.
0: Okuumula
1: free of charge.
0: Kuwa. achukua.
1: Now Sabbath is not after doing all the work and on Saturday you rest.
0: Sabbath techiri kukola emirimu yonna ate ku Saturday no umula.
1: Sabbath, our Sabbath is coming to Jesus Christ.
0: Sabbath yafe, Sabbato yafe ku jeri Yesu.
1: And every day,
0: bulikanaku,
1: all days we are taken back to God.
0: Enaku zonaza day eri Katonda.
1: You are supposed to be at rest Monday up to Monday.
0: O inaku umula okuva ku Monday paka ku Monday.
1: Hallelujah.
0: Amina.
1: Abamu umula ko mu church moka.
0: Some of you rest when you come to church. When you go home, you cannot sleep when the people are hearing. In your bedroom, there are kind of stuff that are not really understandable. When you are sleeping, something asks, who is that? Who is with that man? Until when you shout, Leave me alone. Now to rise up, everybody sleeping. You have no rest. We used to sleep in the house at our home. There's somebody I can never tell you. She could shout in the night. Even in the morning you ask why. What happened? He walks even to the door. Sleeping. I'll come back tomorrow. He goes back and sleeps. Having not. If you're here and your child is chewing cud, please bring that child and we pray for
1: him.
0: A young baby like this chewing cud. You know that those are evil covenants who break them in the name of Jesus. Jesus came that we may have rest. That is what we call the Sabbath. Now in the first five law decalogues, he's speaking about himself. Never worship other gods before me. Never create any idol. Not even bow to it. Because I'm a jealousy God. Whether down the earth, above the earth, or on the earth, never bow to that idol. That is what we call a nyanjula.
1: Commandment number one. You will
0: die all in vain. Because God will make a revenge on the first generation, the second generation, and the third generation. But nakana. Praise the Lord. He brings the second law. Third law. All the laws we are pointing to God.
1: Hallelujah.
0: Amen.
1: Just
0: read them. Exodus 20, verses number 1. It was the first tablet. Now the second tablet. The laws written there. Were relational man to man. Connecting man to man. You should never admire the wife of your neighbor. No matter his house. Now, have you ever read these 10 commandments? Another one. You should never speak false witness. Do you know that some of the people, once you do,
1: when
0: the law says never commit adultery and you do commit adultery, then you know you are still under the law. Amen.
2: now speaking falsely. False witness against man. You should never make any swear in the name of the Lord. Another. Tolimbanga.
1: Tolimbanga.
2: Ojukiranga
1: kuwa bazadde bechi.
2: Ekitiibwa ennaku zo ziba nnyingi ku nsi.
1: Kati abamu bodde ewammwe mu kyalo.
2: Some of you, when you go to the village,
1: n'osanga taatawo nga muwaavu muzibu.
2: When your father is a poor,
1: gwoyinamu kasente.
2: And you have some money within you.
1: Itaweno naawe, lwaki ate muleete emitwe minene?
2: Muze.
1: Oli ku taatawo.
2: You were on your father. You call him big-headed. What are you saying? Now when he contends with you, you never leave food for him. Now of you and the father, who is understanding?
1: Who is fooling?
2: Ani afulinga munne? Do you understand the situation? Even if your poor is the chairman of the poor, the Lord says, honor your father. After honoring your father, you get to know you are in the grace. Because them that overcome the law are in the grace. The covenant of the law was broken.
1: Hallelujah.
2: Amen. We are in the grace with Christ. And the foundation is the word of God. Makofi kwa Bwana Yesu.
1: Hallelujah.
2: Let me speak these words.
1: Katonda bwamalokuwa ulira Musa mateka gaba antu na mateka age.
2: After God separating from Moses the law for the people and his law,
1: amugamba genda.
2: He tells him, go.
1: Genda.
2: Go.
1: Omulimu gwe gwali guwedde.
2: His work was done.
1: Katonda bwakuwa ekigambo.
2: Now when God gives you the word,
1: abamaze okutukuza.
2: He has cleansed you.
1: Abamaze okufuula asanira maaso.
2: He has made you worthy before him.
1: All he says, go. Go to the people.
2: Bagamba genda eri abantu.
1: Yesu bwe yali agenda mu ggulu.
2: When Jesus was going,
1: yatugamba ebigambo bino.
2: He told us these words.
1: Go and teach them what I've told you.
2: Mugende mu basomese bye mbasomeseza.
1: But one thing I assure you, I'll be with you till the end of age.
2: N'ekimu kye mbakakasa nja kuba nammwe okutuusa ku nkomerero y'ensi eno.
1: Hallelujah. He told them to go.
2: N'abagamba mugende.
1: So when Moses left God,
2: Musa bwe yaleka Katonda,
1: he comes down before the people.
2: N'ajja eri abantu.
1: To begin executing the service God has already rendered to him.
2: N'atandika okuteeka mu ngolo omulimu Katonda gwe yali amuwadde.
1: But what he took on the mountain as an ark,
2: naye ke yatwala ku lusozi ng'essanduuko,
1: is exactly your body.
2: Ogo gwe mubiri gwe gwennyini.
1: The ark is a significance of the body you have.
2: Esanduko kabonero ka mubiri gwe olina gwennyini.
1: Where the tablets are placed.
2: Amateeka mwe gatekebwa.
1: Now this is what God requires of you.
2: Era Katonda kino kyakwagaza.
1: He requires two things from you.
2: Akwagaza bibiri.
1: He requires your heart.
2: Yagala mutima gwo.
1: And requires your body.
2: Ate na yagala no mubiri gwo.
1: Kibulire neighbor.
2: Tell your neighbor.
1: Hallelujah.
2: Amen.
1: Ebisigadde byonna bikulekedde.
2: He has left the
1: rest.
2: He requires you to think.
1: Nga bwe nkyakunyonyola bikula 1 Corinthians chapter 6 verse number 19.
2: Bakolise ekisooka mukaaga 19 bikula.
1: He requires two things.
2: Akwagaza ebintu bibiri.
1: Kati gwa maaso go sigala ng'otunula.
2: Now stay watching.
1: Awulira. Amatu go sigala ng'owulira byokola ki?
2: Now stay listening.
1: Na yo mutima go kasamanya nti guli mu ngalo ze.
2: But once your heart is in his hands.
1: Biola bye byesitaza tebigenda tuka ku mutima go.
2: What you've seen will never reach your heart.
1: Biolanga bisibyangu tebigenda kutuka ku mutima go.
2: The terrible things you listen to will never touch your heart.
1: Mutima go inaguwa gukwasa.
2: Because you've handled your heart to somebody.
1: Hallelujah.
2: Amen.
1: The compartments in your heart.
2: I was here explaining the compartments in your heart.
1: Hallelujah.
2: Amen.
1: Praise
2: the Lord.
1: So, that is what God requires of you.
2: The Lord repeated all the 10 commandments in the new covenant. It was written, never commit adultery, but whoever looks lustfully to a woman has already committed adultery in his heart. So you don't need to go to a woman in order for you to commit adultery. Once you have a mentality like this, I'll go to Nalusu. In your heart, slowly by slowly, and I will begin praising her. Oh, why? Before you go, the Lord has already cleared it. He has done it. Ladies and gentlemen, guard your heart. The ladies, you are here, and your husband. You have never abused your husband visible words. Me, I used to abuse somebody in my heart for 3 minutes. And afterwards, I would go to a
1: wedding.
2: Not hearing anything. Now, a woman can abuse the father of the children. In your heart, you say, you are like a basket. Confidimonsio. Meaning in your heart there is no.
1: Omutima go chitegeza guzanya. Omugaso gwa manyi nyo maso ga mukama.
2: Your heart makes a great glory.
1: Now we can yin gatonaba kuzibula maso go boot.
2: Before you open your eyes like
1: obulambo bubera buziba mutima go.
2: Your life is deeper in your heart.
1: That's why the Bible says.
2: The Bible says,
1: you will love the Lord your God with all your.
2: Ono yagala mukama no mutima gogwo.
1: Amateke kumi gonna mukama yaga summarizing amuteka.
2: All the Ten Commandments the Lord has summarized in the two laws.
1: Chigezako kulaga ntigali agasoka.
2: It was trying to implicate the first law.
1: Kategeza yagala mukama katonda wo no mutima gogutya.
2: Meaning, love the Lord with all your heart. Uh-huh.
1: Hallelujah. Mukama ebazibu.
2: Praise the Lord.
1: Eryo kubiri yagalanga mulirwana ongabo okolotya.
2: Number 2, love your neighbor as you love yourself.
1: Yesu yabiddamu.
2: Jesus made a repetition.
1: Yajjaweri asoka na yagamba nedda.
2: Did he remove the first law?
1: Tano 10 na meka 5 10 muzangu sajja kudibya teeka lyani.
2: I never came to do
1: kulachi?
2: To abolish the law of Moses, but I came to fulfill the law of Moses.
1: Najjo ditu ukiriza.
2: To fulfill.
1: Mathayo sura 5.
2: Matthew chapter 5.
1: Hallelujah.
2: Amen.
1: Basibu ne banyabo.
2: Ladies and gentlemen.
1: Waliwo obikuddewo?
2: Are you there?
1: First Corinthians.
2: Mwe
1: kazindala wa tusomereko kumzindala.
2: Just read loud.
1: Verse 19.
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2: Exalt God.
1: Muchi?
2: In your body.
1: Mumubiri gwamwe.
2: In your body.
1: Katonda bamugulumirizawa.
2: Where do you exalt God? Where do you exalt God? In the spirit. Let me tell you. If you want to worship in your spirit, you do it when you are sleeping. There's a time even if you are sleeping, you are worshiping. You woke up in the morning worshipping. But the wise way of human worship. I'm not talking about the dream or even revelation. It is your lips, your mouth.
0: That's what the Bible says.
2: Bible chevegamu.
0: The Lord has ordained.
2: Mokama atada matendo.
0: On what?
2: Kumimwa jiabana batu.
0: Hakati gwediro mwago guzibikiro gambe.
2: Now close your mouth.
0: Kati kumimwajo.
2: On your lips.
0: Mokama atade kochi.
2: The Lord has ordained praise.
0: So that you
2: communicate with their heart.
0: There are some
2: who praise the Lord.
0: Even
2: they're not shaking.
0: Singing
2: wonderful songs.
0: He's
2: standing.
0: Yes,
2: no. Mujajendi
0: nabatu samu kuwumura.
2: Mujje.
0: Ono babeba muntasako. Kubanga ebintu bya. Mukama yebazi.
2: Praise the Lord.
0: Nenga emikono mukama yakola chi?
2: But the Lord has given you hands.
0: Amaguru mukama yakola chi?
2: He has given you the legs. Clap your hands and dance.
0: Sitani bantu be abatu wala bali bazinira disco.
2: The devil has taken them, they're dancing in the disco.
0: Neyate gwe yekalo je yakua.
2: But for you, the temple he has given you.
0: Tolina mtu kuvabulo oli mtu uchirivu.
2: You are not holy, but you are a saint.
0: Mukambe simena oli mtu uchirivu.
2: You are a saint. Saint David.
0: Uzana kugamba mtu uchirivu.
2: Saint Michael.
0: Mukama yebazi.
2: Amen.
0: Katonda yagala omubiri gwo.
2: God loves your body.
0: Kubanga mukama agamba Musa.
2: Because God tells Moses.
0: Jangu ne sanduke.
2: Come with the ark.
0: Ngomazo kujola bulungi.
2: After having will who we need.
0: Nange na wandike chigambo kumayinja.
2: And I write the word on the tablets.
0: Nenga tekam.
2: And I'll put them in.
0: So it is your responsibility.
2: Buvunanyizibwawe.
0: Hallelujah. It is your what? To present your bodies to God. This time there is no Moses. It is the Holy Spirit to work in you. To prepare you for what? For the word of God to come in your life. Hallelujah. God knows when the word comes in you, the rest will be him to handle. He knows that once you embrace the word, there is no power that will overcome you. Hallelujah. He knows that once I have the tablets present in the ark, I am present right there.
2: Those are the words Jesus has spoken.
0: If you love me, you keep my word.
2: Then
0: my word is in you, I will ask my Father and I to come.
2: There.
0: Bottom line is the word.
2: Chigambo.
0: Hallelujah. Mukama yebazibu. I cannot go far. Next time I'll talk about the things that were found in the ark.
2: Ebintu byetwazula mu sanduku.
0: Hallelujah. I'll talk about what was contained in the ark.
2: Tugenda kwogera ku biki ebyabeeranga mu sanduku.
0: Of what importance and of what value are they in your life?
2: Makulu ki era muganyiro ki ogwe byeguli mu bulamu.
0: Because your body is not simply empty. 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
2: kingangali.
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5: sala kuwa. Somebody comes with the earring naturally. Where are the jongs?
4: Mukama yebazibu. 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Bible ega ebyo bichakola.
5: And they are still working. Now the parents are here. You buy sweets that are not really understandable to them. Among the sweets, there are tattoos. There are dragons thereof. You find your kid passing by. Hey. Tata wanjigiride.
4: Why among all things they are putting tattoos?
5: Lwaki mu bintu byonna byonna balese zitatu?
4: Atoma iwe baziteka.
5: Do you know where they put them?
4: Baziteka ku mukono.
5: On the hand.
4: Akabonero kalibera wa.
5: A sign, where will be the sign?
4: Bwatajiteka wano.
5: If it is not here.
4: Ajiteka wano.
5: On the hand.
4: They are preparing people.
5: Bateka teka abantu.
4: Akati gwenawo okomawo gaya.
5: Now you come back chewing.
4: Tata mwangu sikulika yo.
5: Kulika yo tata chiwe.
4: What
5: are you saying? You give them one by one, one by
4: one.
5: They are saying, we'll come back.
4: And they prepare. But ideas are tattooing their bodies when they are still what?
5: Who has ever seen these tattoos? On the cheapest seats. 100, 200. Now there are some expensive suites. They come in the football games. Now they are in the dragons that you can never understand. Somebody says, praise the Lord. What is up, Pastor? What's up? We can meet later. But it's chewing.
4: Just, it's a caution, a word of caution.
5: Icho cha kwebuza.
4: Hallelujah. Mukama yebazibu.
5: Praise the Lord.
4: Temu emibiri jamwe.
5: Your
4: temu jiteka ngako ne misale.
5: Never even had any cutting on your
4: body.
5: If you used to do them when you're not born again.
4: Olwairo mukama yakuwe kisa.
5: Today the Lord has given you the grace.
4: Twali wano ne sister nawo obujulizi.
5: We're here with the sister and she testified.
4: Enyindo yali yajiteka mwe chiuma.
5: She had put a ring in the nose.
4: Chukanga yesi kabizi.
5: But she wasn't a
4: capy.
5: But she had a ring.
4: Do
5: you always see them with a ring in the nose? And the Karamojongs and the Indians too. Amina. I was in Pithiri. I entered the city. When I was going to P5, they told me, go and analyze. I found the children. You cut your name here. And I told, give me the contractor. The time of the toothpick had just come. Introduction.
4: Chibiriti. And I heard
5: my
4: Kiwendo.
5: Kiwendo.
4: I
5: first wrote with a pen. Then I got the match
4: stick.
5: And after writing, you light the match box. You pass it through. Going home. I had just wrote my shirt like this with the name Kiwendo.
4: olaba sitaani gyava abantu. Mukama yebazibu.
2: Praise the Lord.
4: They
2: feared me and said, how have you done it? I had real wounds on my
4: hands.
2: And I even burnt it with a matchstick. Then it became a scar in my name. I thank God it has gone. And I don't have it on my
4: hands.
2: I mean, ladies and gentlemen, never joke with this world. Your body is the temple of God. Now look at your style. If it does not exalt the Lord with your body, just give it to your sister, younger sister.
4: Hallelujah. Yes, you are.
2: Praise the Lord. God loves two things of you. Number one,
4: mutima. Mutima.
2: Your heart.
4: Singo mutima gwo mukama aguwamba.
2: Once the Lord captures your heart,
4: nabagamba ono sitani bwamala okuwamba omutima gw'omuntu abatawulira bilala.
2: I tell you, then the devil takes away your heart. You can never listen. You find a young girl having been deceived and the boy had taken the heart. Now, however much you speak as a parent, even if they don't have food,
4: we'll
2: cover ourselves with a box. What will you eat? We shall go and... The devil has captured the heart. Now you parent always overcome the heart of your children. You can never tell your child, mwana wange
4: ngamkwagala.
2: You find these ones. Tell the boy, I love that son. Ay mama koba ya kwenda ino.
4: Era yenda mwenda gane.
2: He desires that you may love
4: each other. Kati owa amajama pangisa na enajia.
2: And he comes.
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2: the father has already taken the heart.
4: Nemu baba ibano batata.
2: But you know these fathers, when they're praying around the kids,
4: mfurume bweru,
2: go out.
4: Nabagamba bwe nyingirange nyumba mwenga mukola chi.
2: I told you, when I enter the house you go out.
4: Mukoma okweba ka.
2: You come back to sleep.
4: Nabagoba mu nyumba.
2: Stop praying in the house.
4: Kafan kunali.
2: Mfurimansiyo. We had fathers. I never sat with my father around there. He understood that. He recruited me to count his money. You sit down and he brings the money. You begin counting the money. Counting the money. And he should not go out.
4: naye nayingira mu nyumba olusi yajjanga n'akadomola
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4: Bwakomawo nemuwulira
5: when he comes back
4: mwena mwekweke kakati gwoba okyali taata w'ennaku zino
5: if you're a father of this time
4: when he died,
5: they told me, cry. Cry, your father is dead. I couldn't understand anything. How could I cry? Cry. Cry, we take out the disease. You cry to somebody who has been torturing you. Praise the Lord. Now those things bring closer your children to you. Speak with them. Because you are the father, you are the mother. You have produced children. And the child stands against you. Mama, I'll report you to the father. You get to know she needs a lesson.
4: It is an abuse.
5: That word is kuvuma kwenyini.
4: How
5: could he report you to the father? Let me not go for deeper. Give God your heart.
4: Hallelujah.
5: Amen. Omutima.
4: No mubiri gwo.
5: And your body.
4: Agenda kutambula naye.
5: Then you walk with God.
4: Agenda kulwanira entalo.
5: He will fight your battles.
4: Agenda kuwanguza.
5: He will give you victory.
4: Hallelujah.
5: Amen.
4: Onako olala.
5: Next time
4: tugenda kusoma sanduke ngesi tulibwa.
5: We are going to read how the covenant box is lifted.
4: Sanduke ngetekebwa mu kifo chayo.
5: When the ark is placed in its place.
4: Ebyo byonna symbolic. Hallelujah.
5: All of them represent victory. Meaning the power of God. Carry the ark which the Lord has given you. The ark means the word that we are reading this year. And the word has gotten to be in your heart. The word has gotten to be in you and you in the word. When we say this is a year for the word, now for you walking with the Bible, I mean the Bible in your heart. Because it is your victory. When I speak these words, sometimes I don't want to say amen.
4: Okay.
5: But you stand
6: just
5: up.
6: Bow your head.
5: And speak.
6: I
7: want you to close. If you're not closing, I'm seeing you. Me, I'm not closing. I want you to close and meditate about the goodness of the Lord, about the existence of the Lord. Lord, we thank you. You are a real God. You are a real God. You are real in our lives. You are real in our families. Father, you are real. And because you are real, you can do all things. We thank you, Lord. At this moment, when we are going to be sharing your word, we ask of you that you manifest your reality in our lives. By faith, we receive your word
6: olw'okukkiriza tutwala ekigambo kyo
7: and our lives will never be the same again
6: era n'obulamu bwaffe tebusigala kye kimu nate
7: in Jesus' name
6: mulinnya erya Yesu
7: amen
6: amina
7: so give the Lord a hand
6: kubira Katonda engalo ez'amaanyi
7: Today, we are going to learn something. We are going to learn about something about the love of God. You know, the love of God is so big. There's one time I attended the service here. And some two beautiful girls were singing. The love of God is deeper than an ocean. Do you remember that song? Do you know the song? Can you sing the chorus for me? Where are the girls who sang that song? Come. Yes, the chorus. I want to remind you that song. It touched my heart. Just sing for us the chorus.

Okay, pause. 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It's not the song. This one is good, but it's not. The song was God is love is. Hey, you come. Hey, ano mbakubi de kubale soluzu oluimba lwa luzungu. God is going to use you mightily internationally in the name of Jesus. God is la na na na na na na na na. Okay.

0: stop there. 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Deeper. Praise the Lord. So God is love is like an ocean. So deeper. Actually, it is deeper than the ocean. That when you fall into God's love, you fall so deeper, you can never reach its bottom. You just fall. You want to reach the bottom, but you can't reach. So today, what we are learning is what can separate us from the love of God. Ask your neighbor. Tell them, what is that thing that can separate you from this love of God? You know, the love of God is so sweet. When you fall into the sweetness of the love of God, it is so sweet. The sweetness doesn't come to an end. How many of you have ever tasted the sweetness of the love of God? It is so sweet. It is so sweet that all of us here, we were sinners. Who was not a sinner? If you are not a sinner, just raise your hand. I am going to give you 1 million here. If you have never sinned, all of us, we are sinners. But because of the love of God, Jesus has taken away our sin on the cross. Because of the love of God, even when we fall away and come back to Him, His hand is always open. His mercy is always open. Let us read the scripture today. We are reading the book of Romans chapter 8 and verses 35. Down to verses 37. Here the Bible says, listen very well. Who shall separate us from the love of God? Let me read again. Who shall separate us from the love of God, from the love of Christ? Shall tribulation, distress, or persecution, or famine, or nakedness, or peril, or sword, as it is written, for your sake we are killed all the day long. We accounted as sheep for slaughter. Yet in all things we are more than conquerors. Through Him who loved us. Do you know the reason why we conquer? Because of His love. Do you know the reason why you're going to be a winner? Because of His love. Now, verses number 38.
1: He
0: says, for I am persuaded that neither death, no life, no angels, no principalities, no powers, no things present, no things to come, no height, no depth, no any other created thing. No any other created thing shall be able to separate us from the love of God which is in Jesus Christ. Somebody clap for Jesus. I want us to use this illustration.
1: Njagala tukozese ekyokulabirako kino.
0: Let's remove this. I want two powerful boys to remove this.
1: Njagala abalenzi abamanyi bakaliisa bajje wakatuuti kano.
0: Kaliisa, run. Can you see all of you? Can we borrow the pastor's table? I want you to sit down.
1: See.
0: We are going to borrow the pastor's table. Pastor, we are very sorry for the inconvenience. Okay. Kalisa, where are you? Okay. Now put the bucket here.
1: Bucket jiteke wagulu.
0: This is now.
1: Kakano.
0: What is this?
1: Echo chechi.
0: Linoji.
1: That is an egg.
0: Ateli neji sifumbe bisi.
1: And that egg is not boiled.
0: Ochitegera.
1: Do you understand it?
0: Achitegera.
1: Do you understand it?
0: Kati ono yegwe.
1: Now the egg is you.
0: Gamba yenze nze
1: ji. Just say I am the egg.
0: Mukama ebazwe.
1: Praise be to the Lord.
0: Luachi abantu abamu.
1: Some people.
0: Tulinga maji.
1: We are like eggs.
0: Weba kona koka tono bogo kola chi.
1: When they hit you a little, when you fell down, you
0: Oyatika.
1: Break. You break.
0: When the teacher comes to you and tells you your mistake, you feel annoyed, you feel offended, and sometimes you feel like even God is far away. You feel that the love of God is far away from you. Praise the Lord. Some of us, we are so, how do we call it? Delicate. Fragile. Mukama ebazibwe.
1: Praise be to the
0: Kugamba.
1: Lord.
0: Ebizibu byetu yita. Sometimes we feel like the love of God is far.
1: When we go through challenges, tulirango kwagala kwa Katonda kuli wala.
0: This is the bucket.
1: Katino ye bucket.
0: In the bucket.
1: Mo bucket,
0: this there is water.
1: Mulimu amazi.
0: The water is the love of God.
1: Amazi kwe kwagala kwa Katonda.
0: Hallelujah.
1: Amen.
0: And between the bucket and us,
1: kati wakati wa bucket nafe,
0: waliwo ekiziza.
1: There is a blockage.
0: Ekikola ki?
1: There is a blockage.
0: Omukwano gwa Katonda weguli.
1: The love of God is present.
0: Omukwano gwa Katonda mungi gutokota.
1: The love of God is sufficient.
0: Chukira kuna nyomugambe gutokota.
1: Tell your neighbor it is boiling.
0: Na yaba singa tetugumanyi.
1: But most of us don't know it.
0: Kubanga ebiziiza bichi.
1: Because there are a lot of blockages.
2: Ouliranga katonde ya kuchawa.
1: You feel like the Lord hates you.
2: Chofula bani wetu gamba sinza.
1: That's why even when you say worship,
2: you just sit
1: and you feel you are fed up.
2: Kubanga ebiziza bichi.
1: Because a lot of blockages are there.
0: Mukama yebazibwe.
1: Praise be to the Lord.
0: Ebiziza ngachi.
1: Blockages like.
0: Ekibi kye kisoka.
1: Number one is sin.
0: Ekiki?
1: Ekibi.
2: Buli wabeera ekibi mu bulamu.
1: Whenever there is sin in your life.
2: N'oyagala oyingire mu mukwano gwa Yesu.
1: Even though you want to enter into the love of Jesus.
2: Owuliranga ekibi kikuziiza.
1: You feel when the sin is blocking you.
0: Bameka walinga abaali bakiwuliddeko.
1: How many of you have ever felt that?
2: When
1: you did something wrong,
2: when even though they
1: said
2: to pray, you
1: feel the love of God is not present. Praise be to the Lord. What else can block you? What? Lack of faith. The love of God is not present. Praise be to the Lord. What else can block you?
0: Chichi.
1: What?
0: Obutakiriza.
1: Lack of faith. Praise be to the Lord.

0: message today
1: obubaka olwalero
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1: Bwangu nyo.
0: Remove every barrier.
1: Jawabu licho neche kuziiza.
0: Every obstacle.
1: Jawabu licho neche kuziiza.
0: So that you can enjoy the love of God. Osoboloko
1: okunyumirwa kwagala kwa Katonda.
0: Jawabu takiriza.
1: Remove the lack of faith. Some of you what has failed you from entering the love of God.
0: Mululu, lugezi gezi, kajanja, busungu, malala.
1: They bought for you a new shoe.
0: Kati ulina malala, amaulio.
1: Now you are so proud. You understand that?
0: Whenever you want to fall in his love,
1: you feel when he's very far.
0: Praise the Lord.
1: And when you fail anywhere else where there is not the love of God, you're going to break. But when we remove the barriers, when we remove the blockages, when we fall, we fall in his love. And when we fall in his love, we don't break. Tell your neighbor, take away the barriers.
0: Hallelujah.
1: Amen.
0: One more time.
1: Omulundi omulala. Yes, the barriers are present. The sin is present. Whenever you want to go in his love, sin blocks you. The Bible talks about the prodigal son. Do you know him? When he sinned, he went to a far country. When he no longer enjoyed the love of the Father. And started enjoying the love of the pigs. The swines. Whenever he could eat the food of the swines, they could grunt. When he got tired of that, and he said, let me remove the barriers. When he fall in the love of the Father. Praise be to the Lord.
0: When we fall in the love of God,
1: we do not break. Do you see this egg? It cannot break. Because the love of God is sufficient. Have a lot of barriers, and those are the many sins.
0: Lord, I am sorry.
1: When you remove them and you say, Mukama sonyiwa,
0: you fall into God's love. How many of you want to fall into the love of God today? Lift up your hand. Say, Lord Jesus.
1: Gamba anti Yesu.
0: I have so many barriers in my heart that have been hindering me to fall into your love. Lord, I remove the barrier. I remove the barrier. I remove the barrier. Gamba njijawo busungu, njijawo amalala, njijawo chibi, akajanja, emputu, obujemu, buli chibi chona, obutakiriza, njijawo, njijawo nyo, gamba njijawo, gamba buli ekinziza, okubera mukwano gwe. Olwalero
1: today
0: fire
1: omuliro
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1: that thing blocking you
0: wechitavewo
1: if it does not go away
0: wogwa
1: when you fall
0: ogwa mugeyera
1: you are going to fall in hell
0: oyatika
1: you break
0: ofa
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1: Say in the name of Jesus.
0: Buli ekinziiza.
1: Whatever is blocking me.
0: Okubeera mu mukwano gwe.
1: To be in his love.
0: Fire!
1: Fire!
0: Kikube fire.
1: Fire!
0: Olugambo.
1: Fire!
0: Amalala.
1: Fire!
0: Omululu.
1: Fire!
0: Engale mpanvu.
1: Fire!
0: Engale mpanvu.
1: Fire!
0: Okwemakula. Akamanyiro.
1: Fire.
0: Obutasonyiwa.
1: Fire.
0: Obwenzi.
1: Fire.
0: Chongere fire.
1: Fire.
0: Okukopa.
1: Fire.
0: Okulya nnyo.
1: Fire.
0: Okugeya. 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Praise the Lord. Praise the Lord. Gamba byonna byonna.
1: Everything.
0: Fire, fire, fire, fire, fire, fire.
1: Molino, molino, molino. Now wait.
0: Katikatu. 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
1: There are some others, but when you don't have any
0: buyinza
1: authority upon them.
0: Birwadde bikugwira.
1: There are sicknesses that attack you.
0: Ozukuka noyamba nojamu esati.
1: You wake up and remove your shirt.
0: Webas nuwetika kafaliso.
1: Then you carry your mattress.
0: As you're
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0: Metroni akukwata na gambo mwana alaga wone chilo sawa mwenda.
1: Says, where are you going at 3?
0: Bolota.
1: When you dream,
0: olota omufu.
1: You dream that
0: day,
1: your granny that died not
0: time ago.
1: Now those things do not allow us to be in the love
0: Ani
1: of God.
0: Abafufufu.
1: Who dreams about the dead?
0: Abafue.
1: When you dream about the dead,
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1: 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Your dead auntie, your dead grandfather.
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0: N'owulira ng'omukwano gwa Yesu gukendedde.
1: And you feel the love of God has diminished.
0: Tugenda bikuba fire.
1: We are going
0: Gamba mu linnya lya Yesu.
1: Say in the name of Jesus.
0: Buli ekinziiza.
1: Whatever is blocking
0: me. 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
1: Have you seen it going?
0: Wano mukwano gwa Yesu weguli.
1: The love of God is here.
0: Edabo badongo sabango li serious. Chimazo kuvako.
1: If I tell you we're seriously praying.
0: Gamba chigenze mulinya lya Yesu.
1: Just say it has gone in the name of Jesus.
0: So when we remove the barrier, we fall into the love of God. And when we fall into the love of God, it is so deeper. It is awesome. It is good. We begin to enjoy the life in God. I am stopping here. God bless you.
1: Mukama bawo mukisa.
0: Let's welcome the pastor to speak a blessing over you in Jesus' name.
2: Can we give a thunderous clap to Pastor
1: Moses?
2: Okay, can we also clap to God? Hallelujah.
1: Amen.
2: God is love is like. What do you start with?

0: Okay, let us stand up, everybody. Raise up your hands and say, Dear Lord, I thank you for your love.
1: I thank you for your love.
0: I thank you for your grace.
1: I thank you for your grace. I
0: thank you for your mercy.
1: I thank you for your mercy.
0: For I am saved.
1: I am saved.
0: By the grace of God.
1: By the grace of God.
0: Raise your hands high and say, Dear Lord.
1: Dear Lord.
0: I thank you.
1: I thank you.
0: For loving me.
1: For loving me.
0: And you sent Jesus Christ.
1: Died for me.
0: And this life that I live,
1: and this life that I live
0: in the flesh, I live in the faith of the Son of God,
1: who loved me
0: and gave himself for me.
1: Thank you, Jesus,
0: for loving me,
1: that you gave your life.
0: That you may be alive.
1: Thank you, Lord.
0: In Jesus' name. Katsirikira kumara kusabira. Kitange nkwebaza olunaku lwaleero. 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N'olw'abazadde baabwe. 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